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But whenever borrow ye? Boba le sia mo so tele bi a se tu o sile o wonu igbe ko ma amen.

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1: 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tight mi she could have never been she for so many years you retired to me so what a jay going back in here for me because it didn't we be there came no machine go follow I'm going to go follow one she go follow there came no came out for me to have a shape of follow me okay oh we came out for 30 minutes but 30 year old journey for me that is some first month to move there is neighbor if you were I started paying my tight conveniently to name it but yeah any more things on 30 me dig by ye this time ye olugbo show eyin mi kiji ni pe mo ni site kan ti mo ti ra lati 2014 mo si ra site yen 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And only October, now on the Tobara, back in Raslit, Kishak in Raslit. The first week of November, we shall resume Sibishani, Miyakosha Bamine, Emilia Waka, Shilo Shale, Shako Singona. I only did anything, Kokoni. Okay, what any dear Kosineka warmed you, but it came. Link him when 2 1 is charged. We shall moon up any, but of my job do not do, and he's away with. On 5k you ma for money on 5k ni ko so ala aso la to la in bad o de ma owo to po ni ko so ala oni an buy car lo ju olohun ba ni koran lo ni dede daddy with my surprise first week of November I dey see 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And they're doing fine, but daddy, to cut the long story short, within 1 week to 2 weeks, the second week of November, Mulole, a meeting was okay. 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Daddy, you show, if you pay me, Daddy, any new she then say, pay our commas, so you pay, and me, a return share on Daddy, money picture. 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
2: amen
0: happy birthday and happy wedding anniversary. Lord, call it Wara Nuba.
2: Amen.
0: We know Wara Nuba.
2: Amen.
0: Yeah, we want celebrant your one B. Formula your Taiwo. Happy birthday to you. Ayani Lawrence. Happy birthday to you. Pastor Alara. 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
2: Amen.
0: Mo le ma ra anugba.
2: Amen.
0: Mo le ma ra anugba.
2: Amen.
0: Ojo ayo re ma de.
2: Amen.
0: Ogo re ma jade.
2: Amen.
0: Jesu Oluwa wa.
2: Amen.
0: Ko card number sile. 3032670285. Mustafa Solomon Moses Oni lo ma gbe jade ni First Bank. 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
2: Amen.
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2: amen
0: o gbagbara to
2: amen
0: gbagbara to
2: amen
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2: amen
0: gbagbara to
2: amen
0: in the name of Jesus
2: amen
0: wa de sebi oba
2: amen

0: That day, me too, I've got my own testimony. It happens that since February this year, I've been seeing this continuous menstrual flow. It happens for about, let me say, going to 4 months. And for this 4 months, it never stopped for altogether for 10 days. But there was this particular day I was going to the bathroom. Then I was just very angry about the whole situation. And I remember people's testimony that when they use and the anointing oil, they put it in their private area and then in their mouth. Then I'm like, today is even the end of this unstopping menstrual flow. Then I put the anointing oil in my mouth. Then I put it also in my private area, and that was the end of that menstrual flow. That was the end of that menstrual flow. I've come to say thank you to the God of Odekunle Epaphras. I'm sorry for not introducing myself. I'm one of your children online. I live in UK, and thank God for this great testimony. The Lord has been faithful to me. That's my number one testimony. It was just like a dream. Honestly, several times I had to go to the bathroom and check, like, is this how it works? Like, suddenly it stopped. That was the day it stopped. That's number one. And then number two of this of my testimony is what? Last year, I had the sum of about 1 million in my account that I wanted to use to get a property, a land in Nigeria. But then I was unable to do it because of some issues coming up. Then I had a prayer section, personal prayer section. Then Holy Spirit told me, go and sow that 1 million into Odekunle Epaphras ministry. And I, the Lord, will come through for you. And as I'm speaking presently, the Lord has gotten another land for me, a 2 plots of land, in a miraculous way, without any challenge, without problem, which was even better compared to the one I wanted to use that 1 million deposit for. So this is my second testimony. I thank God for your ministry. I thank God for your family. Thank you, Papa. Thank you, Mama. I am very, very grateful. That is my testimony. Testimony, challenge, challenge, testimony.
1: Nice. 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Only that was the end. Lati bi osu merin. Testimony won elekeji ti won so ni pe won la won gbadura lo. In den tin soro e gan mo. 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
5: 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My name is AY. All right, guys, continue to be in progression, just in proportion to the power and the intensity of your desire to stay tuned to the station. AY says so. 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

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We're broadcasting live from Laughter House, Premier Hill, Mokola, Ibadan. It's time to take you through the major headlines out of the papers this morning on the Break of Dawn Papers Review. My name is Kenny Duruotsilu. We'll also be bringing you the analysis of the headlines and taking your reactions as well. I have the pages of the Punch newspaper, the Premium Times, the Daily Post, the Daily Trust, and the Vanguard newspaper. I'll start off from the Punch newspaper. Major story: rich countries harvest 20,000 Nigerian health workers. 1,429 Nigerians repatriated from Niger Republic, report. Police arrest four officers in viral extortion video. Bad cholesterol diagnosis turned me into a marathon runner, Guinness World Records holder, Akinbodi. My students overcame anxiety to win three STEM gold medals, educationist, Onya. Wigwe Varsity, ex-workers clash over arbitrary sacking, abuse claims. That's from the Saturday feature page of the Punch. My husband still slept with side chick after fidelity oath. I'll take another one. I lost four brilliant kids to landslide in one night. Cross River mother. Atiku hits back at Obasanjo. Don't exploit ex-speaker Naba's death. Tobai Jaya. Rise fall of Lagos street warlord. Soldiers recover weapons in Rivers hideout raid. Police nab three alleged cable vandals. Police arrest woman over co-wife's newborn death. Police recover body of 28-year-old varsity student in Gombe. Stories you find from the Metro Plus pages of the Punch. Some politics still with the Punch. Osun flyover. Adeleke accuses politicians of sabotage, orders tighter security. Adelabu dismisses defection rumors, reaffirms loyalty to APC. Ekiti 2026. APC hails Supreme Court judgment affirming Oyebanji's candidacy. Chowore unveils 2027 manifesto to eliminate corruption with AI, blockchain. I am Osun Central PDP candidate, Chieftain Counters Lawmaker. We'll take a look at the Premium Times newspaper now. Fake agency scandal, budget office speaks on budgetary allocation. Other stories here. Atiku denies bribing ex-speaker Naaba to impeach Obasanjo. U.S. lawmaker seeks Nnamdi Kanu's release, hints at cutting ties, or cutting aid rather, to Nigeria. Trump weighs massive attack on Iran after 2 weeks of consecutive strikes. Premium Times to bring rare, intriguing details of 2025 alleged coup plot against Tinubu administration. Enugu Air confirms runway excursion in Benin. No injuries reported. Some of the stories. Atiku denies bribing ex-speaker Naaba to impeach Obasanjo. Tinubu urges Nigerian doctors abroad, other medical professionals to return home. 6 in 10 Nigerian children experience some form of abuse. UNICEF. Governor Mba reacts to Enugu Air runway incident in Benin. Nigerian governor files 5 billion naira lawsuit against APC spokesman. OT backs establishment of $13.1 million CNG project in Abia. CP begins first human trial of Bundi Bogio Ebola vaccine. 2026 Commonwealth Games. Nigeria makes bright start with 6 medals.
from the Daily Post. One killed, two injured as suspected bandits attack Kano community. Shoot at sight. IGP issues order to police officers against gunmen. One killed, two injured as suspected bandits attack Kano community. Delta NUT threatens protest over alleged attempt to polarize the union. Other stories here with the Daily Post. I am clearing mess you created as VP Tinubu hits Atiku. 2027, I have no intention to dump APC for APM. Ex-Tinubu's minister, Adelabu. Kaduna APC aspirant accused party government of marginalization. ADC leadership dispute. Court dismisses David Mark's objection to Nafiu Gombe's suit. 2027, Kwakonso replies Ganduje over NDC tickets dead on arrival. Comment, Kaduna NDC rejects alleged imposition, demands governorship primary. Other stories are from the Metro pages of the Daily Post. Fake police officer arrested after invading Bauchi female student's lodge. Police arrest officers in viral video threatening to slap detained motorist if he's Igbo. This one says, I'm an electrician. Suspected Edo kidnap gang leader denies charges.

We'll take stories from the Daily Trust. This one says, Mary Habila, what went wrong? It's a piece out of that paper. Last moments of brothers swept away by flood. There's another one. 2027, INEC records over 6 million new voters. And inside story of Plateau's female vigilantes, I'm blessed with 7 fantastic daughters. Alhaji Ibrahim Abba, NMPC retiree. '27, your votes will count. INEC chair reassures Nigerians. MCU Luomo, no governor has power to suspend NURTW. Atiku Obasanjo created allegations against me to favor his kinsman in 2027.

We'll take you through the Vanguard newspaper. Major story, fake agency originated from Buhari government. Budget office explains PFIPC. Allocation 2027, can PDP fight its way back? Terrorism, why military faces tough challenges in North. No, Abacha didn't die in bed with a woman. That's a piece out of Vanguard. Terrorism, why military faces tough challenges. Already took that. Take another one. IG orders police officers to shoot anyone carrying illegal firearms. Is Governor Oti Tinubu's agent by Ugoji Egbujo. Trump's letter, Atiku's lobbyist, and old American stories about Tinubu by Manuel Azikin. So in politics, out of the Vanguard, court dismisses MAC-led ADC leadership's objection against Gombe's suit. NGF commends Tinubu for historic creation of four new army divisions. Be bold to support your kinsman. Atiku blasts Obasanjo over Naaba bribery claim. Osunpo, a court party, police differ over officers' neutrality. Obasanjo to Oshoba, I didn't deceive AD leaders in 2003.

IG orders police officers to shoot anyone carrying illegal firearms. And I'll take one last one. U.S. hits Nigeria's seven African nations with 12.5% tariff over forced labor claims.

0: It's time to get into the analysis of the headlines this morning. Joining me virtually for the analysis is Dr. Bayo Buseri. Good morning, Doctor. It's great to have you with us. Good morning, Doctor. Can you hear me?
1: Yeah, I can hear you.
0: All right. We'll take this one. Police arrests four officers in viral extortion video. It's out of the Punch. The Ondo State Police Command has arrested four of its officers captured in a viral video allegedly demanding money from motorists along the Ijebode Ore Benin Expressway. Their names have been released to the public. A comprehensive investigation has been ordered to establish the circumstances surrounding the incident and determine the level of culpability of each officer involved. Doctor, let's have you speak on this. The police have moved quickly on this one after that video went viral. Do you think this is evidence that internal accountability is improving within the police force, or was this just a reaction to public pressure?
1: It could be a reaction to public pressure, but I know that before now, there has always been internal accountability, except that in most of the cases, they are not made public. But now that our awareness is rising, particularly following the incidents of the ICPC chairman, I think we may begin to become emboldened in exposing officers who have that corrupt tendencies. So it's good that it's coming like this. There has been this thought about mounting camera on each of our officers, especially those that will be on the road. But if that may be a bit expensive, perhaps we might start from mounting camera, you know, on their vehicles and position it in a way that will capture them once they are on duty. I know the IGP several times have given instruction that there should be no roadblock and stop and search and what have you. What is recommended, which has not been followed to the letter, is a pin down point. And that is intended to be, you know, a quick response point where we have infraction. But, you know, our men have always been, you know, going against instructions. So if you do that, then again, we need to have surveillance team. They'll be moving around, roving, you know, checking on them, you know, periodically or announced to know how they are doing. It would be decision assets if we say those that were arrested, whether in Benin or in Abuja, were the ones that were involved or have been involved in this, you know, untoward activity. No. I mean, it comes across board. There's no where will you see policemen on the road that you don't find that with them. So we should find a way to put a check on them. I mean, it's an embarrassment. We have all foreign nationals who come to Nigeria. Yeah. It might interest you that we are traveling from Nigeria, either to Ghana, Togo, or whatever. There are almost about 15 points where drivers will drop money, you know, in envelopes. But immediately we step out of Nigerian border, you don't have any of such. So what exactly is it that's wrong with us in this country? We need to get to the root of that and then find a way out of it. It has become a national embarrassment that our men who are entrusted to be, you know, our highest in when we are talking about crime are the ones that are even perpetrating it. It's very important that we begin to look at ways that we can check, you know, this act.
0: Doctor, you said what's wrong with us? Institutional problems, perhaps. Do you think it's inadequate welfare leading to extortion, poor remuneration of police officers? Again, what's at the origin of all of this?
1: When we talk about inadequate welfare, we know that is there. But Yoruba will tell you that whoever, you know, instructs you before a fight starts, you know, has forewarned you as to prepare yourself. There's no person who has gone to the force, whether the police, custom, army, or whatever, that did not know the welfare package available in each of these agencies. And you still went in. So you can't get there and you will now begin to complain that the welfare is not enough. You knew before you went in. So if we are cutting corners, it's deliberate. I don't think we need to pin. We'll be excusing, you know, untoward heart when we are, you know, saying that, oh, inadequate welfare. They are cross board. There is no one to one salary in Nigeria that welfare is absolutely inadequate. It's absolutely adequate. So everyone will know where you are going to before you get there. And you can't get there and you begin to complain that what you find there is not enough for you. If it's not enough, you can look some other way. So the wisdom of welfare is there, but that should not be an excuse for us to say, no, you are now cutting corners to the extent of becoming a criminal. Because it's a criminal act when you are extorting money from people.
0: Doctor, you also spoke about body cams on our officers, that might not, perhaps not be something we're ready for at this time. But where should Nigerians go in terms of looking for justice? If a situation like this where somebody was able to record himself, and get justice, is that the path for Nigerians to follow?
1: It might be effort. Corner is my help us. You may even make legislative that is a right for you when you are stopped to put what you are doing on camera. So it's now your choice if you want to do that or you don't want to do it. If we think it might be expensive for us or people might take on their advantage by using body cam, okay? But let's empower everyone that, you have a choice when you are stopped on the road to put your activity on camera. There's hardly anyone that goes around now without a smartphone. So if the officer knows that you have the right to record him or her, I think to some extent that might reduce. But for those who are partners in crime with our law enforcement agents, they may not travel that route because they know that between themselves, they know that both of them are circumventing the law.
0: So recording yourself is what will get you justice. Doctor, that's what you say.
1: If you do that, you can begin to push because you need evidence. If you say, someone has extorted me, if that video didn't go viral, there's no way you want to establish the fact of the matter. Unless, of course, you are carrying a marked note or you have a way. Because if you complain, you must provide evidence. You can't just say, someone extorted me and it will be taken on that face value. You need evidence. And one way of doing that is for you to present whatever you have that will prove that what you are claiming actually took place. So,
0: Doctor, the
1: it
0: point
1: might be a starting point.
0: The situation
1: might be
0: is
1: a starting point.
0: Why do Nigerians have to rely on that? That's the issue. Why do we have to rely on that?
1: We are in a peculiar environment, and the Yoruba will tell you a peculiar issue deserves a peculiar resolution. If what we are saying here is that probably everybody is taking the matter into his own hands. If you have men who have been trained and perhaps they have retrained themselves to go against the law, there must be a way that will put a check on them. I've said it as a fact that everywhere you go, you see a police checkpoint. You can absolutely be sure that untoward acts will be taking place there. So if you have so many cases like that, how do you begin to, rein in that act? So if you have to take a recourse to self-help, in way of, me recording myself and whoever is with me, right, and then placing them when I want to make a case, mm-hmm, my help us.
0: Okay, we'll take this one. It's also from The Punch. Opposition faults presidency over Trump's commendation letter. Opposition parties have faulted the presidency celebration of the reported commendation letter from U.S. President Donald Trump to President Tinubu over the fight against insecurity, with some questioning its authenticity. While some parties describe Trump's letter as irrelevant to Nigeria's security realities, others argue that the U.S. President's commendation should be viewed within the limited context of the fight against terrorism. Doctor, let's have you speak on this one. Who gets to define success as far as security is concerned?
1: As far as the political body, every Nigerian gets the final success. And I don't think the letter, I believe that letter was written, but I don't think Nigerian government would go to the press to claim that a letter was written if it was not. So I believe that. Now, in saying that, taking off that letter, I don't think we should take it beyond the context of security that we're discussing about. It's not something you begin to, transfer to other areas. So if government is doing that, obviously it will want to, those who are, pushing government will want to say, got this and they see it as a milestone for them to claim, you know, success, probably begin to link into some other areas. But I don't think we should take it beyond the context. America came to offer help. We accepted. And it went back and made a report about its activities here. And probably that combination came as a consequence of that report. So if that's the context within which I see it. The American president, placed Nigeria on the scale before the intervention. And probably it felt that, after that and what happened thereafter, we should say something. But to every politician, everything is fine war. So the government will see this as a major thing that they can celebrate. And obviously, the government will not let lie low to say, they should. So they have to find a way to puncture whatever government is claiming. But to the government side, I don't think we should take beyond the level of insecurity.
0: Doctor, some will say that there's a bit of a leverage, or quite some leverage being made here. Some saying that this is being used as a campaign tool, political campaign tool, this letter. Is that something you see?
1: Yes. Anybody will use that. Even the opposition will use it. And that's why even opposition is using it to say, no, don't take it beyond with the context in which it was written. So to both sides, everyone will take advantage. And more importantly, it's coming around the time when we are discussing issue of election. So both sides while the government side will be jubilating. Obviously, the government will tell them, what are you jubilating about? What the letter you got is nothing to celebrate. So, I mean, either way, is a campaign issue.
0: All right, we'll take this. Rich countries harvest 20,000 Nigerian health workers. It's a report from The Punch. No fewer than 20,966 Nigerian health workers relocated abroad within 1 year. Official figures obtained by Saturday Punch have revealed the exodus includes 3,919 doctors, 7,487 nurses and midwives, 6,861 medical laboratory professionals, amongst others. This is from the report, the State of Health of the Nation Report 2025. Doctor, let's talk about the brain drain again. When does this become a national emergency issue rather than just, say, a labor issue?
1: It has actually become a national emergency issue long before now. You remember during the presidency of Muhammadu Buhari, when the minister said, those who are traveling out were our own exportation to other countries. I mean, at that time, I saw it as a ridiculous statement because everybody is waiting on the wing. Let me complete my education and I'm out. I know what I see in our students, every day, particularly when they are graduating from university. Ask them a simple question. What do you want to do after graduation? I want to travel out. So that figure you have, I can tell you, is a figure drawn from those who probably got jobs from Nigeria before traveling. Those ones who have records.
0: Right.
1: But those who travel on visiting visa and decide to Japan, disappear there, do you have record of them? So what we're saying here is that figure is on the low side. If you actually get a real figure, I'm very sure we'll be scared. And the one way you can find that out, visit our government hospitals and you see the low number of medical personnel that you find. So it's even putting a pressure on our medical healthcare delivery system. So we should be worried about that. But can you stop anybody from traveling? It's a choice. No. Because you have the freedom of movement. So you want to repay from your country. Even if what you have on ground is good, we still have those who say they want to go out. No doubt about that. But then we have issues that are pushing people out of our country. And those are the issues that we should address.
0: Doctor, if this trend continues, say, for the next 5 to 10 years, what's our healthcare system going to look like?
1: We might have a medical emergency, definitely. And even now, people are already, gradually migrating towards alternative care delivery system. So, we should be proactive. if we know this is going to continue, and it is likely to continue, this situation do not, you know, improve. So if it doesn't improve, what will be our alternative way of, you know, addressing our health issues? Obviously, you know, by our population, even our population is this much, you have people who need medical help. So what do we do to make sure that we take care of them? There are those who can afford medical tourism, but for those who cannot, how do we take care of them? We should begin to discuss that.
0: All right, the Director General of the Budget Office of the Federation, Tanimu Yakubu, on Friday defended the agency's role in the controversial budgetary allocation to the Presidential Foreign Investment Promotion Council, PFIPC, insisting that despite provisions made in the 2026 Appropriation Act, not a single kobo was released or spent because of the statutory conditions for expenditure were never fulfilled. The budget office doctor is saying that financial safeguards were in place and those worked in this instance. What do you make of this? People are still asking the question. That question still remains, that how did this agency get into the national budget in the first place? Does this make this, the comments from the budget office now, does this make this any better?
1: It's not making it any better. I think it's even probably transparent in the issue. Because in the first instance, that question is valid. How did this agency get into the budget in the first instance? You should ask that. Secondly, following to that, if you are saying no cobalt was released because budgetary allocation conditions were not fulfilled, was there a flag that was raised that, oh, we have this agency that has not been able to provide any requirement that will make it to get money? Was a flag raised? Then thirdly, are we sure that this commission has not gone into borrowing, okay, from banks? Because you say no release has been made. I think they have staff. Who has been paying them? The chairman claimed that he gave someone money. Where did he get the money? So are we sure that you are not, you know, you are not releasing funds, but this commission has not gone behind to say, oh, we're expecting our budget to be, our allocation to be released. Whenever it's released, it's coming to this account, you can, you know, make your deduction from whatever we have borrowed from you. Are we sure of that? So the budget office, it has more to tell us than saying that they've not made release. When they were not making release, did they raise query? We just answer that question.
0: All right, we'll take this one. IG orders police to shoot anyone carrying illegal firearms. The IGP, Olatunji Disu, has directed police officers across the country to shoot on sight anyone found carrying illegal firearms as part of intensified efforts to curb insecurity. Disu issued the directive on Friday during a stakeholders meeting at the government house in Makurdi, the Benue state capital, saying the move followed President Bola Tinubu's instruction that the lingering security crisis in the state must be brought to an end. Doctor, let's have you speak on this. Zero tolerance for unlawful possession of weapons here.
1: That's not zero tolerance. If it's zero tolerance, what you should say is that wherever you support someone carrying illegal arms, arrest that person. Prosecute him immediately. That is zero tolerance. But when you are now giving a blanket order, let me give you a personal experience. Yesterday, I was in Lagos, and you know, I was stopped at a police checkpoint, and I discovered that one of those policemen was already drunk. So if you are now saying someone who is drunk, who's under influence of alcohol or any other substance, should shoot someone on sight. Now, how do you establish that that person is carrying an illegal arm? That's one. Number two, if you establish, are you asked to execute a execution immediately? Oh, he's carrying arms, and so final judgment, kill. No, I mean, something's wrong with that order. The man you are giving order to, if okay, you've interrogated him and you now find that he's carrying illegal arms, and the next thing that you should kill that person. Is that what we are saying? We should train our men in and indoctrinating them that, oh, be patriotic to your country. When you see this is what you should do. Once you are bringing people here, what is important for you? You are arresting that person and you are taking him off the society. Everybody is saying shoot on sight. have we shown that the man you are going to shoot is not someone, a vigilante, who has a license to carry him, and before you know it, you are saying he's carrying illegal arms and you are killing him? That order is subject to gross abuse by the, you know, the psychology of the policemen that we have in this country.
0: But, Doctor, this is not the first time we're getting a shoot-on-sight order.
1: Yeah, I know that President Mungurari says same. And we've always been, you know, querying it that it's not proper.
0: Has it gotten to that level? Is the security situation warranting such statements?
1: No, it's a sign of frustration on the part of our security agents. When you are saying you should shoot people on sight, it's a sign of frustration. You should have a way of arresting people. Killing is not even the list of options that you have before you. No, the list of options that you have is you arrest. I know that when we were young, policemen were carrying batons around. Okay, not guns and what have you. I will see around us now. But we've gotten to a level that criminality has become so high in our society, where we should be discussing ways of, you know, checking the level of criminality. And doing that does not mean you should keep pressing instantly once you are accosting him. What if at the end of the day he's proved to be innocent? How do you now bring him back? We should place value on life. That someone is a criminal does not mean the next thing you do is that you should dispense justice on your own. No. No sane society does that.
0: Doctor, this is a statement that's coming from, again, the top brass, you know, of the police. If this is coming from the top, and you say that it is questionable, how does this get corrected?
1: Actually, I expected the IGP to have, you know, advised Mr. President when he made that, he gave that order. Oh, Mr. President, we are in a civil society, and the best way we can go about this thing is doing this. And we're going to get back to our men, you know, reorientate ourselves, retrain ourselves to become more this and that. That's the way, I mean, he has a responsibility to advise his principal. Not that when the principal says anything, even when it is wrong, you are carrying it out, you know, ab initio. No. It's a responsibility on him. It's not about carrying out orders alone. You can advise. And when you are giving advice, you are seen to be giving advice from a professional perspective, from a perspective of knowledge. Not that you are dancing to the, I see what he's doing as dancing to the gallery. Oh, that Mr. President has said this, and that's what we must do. So if Mr. President tells you what is not right, and you say, oh, because you're seeing C, then you must follow it to the letter. No, I know something's wrong somewhere there.
0: All right, we'll take this one from The Punch. Showore unveils 2027 manifesto to eliminate corruption with AI. Blockchain AC presidential candidate Omoyele Showore veiled part of his 2027 presidential manifesto, proposing the use of artificial intelligence, AI, and blockchain technology to fight corruption and improve public governance. Showore said AI could effectively serve as Minister of Finance by reducing human interference in public finance and making spending decisions more transparent and data-driven. According to Showore, blockchain technology would create transparent and tamper-resistant records for government transactions, making it harder to manipulate public funds. Doctor, let's have you speak on this one. Showore saying AI could function like a Minister of Finance. Is that a realistic policy idea for you?
1: There's nothing that's not realistic. You give it to the man who's bringing it forward. I mean, he has sat down, he has done his analysis. We might even end up having an AI president. He that's going to work for us. We are talking about, you know, bringing down corruption. We are talking about fighting insecurity. So if you have an element that is not prone to manipulation, probably it might help us. And it's good that this is coming from him. He has given us something to discuss in the election, so we can interrogate his proposal. And if all of us find that to be what we need, yeah, good for him. He gets our votes, and then we experiment with whatever he say. This is what I've been saying, that people should be coming forward with what they are going to do differently in the election. Let's leave him and whoever is the opponent alone. Bring forward what you will do for us, and then we can interrogate that. If we find it workable, we go for it. So I turn off for

0: will work, and I wish him well in his journey.
1: Doctor, do you think that technology alone is enough? Yes, if it is employed, won't corrupt people actually find new ways around the new system?
0: No, you know that technology is a creation of man. So whatever man has created is subject to man's control. Now, that secondly, that technology, men are still going to man it. It can't man itself. So it's going to report to someone. The response is not going to come directly to the president. It will come through some individuals before you get financial to the president. So there is no absolute system that is free from manipulation. What is important is men that will operate that system should be our focal point. You can bring whatever technology. If just Yoba will tell you, if you are building a house and you're not building the son who will take control of that house, you are wasting your time. So we should begin to look more on human beings. How do we give ourselves a new orientation that we will say, oh, if I'm stealing public fund, I'm stealing from myself because I'm a member of that public. We should begin to talk to ourselves that way. In the churches, in the mosque, in all in our different areas of worship, we should begin to talk that and even put more attention on the upcoming generation, because I'm afraid for this country. Generation is coming after this generation. Hopefully one is not going to be around to witness it. But if you have the opportunity of looking back, I don't think we'll be happy with what we'll be seeing.
1: All right, it's time to take a pause for some commercials. When we come back, we'll be opening the phone lines. 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
2: 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Me and Maggie. So good together.

0: Glad to know that you're still there with us, 32FM 94.9. It's time to open the phone lines, take your reactions on the paper's review this morning. The numbers, 0705-5949, 0906-2949, and 0809-7000-949. Those are the numbers. We're also live on Facebook. That's 32FM 949. 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Again, 32FM 949. Fanye with a double E on Facebook. Hello, good morning.
1: Good
0: morning, sir. Welcome.
1: Yes. You see, regarding the statewide credit for Mr. President, that our doctors should come home. I think we need to address the issue that made them to jet out of the country for cleaner pastures. One of these, their welfare is very poor. Hazard bonuses, working condition, even their pay. Even you can imagine, we witness more than 100 days power outage at UCC here. Has the federal government addressed this issue? The answer is no. So if these problems still remain, definitely these people will prefer working outside the country. And very unfortunately, most of our leaders don't also patronize our ex sector in Nigeria. They don't pay attention to it. So that's my solution. Good morning.
0: Thank you very much. Hello, good morning.
2: Hello, good morning.
0: Good morning. Welcome.
2: Yes, who's calling from Alakia?
0: All right, go ahead.
2: As regards the issue of brain drain in Nigeria, you know, Nigeria just keeps losing health workers to richer countries because many no longer see future at home. Poor pay, harsh working conditions, insecurity, and limited opportunity are driving them away. It's high time the Tinubu administration asks for real to retain healthcare workers, strengthen the health sector, and restore hope for professionals in Nigeria, not just promises on newspaper. I hope they do the need for on time. But we can't continue like this. Good morning.
0: Good morning. Thank you very much. Hello, good morning. All right, please try and call back. Again, the numbers. 0705-5949, 0906-2949, 0809-7000-949. Hello, good morning.
3: Good morning, God bless you.
0: Good morning, sir. Welcome. Your name, please.
3: I'm Alice Academy Doctor. My opposite as well as you can do to Lancoma. Miss Mine, what are you saying this morning? You see, as if we are chasing the flying bird, as if the president of the government, as well as calling our people, calling our health workers over there, calling. You see, what are we saying this morning? Put the structure in the place first and foremost. After that, the structure that to step in the place, we call them back nationally. It's fundamental. Let the facility be in place. Let the structure be in place. So now let economy lead. Let it is an environment. Let security be in a particular place. Are you funny? As they are in that particular country, they are still collecting the salary. They are not paying. They are not paying their salary. Their allowance. They are still collecting the money. As they have used study that. Such a need for force. It is fundamental.
0: Thank you.
3: My personal perspective, personal opinion. One is a good one. Good morning, friends.
0: Hello. Good morning. Hello. Good morning. Okay. Try another one. Hello, good morning. Hello, good morning. 94.9, you're live. Your name, please.
4: Hey, I'm calling from Odeja.
0: All right, go ahead.
4: Thank you. See, I would like to ask what the president has done before asking the
0: Miriam, can you, I don't know what's happening. Maybe it's from your end. Your voice is very low.
4: I would like to know what the president has done before asking the health workers abroad to return, because if Nigeria was conducive and their salary were good, then fewer of them would japa. And I know that sustainable measures should be put in place so that it will even attract them. They will come home willingly. I'm not telling them to come home when there's nothing on ground for them. I think this is a misplaced priority. Mr. President can do better. Thank you.
0: No. 0705-5000-949, 0906-2000-949. Hello, good morning.
5: Hello, good morning. This is John Olariwa. I'm calling from my room. In a situation whereby we don't plan to develop our ancestor, than to develop our religion of, you know, like what we are this week, about the deputy speaker of the House of Representatives, in which amount of money perpetrated for the religious activity, when our ancestors are in, and they were now telling those that in the diaspora to come on. So they to come on to do what? If you go to our ancestors, our federal status, is it how it's supposed to be? This week there was a video that came out about one of our federal hospitals in one of these states that the and the water by every word.
0: No.
5: That is supposed to be.
0: Right.
5: And they are spending billions of naira on religious activities.
0: Okay.
5: That to build a country and it's unfortunate. The kind of so-called leader that we have in this country, how they can think.
0: All right, thank you.
5: So it's very unfortunate.
0: Thank you. 0705-5000-949-0906-2000-949. I'll take this one. Let's take this. Hello, good morning.
6: Good morning, my dear brother.
0: Good morning. Welcome. Your name?
6: My name is Bonagi Akoni. I'm calling from Akwata.
0: All right.
6: You see, this is our country. The system is so bad. Let me tell you my personal experience. I work with one radio station in Ghana, 276. They have petrol station in that yard. It's for the staff. Come in the morning, fill in your car, take it down. At the end of the month, they withdraw that money from your salary. And you have, we drivers, we have so many vehicles. Then we went there, we go and fill our tank. You see, no staff, your guys, you have got kegs. You see the case, then that's now had the corporation's cars. And they have been giving this bonus for the maintenance of their car in 1976. Imagine that corporation does not have any petrol station in the game. Imagine anybody who has grown up in corruption in 1976. You know that the game is very, very chronic.
0: No.
6: So that is what is causing the problem. If money is allocated to X service, you see the minister just consume the money. How do you repair that? So it's a matter of corruption, it's a matter of the heart.
0: All right. Thank
6: maybe
0: you.
6: They just be that, trust their members, how they should change their mind.
0: All right. Thank you, sir. Thank you. Thank you very much. I'll take some reactions on Facebook before we go. Bolawatife Demijunwa says, good morning. If Nigeria was working, no one would be running abroad. Asking health workers abroad to come back is misplaced. Mr. President should first secure the country, prioritize their welfare, and fix the basics. Then let's see how many return on their own. Ayolamide says, good morning. 20,000 Nigerian health workers are gone. A nation cannot survive when its healers are forced to flee. Under the Tinubu administration, brain drain keeps rising while hope keeps falling. Nigerians deserve policies that retain talent, not excuses that export it. Rose Zadiola says, security is a basic responsibility of the government, not something to trade or politicize. It's worrying that innocent Nigerians' lives seem to be treated as political numbers. Nigerians need to be more aware and determined. 2027 must be different. We cannot keep losing lives every day and still reward failure with another term. I'll try and take one more. Adisri Samuel says, good morning. Will INEC live up to expectations in 2027? Won't the power of incumbency be a factor? Well, fingers crossed, INEC remains the sole institution we depend on for credible elections. I urge them to match their words with actions. this time. We have to go. Thank you very much for joining us on the Papers Review this morning. It returns on Monday. That's at 6:30 a.m. My name is Kenny Durotilu. Good morning.

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1: 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O pe mi, general market over 1.5.
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0: 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Snooker zoo. 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
0: 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Wow.
1: 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What big word I mention me ni?
2: It's moving so now. Ni a kwe.
0: Iro. Ili.
1: 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They wanna fi play anyone. No stick ni.
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0: Wala mawa.
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0: 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Deep into your long. 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
2: Oya yi. 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
1: What you put here?
2: Te ba ti wonu
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0: Le tin se wo.
1: Do ba ti okay, ta so pa lo lati 32 FM sin. 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
0: Yeah. Hey, well, I'm going to play.
1: And when you get people, don't play now.
0: And he's like, go.
1: Over 60, like, we're late now.
0: Go.
1: Woo! 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I want to talk about my baby, engineer.
2: And you're that way.
1: Engineer, my mom, you're low. 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
2: that way. Imagine that way. 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
2: Straight winning. So fun awon to ba tun wa nation. First half over 1.5.
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0: First half over 1.5.
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0: Tabi straight win. 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Foul Creek. 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If I say one say lay 1x.
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0: 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Tabi o move 0.5.
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0: 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So we are going to match it.
2: 1x.
0: Kilo ba 1.5
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1: Sorry sir. Season ti be Scotland.
0: No. Cup no fi man be.
1: It's still fine now.
0: Cup no fi.
1: Winning yesi da.
0: I want Celtic Rangers in the county
1: labor.
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0: 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Hamilton o bori ninu ifese won se
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1: 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Emi na tell e be.
0: Emi to tu wa to je ifese won se to se gbe. O ni ifese won se laarin. Ori boda Peter ati Kilmarnock. Peter head Kilmarnock.
1: Okay.
0: Ki se ki Peter den lo. Peter mo mi lo be o.
1: Ori Peter. Atonu brand creator.
0: Mi lo. Mi lo wo be o.
2: It's all right.
0: Peter head atawon ati ko Kilmarnock. Ife se won se straight win fun ko Kilmarnock to wa locator. En to ba nberu over 1.5.
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2: Faith clinic.
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2: I want to call living scene. If I say once I lay, you call living scene to what locate ta. Ko borita bi ki o ta omi.
1: Send us more. At the living things.
0: Yes, mo tell yes true.
1: X2 le bi na support.
2: X2 if I say once yen oroju tabi ke gbe call living scene to what locate ta. Ko mi awon kan away over 0.5. 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
2: Omo FIFA, se FIFA bi mo ni.
4: Ah, ko se daruko Bellingham won da carry
2: on da. Bellingham mo se last season. Apart from World Cup.
3: World Cup na ni World Cup ma wa la na ma
2: pira. Apart from World Cup. You are talking about Premier League winner here. E mo te se o.
4: Starboy.
2: Premier League winner.
1: Ferrari. Eh? Lo change course here. Para lo apply the law. Bo mo yan be. Don na Greek to wa ti wo UI. Ya sapo otun. To ba ti lo to se wa fe DBSU bi ya sapo otun.
2: Eh, you are law.
1: Bere law.
2: Mo law e law. Mo law e law.
1: O re ta ko gan lo en road ni. Ah. 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Ah! Oluse lu ni o.
3: Paraku.
1: 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O ti gba mi gbona mo jumo na
3: ro.
2: Egba mi. Eh, ye won wa ni.
3: Wa ni mo.
2: Emma, I just keep on doing your
4: ranking. Declarize.
2: Emma, you in third. You see.
4: Agolorize.
2: Declarize is third.
3: Abagbadarize.
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1: Tela kwa di coverage lo wa defense wa. Sag.
2: Eje ates iwaju wa people even my wine e ma o
1: yi ya toro ko lowo ara le now time ti wented you
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2: e ma o e ja play game bye e pe number week yi ke pe number next week
1: okay 07055 000949 or 08097000949 from outside country plus 234-9062-000949. Don't forget to pinch our leadership in Nigeria that Commonwealth is ongoing, but we are not seeing ourselves yet.
2: Huh. 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
4: ti
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1: ya
2: Okay.
1: So what will happen is, Godwin.
4: Yes, sir.
1: Social media and doing ekpe.
4: Oluwaseun Samuel Godwin boy across all social media.
1: Okay. Atoko nko.
2: Akinko mi Dola Sporting Director loju opo ti Twitter abi Instagram. 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
6: Why you go carry food come lecture? No be saying rice you. Why you go carry okra soup and garri yellow come lecture? Lecturer there for board, they write something. You there for back, they do it. Yes, sir. What type of human being are you? Yeah? From the aroma of that okra soup, I'm not sure say that thing goes sweet. If they taste like something, we sort to know there. Because how a girl, a big girl indeed, go carry food, come lecture. And the food where you choose to carry, come lecture, and okra soup. The way the garri there, let's say the garri to get seed. And that guy, you know, turn and wear into that tatad for my liking. But how you go there for back of class? Where would they learn statistics? They chop okra soup. They do like you. Some years, eh? And you be classy bear, you be bear with zero worry. But how you go there for back of class? Where would they learn statistics?
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0: Good morning, welcome to the podium on 32FM 94.9. My name is Olorun Toba Yusuf. Great to have you join us on The Conversation this morning. Right, this morning our conversation continues about the state of the polity as we count down to the 2027 elections in the country. Of course, we've seen the politicking already, different people are aligning, trying to ensure that they put their, team together for a formidable race and competitive race in next year's election. Joining us this morning is Otunba Segun Sowomi, is the convener of the Alternative Movement. Great to have you, Otunba. Good morning, sir.
1: Good morning, parliamentarian. Good morning, the law. And good morning to you too.
0: Good morning. Good morning, sir. Of course, as you know, Barrister Remy Ogunola is here as one of our panelists, and Professor Remy Ayede, Professor of Political Science, University of Brother Prof. And Barrister, good morning. And Barrister, happy birthday to you, in arrears, that is. Birthday. No, it was yesterday. It was yesterday. Don't worry. Yeah.
2: I don't see your money.
0: Good morning.
2: We don't see you. We don't pay.
0: Yes, it's been a while. It's been a while. Yes. All right, Prof. Good morning. Good morning, Prof. Okay. It appears Prof has some challenge with this audio, but let's start off with the conversation. I mean, as Barrister said, it's been a while since we had you.
3: I didn't know you didn't hear me.
0: Oh, okay. I can hear you now. It sounds like you're in transit.
3: Yeah. Okay. Well, I'm actually on the side of the road parked in a car.
0: Oh, okay. All right. Thank you. So, Otunba, I mean, let's start off the conversation with some of the issues that I've been on the front burner in the last couple of weeks. And one of them starts from here, your state, here in the city of Ibadan, where the governor has been talking about his presidential ambition for 2027 and how he was, according to him, told by one of the APC chieftains not to run for presidency. And there are those who say from the undercurrents that we're seeing, the governor might be targeted because of his presidential ambition. Remember, after the Rire school kidnap, he said that it was 24 hours or a few hours after he declared his presidential ambition that, the kidnap happened. And then there was a story about the EFCC wanting to have access to contracts that had been executed by his administration. Although the state government approached the court and the court ruled that the EFCC's request was speculative. As somebody who is watching on the sideline, as somebody who also understands the dynamics of Oyo State politics versus what is happening at the federal level, what are you seeing? What's your reading of the situation? Do you think that all of this is happening because the governor wants to run for the presidency, or as some people in the APC will say, they are not losing sleep over his presidential ambition? They feel it's inconsequential. What do you think?
1: Well, thank you very much. Good morning, our listeners. Governor Olusegun Makinde situation is one of the most depressing issues that I have encountered as a bona fide Nigerian citizen. I had hoped, and I still pray, that we do not destroy that fine man with the shenanigans of politics, mostly occasioned by his own misleading and misinterpretation of the Nigerian political space. Fact of the matter is that anybody who goes about that public from time to time will, on the subject, say that a good example of governance is there. But when you dig a little deeper, you will hear from people that are outside about the virus that not much has been done around their area. That maybe these processes have been a bit more in Ibadan than in any other place. But that's neither here nor there. If one person does Ibadan, another person can do Ogunjiman too. I'm not too bothered about that. It is the misreading of the political atmosphere in our country that what worries me the most. And I hope that he is not over playing his hand in terms of what he thinks this immunity that governors enjoy, what it actually means in practical reality. Anyone who puts himself in great conflict, either as a result of his action and inaction, or his playing of the politics, or statements that are to be considered unguarded, will instigate certain powers in such a way that almost everything around him will now begin to move away from a smooth cleaning climb down to what will now become a destroyed asset. For instance, it is very unprofessional of him to imagine that comment that, God never was repented, that people got kidnapped, that's extremely indicting. That would suggest that he's saying that the government was not going to kidnap people. No person who has authority should talk like that, because of the full implication of what that would mean. It was still the same thing, Makinde, that bellowed and bragged about a wet chair, which is one of the darkest parts in our history, where everything in the Southwest became wide, wide wet. It would have been inappropriate for him to run to that kind of ugly bag, like saying that somebody is angry at them and expecting Holocaust all over again. It was still the same him, upon the rescue of the people, rather than even allow himself to get a proper brief, to debrief and to get the people that are, removed from that difficult situation to stabilize and even enjoy the freedom that they've got to enjoy. So mourn those that were dead, those themselves and even the people, we couldn't even touch them, but they are people. He then doubled down again by inviting the United Nations to come and help him to do audit in the country that has his own authority. You see, when you do those kinds of things in quick succession, whatever you see, you will have to take.
0: So, Otuma, sorry, they are writing letters
1: to your government on the EFCC and all that, that you are running all the way to court to try and say that EFCC should not do that. You are only chasing shadows. One day is going to come when you have to climb down, which is May 29th, and that minute will be dropped. And may you not find yourself in a situation where the postal powers of government will now be unleashed on you, which could have been also unleashed, but not in a very hostile manner. Whatever the case may be, my last goodbye to Alu Maisalaba is that let us pray that we do not destroy that fine man because of the politics of either his own indiscretion or the excess of those who may be wielding power today, because power is not
0: right.
1: He will wield it today, but so that somebody else will wield it well.
0: Right.
1: Good morning.
0: Good morning. Also, you've made, so many points within that your submission, but I'd like to just break it down a little. So you mentioned the United Nations issue, for instance. There are those who say, well, there might be nothing wrong in it. What is wrong in saying, okay, these children have been rescued, let's take a step back and investigate and look at some of the mysteries surrounding this thing so that it doesn't happen again? That's number one. Number two, you said that there is a possibility of misreading the political climate. Again, I would like you to explain further, because some people say after serving as a two-term governor, you want to aspire, you want to take the what they describe as the good works you've done in the state for 8 years, take it to the national level and test your mettle there. That what is wrong in that? How is that misreading? Yes.
1: Notice that I did not say anything about his inalienable right to say what he president.
0: Right.
1: The misreading I was talking about there was that from being part of a big block that can provide some support for him, he has found himself now in a situation where he's a little bit a champion of maybe even becoming the lone star in another play. For instance, this wants to do a play now. why do that send IPM within? Which national powers are there? Which strategic territorial commanders from other locations are within? Well, it is his right, and that's why I did not plug it more. I said misreading. That he wants to be president, not against his staff.
0: Yeah.
1: Anybody, he will recall that I've always said to him that, look, we don't have anything close to you anymore in the South, so it will require for you to be a little bit careful. So if there was no value there, nobody would say what is saying to him. That's that. So I'm not saying he cannot try to be president. If he buys the form, if he can declare him behind it, if he puts the right vote on the electorate, they will count the votes and they will see whatever he gets. Whatever, he's a politician himself, and he knows the kind of underhand tactics that people have been employing where he is. So if he can employ for program tactics, Alivia and Franco, where he is, he should not then say that the people that are bigger than him have more gravitas, have more authority, have more control, controlling more of the authority of the federal will not be starting to. I'm not giving to pretending when I'm talking, but I know what I'm saying.
0: Yeah.
1: I think that those who are close cannot tell it. On the United Nations, what cannot see that is wrong with that to say? It is the United Nations is a government-to-government relationship. The Federal Republic of Nigeria has presently constituted and vested in the Bola Tinubu. He is the one that solely has the right to have an engagement at that level, except when those balls on their own free volition, working through the sovereign approval of the federal government to do some intervention in their country. No international organization, no international country can come border, jump over his border, leave the national government and the national authority that represent the sovereignty pipeline, and start interfering with a subnational or even lower, except with permission. Now, if a subnational who does not understand, or who claims he does not understand, or who believes that freedom of speech is absolute, now begins to call an international organization to come and help him do audit of our security infrastructure, our security assets, and the program that was considered successful. People were kidnapped, they were not rescued. People have been kidnapped in some other location under some other government. They were not rescued. Almost everybody that has been kidnapped underneath the order that has had the misfortune of kidnapping here, we have seen that government has rescued. They are rescued in Sokoto, they are rescued in Zamfara, they are rescued in Borno, they have rescued the Ibadan people. How does that then translate into him saying, let them come? Therefore, he's saying that, the United Nations, it is now your right to come and tell the Nigerian Army and the Nigerian Air Force and the Nigerian Police and the Nigerian government to come and who does that? If you think about the full implication of what he's demanding, especially against the backdrop of him already situated, that, because he declared an ambition, you can't play politics with everything.
0: Right.
1: Suddenly you can't play politics with human life.
0: Right. Okay, Otumba, we need to take this commercial break now. We'll get back, we'll continue the conversation. If you're just joining us, it's a podium on 32FM 94.9. Our guest this morning is Otumba Segun-Shom, the convener of the Alternative Movement. We'll be back in a moment to stay with us.
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2: 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Our guest is Otumba Segun Showomi. He's with us virtually this morning. So, Otumba, just a quick one before we go to our panelists now. You know, you spoke about the presidential ambition of the governor that, of course, he has a right. But there are those who have talked about, you know, the timing of this ambition. There are those who have likened it to perhaps when the former vice president, Professor Emir Osinbajo, was also running for the APC ticket at the time against President Bola Tinubu. There are those who say, well, maybe if President Tinubu was not in the race, maybe this would have been a good time for the governor. What's your thought on that kind of, you know, a line of argument, so to speak?
3: Yeah, well, the truth of the matter is that they are not in the same party. Mm. And we must not allow this democracy to get to such a point that nobody will be challenging for the presidency. So with that right, is contributing something, at least by offering that he wants to challenge. The only challenge that he in particular has is his leaning. If you look at the president and his trajectory for becoming president, he ensured that he stayed with his own caucus. He's been with Baba Oshoma from get go, they are together. He's been with Baba Akonde from get go, they are together. And a lot of their approaches are still with them. They have tried as much as possible to manage themselves within their own caucus. The talent that this position that they are pushing now is one. They are aware that other parts of the country who are not necessarily Yoruba people may on their own to also desire that the president. Two, is they aware that in this particular season, I mean between 1999, Yorubas have picked the presidency a few times and the Igbos have not been president, not even one. Is they aware also that by the politics of the last outing, when he combined with his friends to sort of make it difficult for another candidate to make progress. They are aware that one of the biggest problems in politics is that politicians, the big politicians, they never forget in a small slight. So now, the PDP that is our party together, we look at the state of that party only as a result of the misunderstanding between himself and his four friends, the so-called G5. Now, we are the party itself with all but the shadow of itself. I even now say he wants to run the president of the court. There may be things driving him, maybe background, maybe the desire to develop, whatever it is that may drive anybody, because nobody will talk in the past and certainly there will be free money which was an ambition that is dead on arrival. Mm. But those who are in the southwest, people like me, we have viewed that the person that is on the saddle is a Yoruba man. It is ridiculous, disrespectful, excessively greedy, self-starving, we don't want the country to be saying that we should remove one Yoruba man so that we can go and put the Yoruba man so that he will be telling us we'll do one time. Then just like the people that used to get there immediately gets to the villa, they'll start telling us that children are constantly being to do two times. Would that mean that Yoruba are going to be 12 years straight? Mm. So some things are included. But hey, I don't want us to lose what his capacity is because of the type of policy he himself is playing. Surrender sometimes is not a loss. If you surrender, sometimes it's not lost. Mm. Reconciliation is not stupidity. Sometimes when you reconcile, sometimes when you surrender, you preserve yourself for the day of glory. But hey, a man that God is not going to give that post will make the kind of fundamental mistake that makes it be important for him to get it. Like you Yorubas will say, the dog that the God wants to kill, the oppressor will make it dead. Mm. That's my own.
2: Right. Okay, let's go to our panelists now. Let me start off with Barrister. Barrister? Hello, Barrister, you have the floor.
4: Yes.
2: Yeah.
4: Toba.
2: Yes.
4: Thank you very much. once again, let me welcome my brother. Now, there is an emerging school that sees your recent positions as pro Tinubu rather than the unbiased positions you held in the past. This morning, you have expressed your perception of the acts or inactions of Governor Seyi Makinde, rightly so or otherwise. I want to ask a few questions. Number one, this contract between the center and the states, is there a superior and an inferior? That's question number one. Question number two.
2: Barrister, it appears we've lost connection with you. Oh, it appears it's gone off the call. Hello, Barrister, are you there? Hello? Right. Okay, maybe you can answer question one while we are trying to reconnect with him. Otumba. Hello, Otumba, are you there? Oh.
3: Can you hear me?
2: Yes, I can hear you now. I can hear you now. Yes.
3: The question I would have asked you is that the relationship between the local government chairman and that of the governor, is it a superior inferior relationship? Look, my friend, gentleman, my beloved brother, very respected barrister, the idea of democracy, especially constitutional democracy, American style, has ceded powers in such a way that a chancellor does not have as much power as a chairman, because he does not have as much responsibility. And he does not have a bigger, as big a face that is controlling. In the same context, a local government chairman does not have up to that of the governor. And it is in the same logic that makes that of the president far, far bigger than the governor.
2: Mm.
3: And in Nigeria's case particularly, the Nigerian president is one of the most powerful in the world. And his authority, with that, the combined efforts of the National Assembly, the judiciary, occasionally the military and the security infrastructure will really control the state. You may be undoing yourself if you think those powers are small. May God not let you, if you don't remember how big those powers are, I want you to recall your mind to the days of Olusegun Aremu Obasanjo as president and tell me whether it was that easy for anybody to imitate to the point non-stop without even having a situation where maybe three people will impeach the president. You see, pragmatism is superior to intellect. Because if you are intelligent and you are not pragmatic, you will just be sweating and suffering. This truth I'm telling you now, and I'm saying it in good faith because it's my brother and I like him, and I really, really believe in his developmental ideas. I will not want anything to come and now rob us off him. If he gets involved in the difficult political situation until the whole political thing now indulges him too much, he will no longer be an asset that can be used. To get yourself destroyed when you have gotten yourself into power is very fast. And it's not going to be the first one to be governor. Some governors have gotten into governor, they've left government and they've not been destroyed. The vice president of the Federal Republic of Nigeria today was a former governor. He had to deal with the challenge of their people param or not param. But because he managed himself very well and he worked on a very narrow path, he did the vice president. If he continues the trajectory, he will end up being president because he has managed himself well.
2: Right.
3: If you have not gotten power, you will be thinking that it is very easy for you.
2: Okay, Barrister is back. Yes, Barrister, you're back. You went off the call after your first question, so he has answered the first. Yes.
4: You know, in his response,
2: yes,
4: I, with all due respect, beg to disagree with him.
2: Okay.
4: We were all in this country. When Obasanjo was ruling, And we know the positions that Tinubu took with that government. And quite a number of us were in support of Tinubu when he took, you know, those positions which were anti-Obasanjo and his government. The second question that I was going to ask, if there is an emergency that we had in Ibadan, what does the law say if the federal might is to be employed in that state? Does the federal just walk in, or it has to go through the state? What happened with Oriri? Quite a laudable effort from the side of the federal government, no doubt. But from experience, when those people are released, their first point of call is usually the state house. They are handed over to the state government. But in this case, you all saw what happened. Even the governor had to be a guest at the second mechanized division to see the indigenous of his state. So I am asking the question, in situations such as that, what does the law say? Does the federal government just walk in just like that, ignoring an authority that stands between the central government and the people? That's the second one. The third one, you have expressed so much disdain, permit me to use that word, you know, for some of the acts of the Seyi Makinde, but you did not go into what I perceive as the not visible act of the central government, like the one I just mentioned, coming into somebody's state and just taking control just like that. And two, the issue of EFCC. Do you think the central government is acting in good faith, knowing that almost all of its governors have become what is the name of the emperors? And what have you, including the Seyi Makinde that we are talking about? But in the use of the institutions of state, in your own opinion, do you think the federal government has acted in good faith or politicized the process?
2: Okay, Otumba, you have the floor. Otumba.
3: Let me start from the last. Barrister, thank you. There is a difference between what the law says and what executing the law really means. Most lawyers don't even know that the power vested in an executive in a constitutional democracy ultimately actually means possessing the law. For even when the law has spoken, the ability to execute that the law has spoken is vested in the executive. I am speaking quite carefully so that I do not we're not arguing, we're just exchanging ideas. I ended the last session by saying pragmatism should let you know that occasionally pragmatism is better than intellect, because at the end of the day, when the full weight of what can go wrong gets to depend on you, your screaming and shouting and saying no, will not be sufficient enough to arrest you. And when you play Russian roulette with your own plan, you are more interested in that dangerous situation than trying to say that, does he not know that they are going to risk his life? The federal government in the country has been very powerful. The states, relative to local government, are quite powerful. And it is that same thing that we see at play here. This democracy is still evolving. We have not seen a judiciary or even a legislature that has this factor to be able to look the federal government mostly in the eyes and say, don't do this, don't do this, don't do this. We have seen that ultimately when you put cases to court, you will have your own lawyers, the federal government will have his own lawyer, and the judge will judge. And if the judge rules on the side of the federal government, there is nothing you can do. Therefore, why bring yourself into that kind of difficult situation entirely because of politics? On the real matter, I don't think that any president, what is thought, will be too interested in the negative senior when children are already in that kind of dastardly situation and somebody has been slaughtered the way it has been slaughtered. The entire nation and the countries of the world, they already attended that. And the responsibility of the commander is to give instructions to his commanders in chief to tell them, go in there and go and solve that problem. Now, do you know whether the issue of the secrecy of the operation, the issue of who do they talk to, and how does the opponent get the thing to leak? Do you know whether the experiences they've had in other locations, maybe in Nigeria, where they will plan something before they even get there, it has leaked? Do you know the kinds of operational dexterity that will be required? If anybody sits down in your office and thinks that you talk to the president, the person is deluding himself, he's living in delusional land. And if people are encouraging him to continue in that direction, I wish them well. But one thing I know for sure is that the government that went out of government in the second time is much more nearer to go and have a good call than the president that is still having no more time. The president will have a good 4 years if he gets elected to readdress a hope or a plan.
4: Check with my brother. Please let me crave your indulgence to right. Just ask this. Are you saying that we should accept because we cannot do anything about it? Are we running a policy that is based on the rule of that we should act in accordance with law? Because what you are saying has to be that because he has all of these powers, it will be in the interest of Nigerians to accede to his excesses.
3: No, the law refuse to hear, insist on hearing what I'm not saying. What I am saying is that typically in the Oriri issue, that situation will not allow any commander-in-chief who wants his sword not to give instructions to his commanders. Now, when he gives his instructions to his commanders, the natural operational procedure of a non-asymmetrical war, the nature that we're dealing with, does not give even the commander-in-chief the right an army to leg that procedure when the clarity will be required to do what they have. And I have told you, I do not believe that any president or any commander-in-chief or any military officer or any GOC will act in bad faith when the intention is to rescue the child. The only thing that I can say is that if a governor had had the capability to solve the problem in those states by himself, maybe the federal government would not even have gotten there. I'm not saying one is right, I'm not saying one is wrong, but I'm saying that nobody played politics with it. It could have been an unintended operational procedure that the combined effort of the army and the police adopted. And if they have adopted it, it is childish, I repeat, for the person who is going to be rescued to be that the first thing he's calling about is whether they did not call him Your Excellency, or they didn't call him Your Emperor, or they didn't have a meeting in his house. In that situation, it's too early. What I would have expected from him is to get the situation under control, get the people back in the day, and then maybe after some nerves have cooled down and he has really looked and seen the report, then if he has an issue, he can bring it up. But if he brings up the issue, he will arrest you, then we will not be listening to you. That's that. Then on the issue of whether you said EFCC, the truth about EFCC is that EFCC is empowered to do investigation all year round. That you have immunity does not mean that some of your aid cannot be called. That you have immunity does not mean you can't be detecting, they can't be taking evidence. If you interpret it to the fact that you are being targeted, the question I will ask you is that, did anybody send you there to go and break the law? For he who has not broken the law will not be afraid of investigation. And then when you say all 36 of them are doing the same thing, why are they picking you? The question I will ask you is that, for a lawyer, you know that you can't come before the court and say, the reason why I killed a man, because some other person killed the man last week and nobody did anything about it. You're supposed to know more than everybody else that the application of which one they will go after It's purely at their discretion. And I think that it will be very childish of any president to get to that lowly level of not getting himself involved in telling EFCC, go after this, don't go after this. Sometimes the aids of leaders do their own invention, maybe for their own eye service, maybe they will give you as an enemy of the state, maybe they will think that the president will be happy to go after you. Sometimes it's a difficult thing. We wear the president a lot of, these fourth-line powers, that those fourth-line powers are used on his behalf by those who are already vested. The only person that can determine whether that was the right thing or not is the chairman of the FCC, who will have the authority to give them instruction, go after them, don't go after them. And if they have 1,000 cases and they choose to go after your own, sorry, maybe your village people are doing you. But right. That will not necessarily be an excuse, because in the first instance, what they are doing is still within their powers.
2: Right.
3: And I'm not, with all due respect, when you say I'm supporting the president and all that, I am supporting ideas. And those ideas, if they become wrong, I will oppose them.
2: Right.
3: Every day when I go to bed, I will tell myself that tomorrow I'm going to go ballistic for Parliament. That will be the next day we'll come and do something like this. God, let me give you one. Of recent, I've been getting a little bit agitated that is he not even getting too powerful? What is the meaning of this? What are we going to do to support? Okay, let us look at your letting look at them. Guess what he did? The next day in the morning he came and said, he's sending a bill to the National Assembly for State Police. This is a procedural bill I've been praying for since the beginning of this democracy. And suddenly I see him write with that inside my brain. So okay, when he wrote that bill, I said, I started dancing. He didn't come into go and even defend the position of that bill. But because I've always believed that you can't run a story country as diverse as ours without having multimodal policing like other places. Tell me, should I say that that's a bad policy? If I not tell you that's a good policy, now there's no way supporting it. Should I oppose what I fundamentally agree with? If his name was not Bola Tinubu, it would not have made any difference. If his name was Atiku Abubakar, he was doing the same thing, it would not have made any difference to me. There are things you can quarrel about, but there are structuring issues that is, this guy is trying here or this trying here, and these are very difficult things to achieve.
5: Okay.
3: The amount of energy to take
5: let's go to Prof.
3: My brother,
5: yes.
3: I want to be very clear and I want to be quoted.
5: Yes.
3: Everything I say concerning Governor Olusegun Makinde is born out of the fact that I want him preserved. And I don't want, if you have a brother or you have a son or you have a man that you look up to, you don't want him to get into a situation where they would have used the politics of power and all that to prevent him from even going to the next level in his own development.
2: Right.
3: Well, do you have anything that resembles saying that you're a Ibadan? Or is it not that Ibadan that we have been coming to for more years where your roads are so bad, your cities are so archaic, you have light, you have good roads, you will pity him now. So if you have to tell him, take it with Mr. Man, don't get yourself bored. Is that a bad thing?
5: Okay.
3: He doesn't have to take it. Have I told him to listen to me?
5: Let's go to Prof.
3: Trump, like Fubara was jumping, and then when they remove him or do him some injury, you would tell me when they were pumping Fubara in rivers, was that why I was shouting, don't go that route, follow another route. Because okay, today now, Fubara is gone. Today now, Fubara is not contesting. Today now, Fubara is not going to be anything there. Okay, tell me, how does that profit over the people of rivers who may or may not believe in the third? And then he's going on the second time. I want him preserved for the future.
2: Right.
3: If power goes to the north,
2: right,
3: he come back to the south.
2: Right. Okay.
3: What do you want them to do?
5: Let's go to Prof. Otumba. Let's go to Prof. now. Let's go to Prof. Prof.
6: Yeah, it's interesting how the debate has gone. And Otumba, I welcome you again. And I'm a little bit taken aback at your crusade in preserving Shehi. She needs to be preserved. I mean, that's a different, it's a different debate. You know, you brought the issue of state police, which was actually very high on my mind when you were discussing the Olure issue. And my thought was really that the issue that I envisage is already beginning to be borne out. When you now have the federal government and the state government having to deal with a particular problem, like the case of the Orire, what is likely to transpire between the federal police and the state police. But even more important, beyond the state police,

0: And what do you think are the challenges that should be addressed as the bill passes through the National Assembly in order to minimize the friction or the abuse that may come with state police?
1: We have never seen anywhere in the world where they have a multimodal infrastructure where there is no clear, you know, operational guideline that is what constitutes what the first responders which the county or state police would do and what must happen to them once the federal police arrives. Typically, but not cast an eye on what happens is that the state police or county police, as they may call in other location, will be the first responders. They will come to the area, they will have data book and all of that. If the matter becomes one that has federal jurisdiction implication, like taxation, like drugs, or like something like murder or some high crime, you know, and then the people from the federal arrive, what usually happens is that the state people will announce their arrival from the federal. The state people will confirm that they are federal and they will back off. That's how you have in America. That's how you have in North and all over. We cannot create in our mind an idea that what other people can implement, we cannot implement. Never mind the fact that we have to make an instinct of our development where a lot of education were very few that created that nonsense that they are calling with. I don't think that should be our reason why we should be struggling with the security. I don't expect it. Number two, that Governor Seyi Makinde has raised a concern that does not constitute itself into a breakdown of the process between the presidency and Oyo State. I don't believe so. I believe that because we are a pocket people, we are a distinct people, we are a narrative people, we are a skit making people, we are a non-stop discussion people, that's why anything they say constitutes itself into an issue. It may not be. Whatever Seyi Makinde may have said may have been noted. You don't even know whether on the inside of government they are already reviewing and even learning from that system. You don't know whether it is the exigency of the seriousness of that issue that gave them saying, okay, go in there and solve the problem. You don't know whether the chief of army staff will look at the process again because they will do what they call a post-activity debrief. They will look at the process and say, okay, what did we do here? What did we learn here? You don't know whether, like I said, it was what they learned and the experience they garnered in other locations. For instance, I've heard it said, although I cannot confirm, that sometimes even in some of those far regions of the north and blah, blah, blah, they will even be having a security meeting, sometimes even in some government houses, and before they know what's happening, the actual operational thing would have leaked. Now, if they decide that, okay, this one, we're not even going to take that route, I think what we should be talking about now is actually celebrating their industry and celebrating their gallantry and celebrating their success. We can't allow Seyi Makinde to make what ordinarily to be one of the fine efforts of the combined effort of our security to now become a matter that will be poo-pooed because if they did not call him emperor or they did not call him what sort of title that is just ephemeral.
2: Okay, Otuma, thank you for your analysis. So I just want to quickly wrap up the Makinde conversation because you talked about the Fubara situation, and as we've seen, Fubara has conceded he's not going for a second term. He's changed that as a candidate in that state. He's also said that he's supporting the president. So you've talked about how, you know, there needs to be proper reading of the political situation. So do you think that by virtue of all of these things that are happening, Governor Makinde is threading the Fubara path? Don't you see him as a more savvy politician? Because one of the things that was said against Fubara, about Fubara, was the fact that some people felt like he didn't understand the dynamics of politics. That was why he, you know, purportedly lost out in a battle against his predecessor. So do you think that Governor Makinde is more politically savvy? Perhaps he might not go down that Fubara path. That's one side. On the second part, I want to also go to your state, Ogun State, where there's this bickering between the daughter of the former president, Olusegun Obasanjo, Justin Eteyabo Obasanjo, and the candidate of the APC in the state, Solomon Adeola, over allegations that she's demanding a refund of the expenses she incurred during her governorship campaign. I remember that you also wanted, you were at some point in the race, I think we spoke, you know, in an interview at the time where you talked about the only person being a threat to your ambition being Senator Solomon Adeola. And what do you make of what is happening right now in the state? Because I've seen clips of Senator Yabo Basonjo on radio stations granting interviews and talking about our experience in the race, you know, against the party APC. So those two questions, Altumba.
1: Okay, maybe I start with the number one.
2: Yes.
1: First things first. If you were a senator of PDP, and your father was the president of PDP, and you traveled for education or whatever else you wanted to go and do with your life, when you were coming back, did you not know the way to PDP at that time? Okay. When you then decided you wanted to go to APC, what in your mind gave you the impression that based on the law on the rail, you know, the way the horses are arrayed, what made you think that, except for the fact that all of you have been given the opportunity to not be afraid, if you had gone to a primary, what made you think you are going to come forth? There's Adeola there who has been there for a long time and all that. There is a student member there who, by every intent and purpose, is a very, you know, respected ideologue. There is what's his name now? Kaode Amusan there. There are loads of people there that you may not have been able to beat them in the primary. That they saved you from getting yourself trounced is one point. The second is that the person who won the primary or who was consent for into the ticket, he was disciplined enough to visit all of you. You guys had whatever conversation you had. You didn't tell all of you had conversation. Whatever reason you decided that you are not going to be good, you want to go somewhere else, you want to do what from the PDP, all well and good. Now that you're in PDP, of course, they've given you the ticket and you have collected the ticket of the PDP. What makes you think that a gubernatorial contest is exactly a senatorial contest? What most people don't understand is that a senatorial contest is actually a contest for presidency. Because it's on the same day they are running the presidency that they'll be running gubernatorial and they'll be running rep. So instead of you to face senatorial candidates that you have to contend with, you left that. You are going to deal with a politician who won and won successfully in the largest, by elimination, senatorial districts in the country, which is Lagos West, and did well. We're not the one that helped him there. We were not in their state. He was able to win successfully there. He was able to come to Ogun and also win successfully in Lagos, in Ogun West. And he has been here for some time. When you look at the day he came, the day he went back, he's been here. Now, if you want, and his own election is actually after the presidential election. I don't think that he should be putting the card before the altar. You do your own election, whatever the outcome of your election, that's not to do his own election. But if you want to spend all our time engaging somebody that is not going to be contested on the same day with her, good luck to her. I've not spoken to her on it, neither have I spoken to Adeola on it, so I don't know the fine details of what could have made each other angry. But it is their source of tea, it is their juice that they can go and sponsor it by themselves. That's what I want to say on that. On the issue of whether Shane Makinde can end up with the Fubara situation and all that. Well, they can't. Nobody is going to try to impeach him. Nobody is interested in that. There's no basis for a state of emergency. If the president was interested in a state of emergency, Oriri and all sort of issues could have been manipulated. Don't play with the power of a president like that. But that's not on the table. What I'm talking about is that you have to see the trajectory things are going. If you see the trajectory things are going, you should be able to say, okay, do you want to be bold at a time when your boldness will end up appearing like stupidity when the things are really down? You are talking about an Oyo where even Shehu himself has tried to run before he didn't win. You are talking about an Oyo where he came from another party and got the ticket of the PDP to win. You are talking about an Oyo when his first election was via a big coalition made up of now KBC, Olubadan, and co that put us together to get him in. You are talking about an Oyo that is now having a resurgence of the APC and their people pulling themselves together. I don't know what will happen. You are talking about an Oyo that is going to be running the governorship by presidential election at the time when the South, somebody from the Southwest will be running the election. Well, I'm not a magician and I don't have all the answers, but I would think that it is a, it's not as easy or as simple as that. And don't forget, I myself am a politician. After all, you just alluded to the fact, even this one we're talking about.
2: Yes.
1: I really wanted to govern here because I feel that my ideas are good. But when I looked at it, as I'm looking at it, we could, the coalition that will be required to get us to do something serious has been destroyed by the people who are doing coalition around themselves. If everybody is doing a coalition around themselves, then it means that there's no coalition. And if there's no coalition, one must be pragmatic, sensible enough to be able to see what will happen. You know, certainly sparring, but what has been equal.
2: Yeah. So Otumba, you did your calculation in Ogun State and you decided to pull out because you saw that there was no way you could, you know, win that race. Yes.
1: What I've done in Ogun.
2: Yes.
1: Wait for me to tell you when I pull out. What I've done in Ogun is to look at the state of the play and see whether a third force can be achieved in the way that it makes sense that it's meaningful. But as I'm seeing, it is getting late. About four political, five people entered into a coalition. Of the five that entered into a coalition, almost all of them have gotten their own party now. ADP has Atiku, the other party, NDC, had people be.
2: Yes.
1: And now there's another one now having APM. All these people are really supposed to be one block, if only they are interested in building a coalition. But now they have, almost all the parties have candidates, and in Ogun is particularly difficult because it is going to be one of the most keenly contested contests, because there are significantly almost equally matched in terms of even the resources of the election. I keep saying myself and Ladi, we have our issues, but everybody was at least be joking. But for you to even begin to even think about that, it's all over Agiola, you must be really naive. The fact that people are smiling does not mean that they are not tough. And the fact that you are saying your own thing that the law will not recognize does not mean you can prevent somebody from running an election. If somebody is running an election and they have already won Senate in the state, how are you going to come and tell somebody that has been considered to contest for Senate in the state, won the Senate in the state, that his mother is from Chokoto, his father is from Badagry? The strict interpretation of the law is that if you have been staying somewhere for 10 years, you can even contest an election there. And I tried very early, about a year ago, to tell them that Ogun has reached a stage now where we're looking at who can do the job. And some having this unnecessary competition that does not allow us to discuss issues, policies, idea, and vision. But hey, the people have, the Nigerian people have not matured to such a point where they want to throw an election without people. And if you cannot find all the results to do this, sometimes you may just watch them. Keep doing advocacy. That's why I started the alternative movement, so that we can still keep doing advocacy, keep doing advocacy, keep doing advocacy, in hope that democracy being a journey, as we go along, we'll be dropping some bad habits.
2: Right. Okay. Okay. Otumba, you know, let me go back to one thing you mentioned about the presidential race. You know, I just want to ask you, because you are a politician, you are well-grounded in understanding some of this dynamics. You know, what do you make of the way the race is shaping up? Is there any reason for the president to lose sleep over some of the individuals that have emerged? As you mentioned, we have Peter Obi and Rabbi Musa Kwakwanso in the NDC.
1: There is, concern,
2: yes,
1: I can see.
2: Yes.
1: If anybody that is white, that is interested in the presidential election or that kind of contest, he had better start looking at 2031.
2: Okay.
1: Almost you can count and look at where the array of the forces are and all that. And even though you may say you're not a politician, you're a media person, you were here in the build-up to 2015.
2: Yes.
1: You saw the way the cookie was crumbling. Today now, if you look at the way the cookie is crumbling, the Electoral Act has even done one injury, which was not intended, but it's an injury all the same. Typically, before the Electoral Act, candidates would have been going around supposedly to canvass the delegates for the primary ticket. That would have made them talk about things and all that, which would have been another sucking campaign. Right now, they have not had the need to do that. So essentially, we've not heard anything from them. And the ruling party will always have things it can point out to. It's wrong because it's the one that has the republic, the one that is doing check and all that. And some of these things are not deniable. Over and up, imagine that as a politician, there's something you know that another politician in that would have not known. And if you think it is easy, you would have asked, why wasn't it easy for them to beat Buhari, who was ill for 3 years, and yes, still won second term? If it was easy, why wasn't it easy for them to beat Bola Ahmed Tinubu, who was outside the establishment, even though he's in the party, and he won an election? I am not a daydreamer. I am a pragmatist in my activity. My biggest concern now has been, how do we even ensure that we even have strong parties that can even help us to do that opposition job when the results are in the bag? Before Bola Tinubu, President of the Federal Republic of Nigeria, came in, you will recall that it was almost as if the Americans were coming to come and destroy our country. Today, they are already writing beautiful letters to commend trust to themselves. This thing don't just happen by happen's chance. So if somebody sits down somewhere and says, it's good to win, if it's good to win, well, bring your people and let them bring their people and let them count.
2: So, I mean, from yes. So from where you're sitting,
1: he has won that election already.
2: He's won the election already. Mm. Okay. I mean,
1: I know him. He would never have been clapping. You don't know about Ashaju. Ashaju is not the kind of person that takes anything. He'll be working as if he's not winning, but trust me, he's won it already.
2: I mean, it's quite interesting, you know, because there are those who say, why don't you see that path for Peter Obi and Kwakun? So that's an alliance that people did not see coming, because we're talking about, you know, the northern vote plus the southern vote.
1: We saw it coming. When Rabbi Musa Gwangwansu even ran the presidential election, he could do something in Kano. He couldn't do that much anywhere else. And even in that Kano, he lost it at the tribunal in the first round of the tribunal. To go and help him get it back at appeal, or what do they call it? So if the margins were not that big, and if it was not decisive, in that Kano that you are talking, they have Garudi now, former governor. They have Shekarau, former governor. Abba Gidagida, who is a Kwakwasiya from his own side, is now also with them. Over and above that, they have all the Speaker of National Assembly. In terms of the money part, the men who have money, you have to ask yourself, where is Kaliko? Where is Bao? Where is the Manga? Where are all these people? Look, let me tell you something, gentlemen. A lot of Northerners and a lot of Nigerians have accepted the idea that when it is the time of the North, they will produce a candidate all of us should choose, and the person can be there for 8 years. When it is the time of the South, the candidate can be there for 8 years. Every other thing going on, a significant part of some things that you are seeing, people appearing as though some very strong parties are even endorsing the president, is because they want to ensure that nobody is going to have a monopoly of dragging power away from a section that is meant to do it. It's not done by turn, but for the purposes of stabilizing the country and ensuring that the country is powerful. In the case of Peter, his major on doing is that he left it late to pick a party. And he has picked a party now that he's going to land. It's very difficult to keep the people in the rural area, the symbol of a political party.
2: But Otumar,
1: you can have people that are shouting and putting energy there.
2: Yes.
1: That does not mean that when we bring them out, they go to people.
2: Otumar, sorry to come in here. Sorry to come in here.
1: You know how hard it is to imagine that some people don't even know the symbol of the PDP.
2: Sorry to come in here. Sorry to come in here, Otumba.
1: You have seen the Ijaw leaders, all the strong boys of Ijaw. They have even set up their own campaign organization that they are running. Well, you have seen the governor that was with Peter before, Alex Oti. You have seen them. So tell me now.
2: Sorry, Otumba.
1: All of them crazy. Will not be. There will be something that is inspiring that.
2: Otumba.
1: The only person that can.
2: Otumba, sorry to come in here. Sorry to come in here, Otumba. Sorry to come in here. And I mean, you said that Peter Obi left it too late. But, you know, in his own argument, what he's saying is that the current government have been doing everything possible to prevent him from running. He talked about how he fears for his life. He said he's fearing for his life now. Yes.
1: Yeah. They were the ones that prevented him now when he was leaving Abga. It was the government. When he was leaving PDP, it was the government. When he was going to enter Dilbo, it was the government. When he carried himself into ADC to go and be wasting his time with people he knows how, he has no business being with the government. now that it's in this one that he is with Seraki, this is the government now. You know, if Peter should wake up in the morning and Ray should follow him tomorrow, it's the government. If he parks his car where they are giving everybody ticket, if me I park there, they will give me ticket. So if he parks there, they will give him ticket. It's the government. Everybody targets Peter apart from Peter. You know, Peter is a victim. In fact, it's almost impossible for Peter to even be able to eat because the government will not allow him to open his mouth and chew the teeth. When Peter is given the microphone to speak about policy, when he starts talking incoherent nonsense, it's still the government. Well, I know that people like abusing your leaders, but over and above those abuse, so those of you that are educated, you have a duty to listen well and try to hear, where is the substance at? And if you cannot find the substance, you cannot educate people, you cannot educate people, let the country go and vote. When the results are out, should we all live with the consequences of whatever it is that we call the decision that we are taking?
2: Mm.
1: After all, we must believe that everybody who wants to be president means well.
2: So you don't think you don't think there's any substance in the issue that is raising, that the government is vilifying opposition, that he fears for his life, that his businesses are being targeted? You don't think there's any substance in any of this, especially
1: bank,
2: yes.
1: Bank has done what it is, one of the most successful IPOs.
2: Mm.
1: Nobody has targeted them. You know, the thing is, I hate people who just like to be crime victim. This was somebody who they were with Jonathan, they were in PDP when PDP was in government too. Which day did you ever hear? They seized the allocation of Lagos State local government. So just did that. Apart from them fighting the constitution, did you ever hear anybody like Brad to say, ah, they are targeting you, they are victimizing you, they are not letting these people. Everybody wants to. Do you know the amount of work it took Balame Tinubu to help the now Vice President Shettima to avoid the state of emergency during his reign because of the Chibok? If I tell you the story of some of the things they had to do and how much effort they did just to outwit Jonathan, otherwise Jonathan would have given that guy a state of emergency today. Well, it's your Balame Tinubu, people. If you like, don't like him, it's your business.
2: Okay.
1: But as far as I'm concerned, what he's doing is what you people have always said your father should do one thing. Nothing has been important to the Yoruba nation more than a restructured country. And you can see some serious effort along those restructuring.
2: Mm.
1: He has given you a Southwest Development Commission. He has also given them their own. Now you have the framework by which you can plan for your people, because that's what we said one thing. He's trying to give the state police so that you can have an instrument so that next time, the God forbid, there's a problem, people like Sheyi will have their own police that they can easily deploy and give instruction to. They can't stop the problem. The God lets you walk.
2: Mm.
1: He has given you a new tax code that has become taxation for poor people. Instead of people to say, ah, this is serious war, you have seen that. He has given you petrol now that is growing everything. Everybody goes to petrol and buys it. I'm not saying it's cheap, but at least you can buy it. He has given you that. He has given you incidental road in all of your areas. He's doing the one from your Ibadan, Lagos Ibadan. He has even ordered the gate that you can convert it into a concrete road. He's giving you Ibadan, Gbomosho. He's giving you the one that's taking from Gbomosho to Ilori. He's giving you the one that is going to Ife. These are the things you never go to back here. He's giving you the Oshogoto Badagi road. You can go to pass through Kyoko and open it up. These are serious roads. He's giving you the coastal road that is going to move a lot of the trailer away from your roads, so that they can follow the back road and go to wherever they are going. This is serious. He's doing whatever he can do.
2: Let's go to Barrister.
1: If you don't like him,
2: yes,
1: I'm not going to force you.
2: Right.
1: With your finger.
2: Let's go to Barrister. Barrister.
1: There are people that are lifting you up.
2: Yes.
3: Thank you very much.
1: Don't you just stop your face without offering a good idea.
2: Right. Right.
3: I have asked Shegun once or twice on this program.
2: Yes.
3: What party he belongs to. For me, he has given to himself the role of
2: Daniel Bwala.
3: The voice of APC. So when he only needs to tell us when he is going to move over to APC. No, you will answer. Let me ask my question so that you answer everything together. The one I just expect is my opinion, because
2: yes,
3: I told you earlier, the first question I asked, the school of thought that is emerging concerning, you know, these positions that you are taking. So you will tell us which party do you belong to, and when, if you have not, going to join APC. The other side. Now, I want to ask you a very serious question, because we must know whether we are deserving of the kind of government that we have. Prior to now, we all saw the budget as a very, very technical document that should be left for the experts between the presidency, the budget office, the MPAs, and of course the legislature. You are very much aware of what is trending about the PFIPC. I read Monday Lines by Olagunju this last Monday, talking about bandit rats, and he highlighted some of these PFIPCs in that budget. For instance, this Almajiri Commission, you know, that has also come into the fore, where it is now engaged in constructing roads in Ekiti, in Abeokuta, you know. The one Lasisi Olagunju spoke about is about this school and its personnel attracting 8 point something billion naira for its personnel, an advisory religious body, when the personnel of bodies like, you know, I can't list them now, you know, but quite a number of them are getting, the one that got the highest, you know, from what Olagunju posted is 4 billion. Many of them are in the range of 1.3, 1.4 billion naira. I mean, these are institutions that are very, very relevant to the working of the state as compared with this religious stuff. There is also the issue of MDA's budget. Almost half of their budget going into constituency projects. Now, okay, the budget has become a document of great concern to Nigerians, because it was facilitated by the budget office, appended to by the presidency, and passed by the legislature. Do you think we are in safe hands? Do we deserve this government? Can we trust it with our money?
1: All right, thank you. You have read the response of maybe the leader of the budget office or somebody in the budget office as a result of this PFIP and that little rat that is just creating a lot of problems because of crime. You will notice that they painstakingly explained the process by which releases are done. The fact that they put something in the budget does not mean it will be released. You can be excited about it, but it may not release. There are protocols for that. That's the first part. The second part is that I have spent an obscene amount of years wondering, why do we even need this constituency project? And how did we even get into our next call? The best idea I got, reference I got from one senator who is no longer a senator now, she told me that, well, if some of these locations, like where some of them come from, if not for this constituency project, they will not feel federal government presence. That was the best idea I got. Then I went to one of the former technical people that is in charge of the National Assembly, retired now. I flew with him from Abuja to, I think, Enugu. To Enugu. And then I sat with him and I said, sir, I am amazed that we have allowed our budgeting process to have so much components of claiming at that time, my position is that if you give them so much money to be executing projects, it will first of all even limit them from being able to oversight agencies that will help them bring those money out. And what kind of nonsense is this? He explained it to me, and he also explained to me how he got to that sorry state, which we talk for another day. But if I were to say it, some very high-ranking leaders in the country, they are ashamed of themselves. And I'm not taking permission from him to move to that, but that was what happened. So bottom line, what I'm trying to say is that, you see, the National Assembly is actually the owner of the budget. Everybody brings approval and proposals to it. By the general, you lobby them in law to even give them appropriate. The presidency doesn't even have the powers to put anything in the budget unless the National Assembly puts it there. So when you are looking at the some of the unease you have there, it is because by the very nature of a National Assembly, they are the ones that have been vested with that authority and they are self-regulating. Now the president can delude himself that he will not let what they have passed go. They can also insist that they will not let what the president has passed enter. That would then give us a stalemate, like you usually see sometimes in other countries. But what the Nigerian governmental process over the years have managed to do is to leave them with everything they like, they want to produce their business. But at the between the office of the finance commissioner, that of the accountant general, and most likely that of the CBN or whoever is giving them their cash, they have the ability, and the MDAs, they have the ability to control what they will release and what they will not release. Of course, even that system itself can throw up some favorites. People who may be seen as favorites and can easily pull out their own component of the budget. But if you ask any legislator in Nigeria or any senator or any rep, he will tell you that you are in the rep or in the Senate does not mean that you are going to take plenty of money to bring to your consent, that some people are more equal than others. Now, if you ask them, why is this so? They will say it is the way the culture there, that if you are too aggressive, we will suspend you. And you are not unaware of how it is possible for someone to stand up and be overruled. You are not unaware of how somebody will want to vote and say the eyes have it. You are not unaware of how people have been suspended. So I think that, in my opinion, this nonsense that has happened, which I do not approve of at all, has brought us to a point now where we must do a complete overhaul of that process. And in the interest of all of us, begin to figure out how to drop some old habits. If a legislator is busy chasing contract, where would he have the opportunity to do oversight? But Mr. Man, Mr. Woman, Professor, the law, all our listeners, they are the ones who have been constructed and contributed to regulate themselves. So better is that get your representative to change their ways so that we can have an increase in good behavior there. That is the only thing. Otherwise, if the national, you know that the election that are going to be the president, you know, the power of a democracy is with the legislature. They know what they are doing.
2: Yeah.
1: So if they make a law, people that can sit down and make a law tomorrow, and then we have to be compared by, you think they are weak? Let us pray to God that they will stop being gluttonic. They will stop taking money that they don't really need. Some of them are even quite wealthy now. They don't just understand that too much money is not going to make them become immortal. Right. Men who are immortal are men who understand the fine print of law, the fine print of jurisdiction, the fine print of legislation, and standing for the right. All this, we are building rule, we are building this. It's not where you are going to immune or celebrate the legislature. In any case, legislators are not immune from ESCC, checking up their contract. But hey, the FCC is going to be overwhelmed. Some of these, their community project and whatever they are doing, the one you say they do, imagine if you go to an Ibadan, wherever, they can go and check, they can track it, they can follow the money, they can arrest them.
2: Okay. Otuma, please hold that. We need to go on this break. But I just want to ask you, because before Barrister, part of this question was, with all of these issues, the PFIPC scandal as well, that he asked you a question. Do you think we can trust this government with our money, with our funds, with some of these issues? So I want you to address that. Yes.
1: We will not be able to know until we audit them. We don't have the powers to audit them until they are gone. When Jonathan left office, we audited him, and some of them are still in court. So don't be too excited about all this. They are taking money. Leave them. The day they are going to answer for their indiscretion is after they are gone.
2: Okay.
1: Because that time we design the constitution.
2: Let's go on this break.
1: We designed our constitution to take governors to court while they are in office. We didn't design our constitution to take the president to court.
2: Let's go on this break, Otuma.
4: The job, and then we'll do.
2: Let's take this break. When we get back, we'll continue the conversation on the podium. We're live on Facebook, 32FM 949. 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
1: Ibadan, Amala Fest 2026 is here. 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
2: 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Our guest this morning, if you're just joining us, is Otumba Segun Showumi, the convener of the Alternative Movement. We're discussing the state of the nation as we approach the 2027 elections. We are live on Facebook, 32FM 949 Faye. Otumba, quick one before I go to Prof. I just want to get your thought on this. There's been this bickering between the presidency and the former vice president, Alhaji Atiku Abubakar, over his move to lobby in the United States for, you know, the release of, you know, or to unearth the controversy surrounding the alleged forfeiture of money by the president. Now, the presidency, through Mr. Bayo Onanuga, described Atiku's efforts by the U.S.-based lobbyists to petition President Trump, the U.S. State Department, and members of the U.S. Congress over that civil case forfeiture, arguing that the matter had been long resolved, saying that Atiku is not acting like a statesman. What do you make of this? There are those who say, well, we deserve transparency. Nigerians deserve to know the history, the background of the person occupying the office of the number one position in this country, that we should know. On the other side, the presidency is saying that this is, you know, undermining Nigeria's sovereignty by inviting or lobbying a U.S. firm to come and expose some of these issues. You think the issue has been long resolved, or there's something that Atiku Abubakar can actually let Nigerians know here? Otumba.
3: Well, I think that in the business of managing the office of the infrastructure of the spokespeople of the president, and what they choose to respond to, how they respond, and all that, you will see that truly they are only as good as their head is. Number one, if a man has called the lobbyist to help him write the letter to the United States of America, why are you responding to him? Mm. Would the lobbyist... Number two, if a woman being decides that he wants to be falling on the same school he tried to sleep on the last time, why are you preventing him? It's his right to go about his career anyhow he thinks he should. And if that type of pedestrian and silly issues are what he wants to occupy the space with, is, you know, his business. I will just want to make you understand, in the build-up to the 2019 election,
2: yes,
3: after the electoral tribunal was done, they had insisted in 2015 that Buhari does not have certificates. At that time, it had become popular that people were saying, even if NEPA certificate, it is a good answer. And he won the election, notwithstanding the fact that that narrative did not do anything then. When they got to 2019 again in the election petition tribunal, they went again to court, went to field, run up and down, went to sand halls everywhere, and represented the same issue that did not amount to much in 2015. When they got to court, before the fact, I was saying what I would be aware of, that, look, you cannot deprive a man of... there's one word I'm looking for in English. You cannot deprive a man of eligibility to an office he has already acted on. The eligibility clause you put in is to say what must be the entry reason for get somebody inside. But when somebody has already crossed that bar and is already serving, you will find it very difficult to now come back to court and tell the court that a man who is already done that office for which you are trying to get eligibility, by how our own law is constructed, which is a little bit vague, you won't be able to use the same thing to prevent him. Mm. Of course, when he got to the court, the Supreme Court threw it away, saying that Buhari, number one, went to school. Number three, he's probably of law, blah, blah, all sorts of studies. But bottom line is that he could not have been considered incapable or ineligible to act in that office. Now, back to the issue of they are holding money, they are not... We know I hate hypocrites. We are Nigerians and we should know our history. There was a time in this country when somebody wants to go abroad, they will refuse you. You do another password, they will refuse you. It was only after 9/11 that it became a difficulty, that you are stuck with whatever name, whatever identity you have. If you say a man had a civil forfeiture, did they tell you that he was criminally convicted for drugs? If they were, those who did not criminally convict him then, who agreed that they will not give back the money, whatever. Do you think that that plea bargain would have been done if they thought it was truly culpable? This was how you were telling you didn't go to school, you didn't go to school. The people that were telling you he didn't go to school went and said they went there, they found his daughter, he did well, he did this. You see, article sport, it is actually the buyer they need that for. People you want to teach them now, they will say you want their job. There's something called the IEAT and IU protocol. Anybody who is very versed in communication and philosophy will understand. There are some things that when your opponent thinks, you don't even need to go and be replying in court. You can let him enjoy that 5 minutes of talking rubbish and then find another reason to, you know, put him in place. The one that is talking and saying, oh, somebody is disorder, we will. Let me not talk because that's my former
2: okay.
3: And I don't want
2: yes,
3: to.
2: Yes, I understand. Let's quickly go to Prof. Let's go to Prof.
3: I would not say nothing important.
2: Yes.
3: The concept of spokespeople to a president is not designed, ought not to be designed in such a way that 1 million people are just drawn up and down the place shouting and speaking at people. Or there are people who think that anybody that says something is demagogic. No.
2: Yeah.
3: Their duty is actually to speak the policy program of the president, to break down for other people to understand.
2: Right.
3: During campaigns, anybody can say anything. I even say your mother is not your mother, your father is not your father. You should know your own history and you should know yourself.
2: Right.
3: And when you have finished the election, anyway, win or lose, you are still going to carry yourself to court. Nobody matters, you should be in court.
2: Yes. Okay, let's go to Prof. Let's go to Prof. Prof.
0: Yes, we have the election. When you look at the field, it seems that there's really no opposition against the president. As you yourself have noted, those who are supposed to constitute a coalition have all dispersed into different houses called political parties. Going forward, do you think that the contenders actually misread the capacity of the president? In those past 3 years, looking towards 2027, or it was just a clash of ambition of those who are supposed to constitute a coalition, and they.
2: Hello, Prof. I don't know, Tuma. Did you get Prof's question? It appears it's off the call, but did you get his question? Oh. It appears both of them are off the call now. Okay. Hello, Prof?
0: Okay. Yes.
2: Okay, Otuma, did you get Prof's question?
3: I got the part where he said whether the thread is split up or whatever.
2: Okay, Prof?
3: You know, the facts I would say is that all human beings, including me and you, we are all creatures of habits. Very difficult to drop, especially when we have been on it for such a long time. The second I would say is that the only person that the Nigerians, with all due respect, may have been interested in would have been Peter. There is nowhere you are sitting in the country where in the back, however, Atiku or any other person in opposition. But the challenge Peter had was that Peter did not believe in himself enough. Because if he had believed himself enough, he would have known that all those time he was sojourning with ADC, he had no business being there. And thankfully, I shouted it. Because I knew that it was those times you could have picked any party you like, even if you picked the good party, any small party, they would have been doing, educating the people on the symbol. Because people know Peter already. They know him for some of his ideas. Some like it, some don't. But that doesn't matter. Everybody cannot like you. People know Bola Tinubu, Ashaji President too, for some. But the person that could have provided that real alternative, he did not allow us to settle by the platform. And that platform that he did not let us settle, he has to hold himself responsible because no president or presidential candidate has serious issues. That they have to deal with only two or three people in labor and he couldn't deal with them, I can't help him with that. That he could not think of taking another one quickly, I can't help him with that. That he spent his time sitting with the Matiku that have been saying they want to be president since 1992, deluding himself that he would be able to beat them in primary. I can't help him with that. So all of those things is what made it a little bit difficult. But I would just say to Peter, don't give up. We see the heavy lifting you are doing and the hard work you are doing, and we see the ethical governance you are trying to bring about. Even if 2027 does not work, we will remind the North that in the build up to 2027, their son Atiku pretended as if he does not know that there's something called balancing of power. So more than likely, when he gets to 2027, Lagos people are like, which will tell them we don't know balancing of power. Mm. And that may give Peter enough time to strengthen his own party and let people know it, because truly and sincerely, do you not even pity him for all the energy he's putting in? They have all become presidential candidates in the last couple of months. Can you just imagine how many locations Peter has gone to? He's gone to America, he's gone to London, he's gone to United, he's gone everywhere. It may amount to nothing in the mind of people,
2: yeah,
3: but it is something. Mm. It is vitality. You can see the number of places he goes to. So Peter is not somebody that anybody should scorn. Peter is somebody that we all can just say, let us try and see how we can help him and improve it, so that we can even resolve the issue of Igbos not being present in this country. Because I always tell people, whatever we do in this country, the Igbos are not here for us.
2: Mm. Awesome. Let's,
3: at some point in time, yes, we have to find the parliament of Igbo extraction that we can take a risk on the country. Right. After all, Obasanjo and all of the people that have been president, we took a risk on them.
2: Yeah.
3: It may be late for 2027, because those issues that are there, that party is in, but it's still in court. And if they lose in court now, they shout out Bola Tinubu. Is Bola Tinubu the one that told them to go and get themselves into a platform that is not stable? You know, when I was begging Peter, come back to me, if you get a ticket, you will win. He didn't answer. Of course, he may have his fear. But is there anything we do in this world that does not include fear? If you want to eat amala, begiri, and fish, you will be afraid of a bone sticking in your neck. But you will only be careful. You will still eat it.
2: Right.
3: But if you are too rich a bass, if you want everything to be laid for you, you don't want to fund parties, you don't want to fund campaigns, you don't want to fund people, I don't know how you are going to do it. And politics is a political play for the political class. The electorate, their role is to do politics. And when the political class is doing politics, no same politician will have people like to rule.
2: Right. Osama, let's open the phone lines now and take some calls. 0705-5000. Just about 10, 15 minutes. That will be done. 0705.

0: 5949. Hello. Hello.
1: Hello. Good morning,
0: sir. Good morning, sir. Good morning.
1: Yeah, I'm calling from Mokola. Good morning, Prof. and Baris and Otuba Shekinshoni.
0: Yeah.
1: I have two questions for Otuba Shekinshoni, and those questions are somehow, those questions were from, I'm quoting the people you know, and people who know them. Paul Lilly was a spokesperson for Atibo, alongside Otuba Shekinshoni. There are things fell apart, and Paul Lilly accused Otuba Shekinshoni of depending only on financial gain. That he never did anything based on patriotism, just for financial gain. I did it to react to this. But that was what it is. Then, Omonisho Ure said, when he asked me to visit the university, that the national show will call out the campaign, talk beautifully. But on the day of protest, he will not get to be found that he used to run from war front.
0: Okay.
1: So, how will he defend himself?
0: Okay.
1: Thank you.
0: All right, thank you, thank you. 0705 5000. Okay, Otuba, hold that thought. Otuba, hold that thought. Let me take this. Let me take this. You answer it together. Let me take this. Hello. Hello.
2: Yeah. Hello. Hello.
0: Hello. Good morning.
2: Yeah. Weekend greetings from the city of Lagos.
0: Thank you.
2: Otuba, can you hear me?
0: I can hear you. Good morning.
2: Very good.
0: Yes.
2: This is Pop Chu. Yeah.
0: Go ahead.
2: I get put for this program just for the sake of the wisdom hub of the panelists. Especially the brilliant and empirical facts from the barrister always. My immense appreciation to him always. For standing by and for the teeming interest of Nigerians who are presently passing through inexplicable circumstances in the face of the prevailing Mali and the manner we see in the present government, which is telling on. Separate to that, my message to the guest, Chief Otumba, is that it is the millions of Nigerians at large who display the scorecard of the present APC government with their reforms in Nigeria, not Otumba or the APC. And as far as I know, you measure the value of strength and of nations by the potentials of the weak, not the rich and money bag. Please have a blessed day from here.
0: All right, thank you. So Otumba, you want to respond to those two callers. The first one who talked about the issue with Paul Ibe and Omoy Elishore, and this one who says it's Nigerians that will decide eventually. Yes.
3: That's the most important thing I will say, that in the case of measuring the impact of government,
0: yes,
3: every person who opens his mouth to talk, they are not even schooled in the act of how long it takes between policy to hit the table. If you don't have food in your house today, and you decide that you want to farm, even when you put the thing in the ground, you have to wait for it to harvest before you can harvest it. You have allowed yourself to not see the gains because you have believed that unless they come and dash you money, as if anybody told you that this country is a socialist country or a communist country. Even our Lord did not dash you money, he only did policy. I don't want to waste more time on that.
0: Yeah.
3: Number two, I hate to engage them. Because the reason why I hate to engage them is that they are not me. They don't have money. But they did not put any interesting money on the table. The only problem they have is that because they are tied to, they have no capacity for creative thinking or even to be firm, they believe that everybody has to be like them. For a start, the polybe that is talking,
0: yeah,
3: I want to very strongly that I will hate to have to demarket the principal. Because I won't have anybody impugn on my reputation. Their money can never be in my hand. It's not lost in my hand. I'm not one of those ones. I don't touch people's campaign money. When you give me money, I take that one. The one you save for your campaign, I give it to other people to run it while I run my energy and my power. Even the money that may I have from other sources, I used to spend it on people's campaign. It's a very disgusting thing. They don't want you to continue to support them. When I was supporting them, why didn't they say, and I was criticizing Bola Tinubu and every other person, why didn't they come and tell me the money? Now, if I tell you that the president is working and he's doing well, yeah, people like you can say I'm a tribalist or I'm supporting my brother. Are you not supporting your own brother? The politician that is talking, I don't know what they do there. They'll be pretending as if they're with Atiku, but they'll be undermining the process for Peter, who is their brother. I don't do that kind of nonsense. I don't hide behind the finger.
0: Mm.
3: I'm supporting the president. I am supporting the president. I am supporting the president. Whoever wants to die,
0: okay,
3: can die.
0: Also, please hold that thought. Hello.
2: Hello.
3: Let me laugh.
0: Okay.
3: On that nonsense that they used to think, Jale is talking nonsense. It was one

0: people believe that their call in life is to be saying everything is bad. I don't mind, but so long as we have better ideas to put on the table. You will not expect somebody that's as educated as me to be able to jump at, oh, it's bad, it's bad, it's bad, without asking you, let's even assume you succeed in that revolution and we'll give you the country. Can you run it?
1: All right, Otumba, let's take this call. Otumba, let's take it. Hello.
2: Hello, good morning.
1: Good morning. Good morning.
2: Good morning. Good morning, everybody in the studio and Otumba. I just asked maybe one or two questions for Otumba.
1: Okay.
2: And the questions are, what does he have to say? Because my name is Steve anyway.
1: Okay, go ahead. Go ahead. Very quickly. Go ahead. Go ahead. We can hear you. Go ahead very quickly.
2: All
1: yes.
2: Right. Question maybe number one is, what does he have to say about the current government running three budgets about the same time?
1: Okay.
2: And secondly, concerning the Orire kidnapping, I think people that can go into social, even to the point of beheading people, like that. What does he have? Because there are many questions about which I'm just talking, trying to be the devil's advocate, concern, I mean, using a Chima Kindena.
1: Okay.
2: About asking
1: the UN.
2: A neutral body to come. Maybe not necessarily even UN.
1: Okay.
2: A neutral body to come and do some investigation or audit on the kidnapping and the and the rescue or whatever.
1: Okay, thank
2: I
1: you.
2: I said, why is it that after the so-called rescue, because I don't want to agree totally that the rescue was done.
1: Okay.
2: But if they were just released.
1: Okay, so what's your question
2: because
1: very quickly?
2: I asked the question concerning that is
1: yes.
2: These guys were not paraded. Many of our national dailies said 8 people were captured.
1: Yes.
2: In the release or whatsoever. I said, where are these 8?
1: Okay. All right.
2: We never saw them.
1: All right. Thank you. So, Otumba, we want to quickly address that in 2 minutes. Yes, 2 minutes.
0: When there was a time when there was this in Russia where some kidnappers or terrorists had held down a theater and Putin was the president, he tried to see whether they would be able to get them out. He got so annoyed and said he cannot waste time. He entered the place, he shot at everybody. Some of the students died, some of the kidnappers died, a few were released, and he said he doesn't have time to be negotiating with terrorists. He's too impatient for that nonsense. If you have a kidnapping on your hand, you must be an irresponsible human being to think that any leader in this country would now say people should go and kidnap his people and behead them. That's the height of madness, if not even wickedness. And if there is a situation like that, and the Nigerian army cordoned off the place, did so much, even lost one of their soldiers in the business of rescuing. And one new sergeant that does not even know how to even cock a gun before he will say he's going to shoot it is saying that it was a joke. Well, God Almighty, don't let us see another incident of kidnapping in our country. Please, people should know the limit of the kinds of things you should be saying. It's a very serious matter. And it should not have been a joke.
1: Right.
0: On the issue of the budget, every budget is a proposal of intention. And the proposal of intention is that, okay, we will do this if we get the money, blah, blah, blah, blah, blah. It is good for them to have the fidelity of operating according to what they planned. But sometimes they overput things in the budget that they will never even get all the money to be able to run. And it is the right of government to consider its priority. It is still within, unfortunately, the National Assembly that passes budget to also do an oversight on budget performance. And if you we tell you we want to contest, tell us we don't bring the money we don't have, and you send the kind of people you send there, and they all sit down there, they want to pass another budget. They have not angrily reviewed budget implementation of the last time. We have not heard their voices. They passed it. You need to get out of this idea of thinking that it is in your dad's house or your mom's house that government is wrong. You can't do anything about it. The structure of the national, of any federalism, that National Assembly, don't joke with them. If they like, they write in their budget, we are not giving anybody money for this.
1: Right.
0: They will pass it. They will be lobbying. So, you know how many times? National Assembly, because of budget issues, you will not learn to walk before you crawl. You will not learn to crawl before you run. You will just be thinking that you sit down in your house and be saying whatever you don't know. The practical aspect of it, we I'm telling you. Have you ever reviewed the budget from your school?

0: Right.
1: Have you ever reviewed the budget again?
0: Otuma, we need to. We are wrapping up now. We're wrapping up, barrister. Yes.
1: Somebody did somebody that. Well, sorry. Otuma is giving me money. Or they tell you I'm the one.
0: We're wrapping up now, gradually.
1: Yes. Okay. I don't the electoral friends know that I'm correct. You don't have enough powers over the National Assembly. Even the president himself has to lobby. Obasanjo almost got himself impeached. Do you know how powerful the National Assembly is?
2: Okay, Shago.
0: So, barrister, quickly, we are wrapping up. Quickly.
2: Yes.
0: Quickly, we're wrapping up. Said, yes.
2: That people who plan for their people to be kidnapped, beheaded, be mad. Must we then take what you have said to apply to politicians that raise militias and armed thugs to disrupt elections, beat up people, in some cases kill them?
1: You know, the barbarism, sorry, thank you, Prof. Good question. The barbarism we have found ourselves in is simply disgraceful.
0: Yes.
1: And it is because of our own, we allow the breakdown of our own value system and our family system. That's why you see, when I talk about the autonomy, I'm always saying, can we find a better way to do it? Can we just find a better way to do it? Because talk is cheap. If you have a country where somebody will go and be doing that kind of nonsense, they will finish the election. Nobody has been tried. Nobody has been sent to jail. Nobody has been disgraced. How do you want them to stop? In the local area, if there's a thug that is misbehaving, you think the people in the local area don't know him? Why would they leave him? But we that are advocating for a better country, it does not mean that we agree with the idea that people should just be misbehaving. If I have my way, I will even want us to be voting without even getting polling in the zone, can vote online. But we have not reached that level of maturity yet, and they don't have that infrastructure. And the nation must still be governed in spite of that. And then when I tell you this is easy, why don't you provide a better thing than any of the other people that are saying they want to be prepared? What have they ever said? What have you heard from their mouths?
0: Mm.
1: Do you know the amount of industry it took me to beg? I've been in PDP since 1998. I've not left. Do you know how reluctant it is for me? Because I know that they destroyed it with their own hand. Or do I have the power to control the weekend or even the Freeman today when they were doing the nonsense they were doing in 2023? Did I not shout and scream that this thing will have a consequence? Today now we don't have a PDP that is stronger than that. They don't have a presidential candidate that is of any repute.
0: Right.
1: You go to the estate, there are just so many numbers that putting people there.
0: That Otuma, we have to go. Barrister, we have to go. We have to go.
1: And then when we tell you that people are coming to tell me that, so I should come and start telling you that the one that is better than the best should not run. Well, I provide somebody that is better than him.
0: Okay. Otuma, barrister, we're wrapping up. Barrister, we're wrapping up. We're wrapping up very quickly.
2: This morning, any politician that raises militias or thugs to disrupt elections must be mad. That's the exactly.
0: Okay. All right. So we're wrapping up. Otumba, thank you so much. Prof, your final comment as we wrap up the conversation with Otumba Shegbushowomi. Prof, your final comment, final thought as we wrap up.
3: I think Otumba has been very boisterous and probably very aggressive this morning. And, he has not taken it easy with those calling in. I think that they have reason for raising some of the questions they have raised. They are part of Nigerians and they actually field some pitches here and there. And sometimes they are also provoked. So I think that, it's free to support the president, but he also has, because he's regarded not just as a politician, but a public intellectual and a leader in his own right, and people look up to him. So we shouldn't be surprised when they raise some very critical issues concerning his opinion.
1: Thank you. I know the critical issues can be debated. It is the thing that I impugn on people's integrity that I don't tolerate. They're not paying me.
0: Right, right.
1: I do the thing that I come, I answer the answer, you ask the question, I answer you as honestly and as truthfully.
0: Yes.
1: Why should I allow some...
0: Thank you. Okay. Otuma, let's not use that language again. Please, for me. Yes. Thank you. Thank you, Otuma. Okay, so, barrister,
1: imagine that. You know how many years I've been at you?
0: Yes, sir.
1: Do you see me with any appointment? Do you see me with any post? Do you see me in any of their governments?
0: Perhaps, barrister should make us laugh to douse the tension.
1: So that tomorrow will be better for you and all of us. And our
0: yes. Barrister. Oh, Otuba has left. Otuba has left. He has left the call. He has left the call. He has left the call, Lou. He has left the call.
2: He has left.
0: He's left the call. He's left the call.
2: No, but it's been a very robust conversation.
0: Certainly.
2: Yeah, always enjoy Shepo when he is with us.
0: Yes.
2: He's just a man who is blunt.
0: Mm. He is.
2: He had behind a finger.
0: He is.
2: And I respect him for that.
0: Yes.
3: Actually, one of the great politicians that I have met is really very articulate and very rational in some of his positions.
0: Yes, yes, certainly.
3: They appear to be very different anyway.
0: All right, thank you, Prof. and Barrister. Thank you, Otuba Shegushomi, if you are listening. We enjoyed having you on the show. Thank you so much. But as Prof said, I mean, when you make some statement, it will beg for critical questions to be asked. Thank you so much, dear listener. Don't forget to join us again on the podium next Saturday, 9 to 11. There's also the midweek edition on Wednesday, 11 to 12. My name is Olorun Tobayusuf. Enjoy the rest of your Saturday morning. Bye for now.

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0: And you give me 1,000 inside now.
1: Be one that
0: okay, give me 500, I'll give you 200. So that the change go complete. Take. You don't.
1: Okay, I don't understand. Like, how do you... I give you 1,000 in business, and I'll give you another 500.
0: Yeah, I'll give you 200. Yeah, now your change be this. You don't complete.
1: No.
0: Okay. You get 500. You get another 500. I'll give you 200. Give me 500. I'll give you 200 so that you go balance. Take. You don't complete now. Now you understand.
1: What's the meaning of this? Oh, do you want to scam me? I give you this. It's 2,000 that I'll now give you, and I'm holding 400 now.
0: Is your change now? Which
1: is my change say? Down now? Okay. Now,
0: give me 200. I'll give you. Give me 200. I'll give you 500. So you understand now? You understand now?
1: Okay, sorry, sorry now. Sorry, nonsense. What? This is the thing that we do.
0: What's it they talk now?
1: Give me all my money now. Give me all the money that I give you based on what?
0: Okay, collect. 400. Give me 500. You get 15 naira. Make I balance you up.
1: Now, you give you 15 naira.
0: Yeah.
1: And you balance me up.
0: I go balance you. You go complete.
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1: Kosi onje ti ko wu kokun inu ijoye pataki ni amalala wujo okele ala siri oni nawo imule ya oni buka ko ba gbona ko se tutu ki obe sa ti lowo ro ofun mi
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This is a curation of the top 10 songs, biggest songs on the Niger music scene. At this time, my name is King Kenny. We start off with notable mentions. For this week, we have two songs for you. One is Davido's Gimme That Thing featuring Number 11 and Adekunle Gold and Simi's Blue Fire. We'll be right back to recap the top 5 songs from last week on the countdown.

0: right, recapping the top five songs from last week on the countdown before we get into the countdown proper for this week. At number five, we had Fola and Iris Star with Treat You Right. At number four was Gratitude by Ashake. At number three, we had Yongjun with Elumelu. At number two song was Davido's I Know Who I Be. And at number one was Forgiveness by Ashake.
1: Burst in your speakers with the top 10 songs this week.
0: Worship by Ashake drops from number 9 to number 10 on the top 10 countdown this week. It's a collaboration with DJ Snake, taken from the album Money. At number 10, Worship, Ashake, DJ Snake.
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0: Filling the world with laughs of 32FM, 94.9, the top 10 countdown. Here's Back Outside. Benson and SARS coming in at number 9 on the countdown this week. It's taking off their joint project, No Spoil My Steez. It's up from number 10 to number 9.
1: Number 9.

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0: right, it's almost time to announce the number one song on the countdown for this week. But first, we recap from number five to number two. At number five was Young John's Elumelu. At number four, we had Slake by Victoria. At number three was Treat You Right by Fola and Ira Star. And our number two song was I Know Who I Be by Davido.
1: Bursting your speakers with the top 10 songs this week.
0: All right, for this week's number one song, again, for another consecutive week running, we have Asake's Forgiveness. Let's see how this one does. Will it be the number one song again next week? I guess time will tell. It was a pleasure hanging out with you on the show. My name is King Kenny. The countdown returns next week Saturday for another edition. Peace and love.
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6: 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I will be sharing the assignment in finance. 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
0: Major
1: Wo. 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We offer it.
0: Hello.
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0: 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Hello.
2: You.
0: Again, Pastor Sammy.
2: Sir.
0: Can I hold that you? Yes, 117 wa le.
2: Sawari lori oro ti je ti je je fe gbe to te da ko nisin. Omi mo ani de leyin ani de suyes. Oh no them. I okay like when jury. So ani de defense.
0: For final me no.
2: Ti bo da to si o ma lo e ko eto la yin o ni.
0: Yes, sir, mi sa o.
2: I don't know if you're going to be back. No, I'm back.

That was Parawani. Let me bundle me a man, you can Wamili Kinio. Case Nigeria, Oland, Oland. Hello. I can't so so. How would you play with that? Yarami, I'm going to go. Hello.

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Omutebo, Omutebo. 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We don't interfere. You know, I want to go where see. I want to say that's a lack. I'm here to me now. I'm a lot of foot or say, I had to know your fellow to party. I'd borrow long, but look good at Lodge on Monday. I want to go where you get Pata Pata Latin money to the real cocoa. Our mere boy uncle. Coach Michael, your body, thanks for coming. A blessed week you are, Drupe. I'm a jet of our footy, a cocoa in the Abu Salam, I digo. 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
1: Okay.
0: Yes, thank you. 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
1: 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Babe, here is your coffee and your chips.
0: Oh, thank you very much. You didn't buy anything for yourself?
1: Baby, Musaye.
0: Okay, what is that? Let me... Ah! You bought the house?
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0: medal and the clean sweep, the 50, the 200 and now the 100.
1: Just a few of the 18 Commonwealth Game medals that Chad Leclos had won before Glasgow 2026. And now the South African swimmer has become the most decorated male athlete in Commonwealth Games history after winning a bronze on the opening night of the swimming in the men's 4x100 metres freestyle relay. The record 19th medal took Leclos past the shooters Phil Adams of Australia and Mick Gault of England. But it's Australia's Emma McKeon who's the most decorated athlete overall in Commonwealth Games history with 20 medals. Before the event began here in Glasgow, though, I spoke to Chad Leclos about competing at a fifth Commonwealth Games.
2: Honestly, Lee, it's a cliche to say it now, but it's absolutely unbelievable. Back in India 2010, obviously being my first Games, fortunate enough to qualify for that, even more fortunate to get 2 gold medals that week, but never would I have dreamed, even after Glasgow 2014, that I'd be sitting here talking to you and on the verge of 5 Commonwealth Games. It's pretty crazy.
1: Do you think your 18-year-old self, Chad, would quite believe you'd be talking about a fifth Commonwealth Games and all the successes you've had in your career?
2: No, not at all, guys. Lee, it's been a blessing. I mean this super sincerely. I mean, even the last 2 years since the Paris 24 Olympics, like, I thought I probably was done. You know, having that short course champs in Budapest where it wasn't the best after the Olympics and, you know, I was living in Germany, obviously had a bunch of injuries. I took 6 months off. I still feel like there's a lot of fight left in me, you know, and maybe that's me being a bit disillusional, but I still believe I have a part to play in world swimming, you know, not just at the Commonwealth, but also at the World Champs and the Olympics in 2 years' time. So that's my goal, obviously, but a fifth Commonwealth Games, I mean, listen, it's unbelievable. Who would have thought even 3 Commonwealth Games is massive for me?
1: So after the Paralympics, then, that time you took to rest, to reset, how important was that and what kind of process was going through your head then? What were your thoughts at the time?
2: To be honest with you, if it wasn't for my dad, I probably wouldn't have made this Commonwealth team because I was ready to get back going right away. I was ready to, like, jump back into training in January, and my dad was like, you're taking 12 weeks off. You're not going to do anything, no gym, no swim, no nothing. Just going to enjoy yourself. I've never had that break in my life. I mean, since I was a baby, I've never had a break like that. So I think it was very important for me to, I don't want to say mentally reset because it wasn't a mental reset, it was a physical reset. Mentally, I'm always ready to rock and roll. You know, after big defeats, I've always been, I think, quite dangerous because I've always come back quite strong from a motivation standpoint. But I think for me, it was just nice to get the body healed, let the shoulder recover, let the lower back recover. I'm just grateful to still be swimming, to be honest. It's such a crazy time for me because I look at the guys that I'm racing, right? And these guys are all 19, 20, 21, 22. I mean, the oldest guy is 24. I'm 10 years the oldest guy is senior, you know, in my events. So it's crazy to think that in 2010, these guys were like 4 years old, 3 years old, you know, it's unbelievable.
1: How do you adjust from being what we've just talked about, the 18-year-old, the young kid on the block, causing all the waves in the pool, and now to be the veteran of the pool?
2: I'm still that same kid in many regards. I've just evolved over the years. I think the 2010 period was just green Chad that just liked to race, didn't have any technique, didn't understand anything. I just knew that I had to go out pretty hard and beat them at the last 50. That was always the game plan. People started figuring me out eventually. You know, that third 50, I used to go a bit slow. 2014 was, you know, obviously after London, a bit more pressure, I'd say, a bit of a pressure time for me because I was the guy in swimming. You know, I was like the Leon Marchand of today, the Michael Phelps, the Ryan Lochte, whatever you want to call it. You know, so there was a lot of pressure on me in Glasgow 2014. And then obviously Gold Coast, that was a big one for me because it was also a little earlier in the year. It was in April, so a bit of a shorter prep than usual. For me, Birmingham was also just a weird one because I was obviously in my 30s now and at the end in the departure lines, you could say, and obviously getting 4/4 and silver in that 2-fly wasn't the best results, obviously, for the week. But again, I think I took those lessons well, and here we are spinning it up one more time. Let's see where we go.
1: And how much do the numbers matter? Because you have achieved so much already, but there is potential to become most decorated athlete of all time. What would that mean to you, Chad?
2: Oh, look, I'd love to get that title. I think, you know, it's weird, Leah. When I was in Gold Coast, we never had 2 of the boys from America because the trials were in December and usually they're in April, but the Commonwealth that year was in April. So we didn't take a full team for the relays back in 2018. So to be honest with you, I should have got that title back in 2018. You know, the 100 freestyle relay, we got 5th, but respectfully, we had breaststrokers swimming in that relay. So if we had the 2 guys living in America training there, I think we would have got that over the line there, you know? And that's not making excuses, that's just stating facts. So it was a weird thing. It's been a weird monkey on my back the last 8 years, really, because Gold Coast, I should have got over the line with an extra medal or two. And then obviously Birmingham was a guarantee for me, you know, in some respects, you know, with the way I was looking. But hey, life happened, and we got fourth all times, and you know, unfortunately, we didn't make that final relay. It was unfortunate. Bus, you know, there was complications there. It's been a weird monkey on the back for me these Commonwealth Games the last 8 years. But hoping to get over the line. But also, I think I've also realised that the Commonwealth Games it's not really going to define my legacy or my career in that sense. In the fact that, you know, what I've done in the pool, I think it speaks for itself, if I can say that respectfully. You know, I'm just going there to do the best that I can do with what I've done over the last 6-7 months. Definitely in the best shape that I could be in right now.
1: Yeah, when you've achieved all that you have achieved and you've been at the very top, what does drive you on then and really motivate you at this stage of your career? Is it about proving people wrong to show that you can still do it?
2: Yeah, I think a little bit of that, actually. Definitely a little bit of that. But I think at the moment I'm in a very complete place in my life because we've just opened up the Virgin Active Chadwick Academy around South Africa. You know, we have 13 clubs now open. You know, we've got over 3,000 swimmers in the program. So I'm swimming for a little bit more than just myself and my family and like, let's say, South Africa. I'm swimming for, like, proper the next generation that I'm actually mentoring now. You know, we've got some unbelievable kids coming to the system. You know, I believe in two, three years' time, we'll have the biggest club by far in Africa and maybe in the world. For me, I'm very grateful for those opportunities that I have, but it's also, like, it's cool to kind of, they're, like, almost like my kids in some respect, you know? So hopefully I can add a bit of extra motivation for that, for the brand and for the kids. But also just, I want to go to 5 Olympics, Lee. I really do. I believe that no one's done 5 from South Africa, so I'd like to stand alone in history.
1: Do you allow yourself to reflect a little, like you say, with your swim academy now, you're inspiring the next generation, but do you think about the legacy that and the impact that you have left in South Africa and around the world?
2: Yeah, I appreciate that. I think, like I said, I'm in a bit of a different space. I think this academy has saved my life. It's a bit of a strong word to say, but if I had to retire right now, I could, you know, so I'm not here because I need to be here. You know, if I can say it like that, I don't want to sound arrogant when I say that, but I really don't need to be here anymore. I really want to be here. I'm hungrier than ever to be here. You know, I'm motivated by letting the kids see what I can still do, pushing on into my late 30s, like Ronaldo, you know, at his 5th World Cup, right? That's kind of what I'm trying to do. I'm doing it also a lot more for myself than I am for other people. You know, I think in the past, I've obviously always done it for my family, for the fans, for South Africa, but like I am doing it for myself just to prove to myself that I can still do it. If I have to retire tomorrow because I'm not good enough, it is what it is. I'll do that quite comfortably. But I think it's just more wanting to be here, wanting to compete against these young guys. And I love being under those lights, man. It's something I can't explain. It's a drug that's bit me from an early age and I'm still not able to shake it, you know, because I just love competing against these guys. So as long as I'm still in the mix fighting for medals in the final, there's no reason for me to retire, you know.
1: Well, we've enjoyed seeing you competing over the years and achieving all that you have, Chad, and we really appreciate you talking to us ahead of Glasgow. Thank you so much.
2: Thank you, guys. Thank you, Lee. Thanks for your support, guys. Appreciate it a lot.
1: That is Chad Leclos, who certainly still has that fight because he was swimming in the 100 meters freestyle heats, and we'll hear about his action there in the pool. He'll be going now for his 20th Commonwealth Games medal because he won the bronze in the men's 4x100 metres relay freestyle relay on Friday night with his South African team. And he gave this reaction afterwards to breaking the all-time male record.
3: Yeah, it feels unbelievable. Like I said to the other guys, it's a dream come true. I think the last 8 years I've been chasing this record since Gold Coast. Obviously Birmingham, 4 times getting fourth was tough. Thought it might have been my last one, but I had to come back and get one more. So it's very, very grateful. Be great to get the all-time record this week. Thank you to my teammates. I couldn't have done it without them. Really, really happy. I never thought I'd swim another 100 free in my life until about 5 days ago. So just grateful to be back on top of, well, not on top, but back on the podium, should I say. So very grateful.
1: That is Chad Leclos then after his 19th Commonwealth Games medal. And let's join Karen Pickering now and John Hunt, who have been watching the morning's swimming action.
4: Well, so good to hear from Chad Leclos there. And Karen Pickering, former Commonwealth champion yourself, of course. When Chad touched the wall for that bronze medal for South Africa, his celebrations were akin to had he won the event. He was so delighted with his achievement.
5: Yeah, and the rest of the team were as well. And I know there's lots of other swimmers around who are delighted for him. He's such a popular swimmer. He's done so much for the sport that so many people were rooting for him to get that medal that he needed. So delighted he's done that.
4: Saturday night promises so much here in the East End of Glasgow. What are the highlights? Well, where on earth do we start? I'm so looking forward to the men's 400-meter freestyle. Sam Short of Australia looking in absolutely peak condition. And, of course, for the first time, the 400 tonight, The 1500. We'll be joined by the 800 on the program as well. And Sam's trying for a clean sweep this week.
5: Yeah, it was a very, very tough schedule to do all of those. But the 400 freestyle, he rattled the world record, and that stood since 2009 to Paul Biedermann. It would be immense if he was able to set a world record in this pool tonight. I know the stadium would go absolutely crazy for that. And it's a record that needs to be wiped. I think it's time.
4: His favourite to win it, but it was nice to see Ireland's Dan Whiffin swim much better. He's had a pretty ropey year form-wise. And, of course, in Paris, the 800, he was champion there. Nice to see him return to form.
5: Yeah, it is. And I thought he looked pretty comfortable swimming. I'm sure there's more to come from him in the final.
4: Talking of finals, there are eight of them tonight. The women's 200 free offers Australia's Lani Pallister another chance at gold. Quickest through, she's clearly arrived in Scotland in top condition.
5: Yeah, she certainly has a really impressive swimmer who kind of really broke through last year with her medals at the World Championship and looked supreme winning the 400 yesterday and again leads the way in the 200. But three English swimmers through to that final, Freya Colbert, who broke the British record earlier this year, Freya Anderson. And I was really impressed with Leah Schloschen, who got herself into that final to make up a full house of English swimmers.
4: We can chat about two 50-meter events. One final, the men's 50-meter backstroke, and obviously a big semi-final as well to come a bit later on tonight. And we'll talk about that in a moment. The backstroke lineup first, and Peter Coetzee of South Africa we've only seen literally flashes of him in the day and a half so far. He's looked electric, and he's got to be favourite to win that gold tonight.
5: I think so. We've been talking about the Ollie Morgan, Peter Coetzee head-to-head, but it was more like a head-to-hip. It was a little bit off Coetzee, who's looked supreme through the rounds. And looking at 50 metres event, things can change because you just have to have a tiny slip-up, not quite hit the water right on the start or not time it correctly on the finish, and that changes everything. But so far Peter Coetzee has nailed it all the way through.
4: And talking of the speedsters, fastest man in the world Cam McAvoy goes in the 50 meter freestyle semi-finals. But every time we watch Cam, we're not necessarily looking to who he's trying to beat, but we're looking at the clock with him, aren't we? He's rapid.
5: He really is. He cruised the heat this morning, second fastest through to the semi-final. But unlike him, he breathed, I reckon, four times on that 50. And when he's swimming at his fastest, he won't take a breath during the race. So cruised the heat.
4: And Canada's Josh Liendo was quickest through there to that semi-final. Another big final. Great Britain's Adam Ramsay-Peaty is in the 100-meter breaststroke final. But so much of his career has been one-way traffic. I know it's never easy, but he makes it look easy, this event. He is going to feel pressure from Sam Williamson, an Australian, and a young lad from Jersey, the Channel Islands, called Philip Nowacki.
5: Yeah, Adam cannot make a mistake. They are right on his shoulders going into that final, and they want to beat him. He is the man to be chased down. He's the man to beat. He has changed breaststroke swimming over the decade and a bit that he has been competing at the very top. And of course, the youngster Philip Nowacki, who will have watched him racing as a kid and now is in the lane next to him at a Commonwealth Games final. But the pressure's not on that youngster. The pressure is on Adam Peaty.
4: And the evening will end in barnstorming fashion with a mixed relay. Two men, two women, freestyle. Australia, big favourites there?
5: Absolutely. Australia, definitely the favourites to take that. But they'll be chased hard by the England team. And a quick mention for the two disability races, the S14 200 freestyles for men and women. Will Ellard set a games record this morning, so he'll go in fastest qualifier for the men's event.
1: Okay, Karen and John, thank you both very much indeed then, with the swimming action continuing at the Tollcross International Swimming Centre later on across Glasgow. Let's just complete the medals from the opening day of competition. Canada won the men's team gymnastics gold, their first in 20 years. England, who are bidding for a fourth consecutive title, finished with silver. Australia took the bronze. We can hear from two members of the winning Canadian team now, Rennie Cornier and Felix Dulcie, on what it means to finally win gold.
6: It means that the expectations were met. That's exactly what we wanted. I think the guys were ready coming in this competition. We relied on the training, relied on the podium training, and, you know, I think actions are really what proved the work we put behind everything. So, yeah, really proud of the boys.
7: The main thing is we had fun. We were here to deliver performances, and we did that as well, but we had fun doing it. We had a team cheering for each other. We supported each other. Even if it wasn't perfect, we really had everyone's backs. It was just awesome.
1: So Canada take the gold, but there was a serious injury to England's Gabrielle Langton, which overshadowed their team silver medal. Langton fell headfirst to the floor after missing his catch on the horizontal metal bar 3 meters in the air and needed lengthy treatment on the mat. It took place during the final rotation of the evening at the arena. He was conscious when he left the arena and was taken to hospital for treatment. So that was the opening night of the gymnastics. That continues later. And just across the River Clyde from where we are now is the Hydro, which is hosting the netball. 12 nations competing in the 38 games over the next week, including the Pacific island of Tonga. This is an extraordinary story because 12 years ago, they didn't have a netball team. Today, they're ranked 8th in the world and are making their Commonwealth Games debut. Sports World's Sophia Hartley charts their incredible rise.
8: Tatala is a rare bird that comes out to give hope.
9: The Tokahei bird was believed to be extinct until it was rediscovered in 1948 in the New Zealand mountains. It's widely considered a symbol of resilience among Pacific Island culture, and that's where our story starts. Tonga, a small island located in the middle of the South Pacific Ocean. It's up to 5,200 kilometers away from Melbourne, Australia, with a population that could almost entirely fit into the famous Melbourne cricket ground. It might be one of the smallest nations in the world. Geographically isolated, this Pacific island is home to one of the most remarkable rises in sport history.
8: Our country is known for the friendly islands, very warm-hearted people. We love our dance, we love our music, we love our culture. So I think that's one of the things that we take with us everywhere. We're always a loud team.
9: Tonga is a fiercely independent, culturally rich, and deeply spiritual place. A philosophy that has propelled this netball team to the top.
10: There is no other way to explain it. Because when you watch them play in the early days, even now, there's a magic that happens with them. And that can never be taught. It's an innate spirituality that connects them.
9: Renowned for its passion and success in rugby in recent years, is actually Tonga's netball team that has captured the world's attention. But rewind to 2014, and Tonga didn't even have a professional netball team. They didn't even have a coach. Just a dream to compete with the best in the world.
11: Much better from Tonga towards the end of that quarter, but we saw at the early stages too this ability to draw England back. They have the lead, England, far from comfortable. 19.
8: I remember at the time, I think I said to the meeting that please give me 5 years. We're going to make some dramatic changes for Tonga, and if it doesn't work within the 5 years, I would happily resign.
9: This was their chance to build a better future for girls and women in Tonga.
12: Tonga is small, but we are also mighty. Like, we are strong, we are mighty, and we will take on any challenge with two hands.
9: Just like the Takahei birds fight for survival, this is a story of hope, community, and resilience. A netball team from one of the smallest countries in the world, competing with the best on the international stage. A netball team that still trains in a bank car park. Told by the people at the heart of the journey, this is the spirit of Tala, the rapid rise of Tonga's netball team.
8: Maloe leko kingoa ko salote sispa ko e pure awe ka tah netball a Tonga ka me paresteni o e Oceania netball ko fie fie ma fanga mari. My name is Salote Sisfa. I'm the CEO of Tonga Netball and also the president of Oceania Netball Federation.
9: Salote Sisifa took on the role as CEO in 2014. Before that, her career had taken a very different path. Salote will be familiar to most Tongans as the nation's TV news anchor. So how did she go from reading the 10 o'clock news to managing elite performance sport?
8: If I could say, I got into netball kind of like by accident, in terms of I was working with media and I was just taking some time out of media, more like a leave. And my friend who was working with netball at the time, the former CEO, she was migrating and kind of like asked me to, would you like to, you know, during your leave time, do some time with netball. And having this in mind, there was no thought at all that I would go past 6 months. It was just like, okay, it's a job while I'm on leave. And during those 6 months, netball grew on me.
9: But it wasn't long before Salote realized this job would be far more than a career break.
8: Thinking back of 2014, back then netball was kind of like a social game here in Tonga. On the ground here, there was more attraction to netball, but there was never any idea of going high performance or having a national team, which at the time, there had been national teams before, but when we came on, there was no longer, I think more than a few years, no longer any national team. Come 2015 was our first international tour, and that was the Pacific Games of 2015, which was held in Papua New Guinea. And you can imagine at the level where we were at the time, we were just trying new things. Very fortunate, one of my staff was a former national player, and she had a bit of knowledge towards going with the national team and everything. So we put our hands up, yes, we're going to take a netball team to the Pacific Games of 2015. I was the manager then of that team. My staff was the head coach. My other staff was the assistant head coach. And you could imagine these were people, we were just learning on the job how to run a team and how to take a team on tour. So when we went out to that Pacific Games in 2015, I remember well, we were literally trying to find our feet as management, let alone seeing our players, you know, get out nervously to the international scene. So we played those games with our Pacific sisters. We came last, and the scores, you know, really did reflect where we were in terms of netball. And one of the things that I noticed about our country, and I think because of our size in terms of population, we tend to, what's the word, shall I say, we have a tendency to just easy talk results. And when I say this, you know, we were being beaten with scores of 100 plus, and our people were up on social media saying, oh, you know, you guys did your best, that was great. Kind of like sat back and I was like, are they watching our game? Or, you know, like, I'm grateful that they're just trying to make us feel good, but I know this is not good. You know, this is not good. We can't do this again. You know, we can't go out. The part about standing there, having our national anthem and being beaten like a cricket match, you know, we need improvement, and we've got to be realistic with where we are. So upon the 2015 trip, we returned, and it was evident that we needed to make some changes, some raw overhaul changes for Tonga if we needed to grow.
9: Salote went to the Tongan Netball Association, the national governing body for netball in Tonga, and said,
8: please give me 5 years. We're going to make some dramatic changes for Tonga. And if it doesn't work within the 5 years, I would happily resign. I remember saying that, I don't know, I think when I said it at the time, I'm not sure if I really understood it, but I did mean the part for them, because I knew these changes that we would make would have a lot of backlash.
9: And sure enough, it did. We'll get back to that in a bit. The board backed Salote's vision, and she got to work with making it a reality. But how does someone with no previous experience go about building a national netball team from scratch?
8: And just looking at the time, I was looking up to the big sisters of Fiji and Samoa, who were the leading teams of the Pacific, you know, just looking at them and talking to my colleagues, how did you do this? How did you do that? This is coming off the cuffs of someone who had no idea how to do all this, right? And I was very grateful because my colleagues, CEOs of Samoa and Fiji at the time, they didn't hesitate to share their experiences and how they did this. And then pretty much just taking that on and using it in our own context and what worked for us. So I reached out to New Zealand and Australia and I said, help us find a national coach, but living in your countries at that level of high performance. And I got feedback from Netball Australia, Netball New Zealand. They said, you know, it's a national team and this has to be done by Tonga. What they could do is recommend me some names. They could give me some names of people for me to approach. I started writing to, New Zealand gave me four, Australia gave me four coaches. And I started writing, emailing these four people, four New Zealanders, four Australians. One person came back to me and then I kind of like felt like, is this true? Is this a prank? Or it was our head coach today.
9: Who would be brave enough to take on such a challenge?
10: My name is Jacques Puri Makia Simpson and I'm the head coach of Tonga Tala. So I was born and raised in New Zealand but lived in Australia for 30 years. And when I relocated back to New Zealand 8 years ago, I contacted Netball New Zealand to transfer my Netball Australia coaching qualifications into the New Zealand system. I think what that did inadvertently was kind of put me in somebody's in-tray. And Tonga contacted them about needing a head coach. So it was a bit of fate, really, because I think I was at the forefront of being a potential option.
9: Salote contacted eight coaches. Seven didn't even bother to reply. What was it about Salote's email then that left Jacques wanting to know more?
10: I'm a Pacific Island Tahitian Māori, so I have a Pacific Island background. And that was probably the first thing that made me go, yeah, you know what, I think there might be something in this. I'm really curious to find out more. So it was actually them being a Pacific nation was the first thing. And that they were bold enough to reach out to somebody they didn't know.
9: Here's Tongan's netball CEO, Salote Sifista, again.
8: I approached Jacques and we spoke. It was a very, I would say, raw and honest discussion with Jacques in terms of just telling her where Tonga was. We just barely made World Netball membership. We have no dollar sign to our name, if that's what you're looking for. Team Tonga is not the place. But then I gave her my word that if you help Tonga, you know, we will not sell you short of your value. We will do our part here. And I'm just very grateful to this, just this very decent, humbling coach that she came through for us. And it was funny at the time she said, in our early discussions, what do you want? And I remember at the time, 2018, this was 2018, and I said to her, I said, by 2025 for Tonga to make top 10 in the world, and this is coming from a country that has not even ranked. And I saw her eyes were like, you know, like, do you understand what you're saying?
10: I actually went, okay, you're mad. Like that is obscene. And I'm not sure you understand what the netball world looks like. But I thought it was brave. I definitely thought it was a bit nuts. So she was brave. I'll give her that much. I was definitely concerned and thought, yeah, I think you're reaching for the stars here. Like that's a lot to ask. But you know what? I saw it through, and here we are. Sometimes destiny just puts you in the path of the right people.
9: With a head coach in place, Tonga's netball team was taking the first steps towards professionalism. However, not everyone was supportive. Some people argued that Tonga netball shouldn't open up opportunities to the Tongan diaspora. That's athletes with Tongan heritage living in different countries. Which leads us nicely to the second step in establishing an elite performance team. Recruit world-class players.
10: I was given a group of players. And it looked very different. And we actually didn't play any world-ranked matches. We played like a community netball event in Auckland. And that was probably more informal because it wasn't world-ranked and we didn't play against world-ranked teams. We slept on the floor of a community centre and we did the best we could with what we had. And it was a very short process because we were only together for like a week. And then following that event was Pacific Games later that year. So then we started formalising the process a little bit more.
9: With a population of around 100,000, Tonga's talent pool is small. Salote was aware she would have to go beyond the island. With help from the Australia Pacific Sports Program, Salote was able to travel to Melbourne and Sydney and scout the best talent out there.
13: Halabi. Well, she's calling for it, but they're not. Well, there it is. The look from House is straight in. You need Halabi.
9: Unique Pahlavi was born in Melbourne, Australia, to a Samoan mother and a Tongan father. Fondly known as Pav, Pahlavi rose through the ranks of Australian netball and has just finished her first full Suncourt Super Netball contract ahead of the 2026 season. She has always been a commanding presence on court, particularly in the goal shooter position. Pahlavi initially ignored Netball Tonga's calls. She was worried that she wasn't ready for the international stage. So Netball Tonga reached out to her grandma.
12: The CEO of Netball Tonga does know my grandma. I think it was her that called my grandma because pretty much everyone in Tonga knows my grandma. If you know the last name, you know my grandma. I used to think she was the queen of Tonga, but I think it's just because Tonga is such a small country. Like, everyone knows everyone. Whoever knows my grandma, they obviously know me. She cared enough to have called my grandma to, like, get a hold of me and, like, really slap me in the face and say, this is an opportunity, so take it.
9: Here's Tonga's head coach, Jack Quir, again.
10: Salute absolutely faced backlash over the selection process and where athletes were based. I am constantly spoken to or asked about or even the reference that they're not really Tongan. What's interesting is, and I've had conversations, it's like, well, if your goal and purpose was to be ranked in the top 10 and you want a Pacific Games gold medal and you want to get to a World Cup, it's about finding the best players available to us that meet the world netball criteria. Asking that they live in Tonga is a whole nother separate criteria. And the athletes in Tonga and the netballers that are there, Tonga Netball are doing an amazing job at developing local talent, but they're not world stage ready. So you can't ask for one thing, but tie both hands behind our backs. So, and that's where it became a decision around, well, you know, do you want a world ranking and a World Cup, or do you want it to be locally based athletes? Because you can't have both. But I think that anyone that is born with Pacific Island heritage are deeply rooted and connected to their families. So for our players that are living in Australia and they're living in New Zealand, they have a strong connection to their culture, very, very strong. We did have a very small minority within our team that had never been to Tonga before. But there's a difference. It doesn't mean that they're not connected. It doesn't mean that they're not Tongan. It doesn't mean that they're not practicing those cultural ways in the countries that they live in. It just means that they had never been home to their villages. So to me, they were very separate conversations. Taking them back to Tonga and watching them thrive and grow with their people has been amazing. And I think that's why netball, or sport really, is so incredible, right?
9: With athletes based in Tonga, New Zealand and Australia, Jakwa and the team came together for a three-day camp before heading to the Pacific Games in 2019, where Unique Pahlavi represented Tonga for the first time.
12: Oh, honestly, like, even getting to hold the dress in my hands at the time, I was a bit taken back because I think at that moment I really realized, like, oh, this is, like, my last name is on this dress. Like, I'm going to wear this dress with pride and passion and really play for not only myself, but also the last name that I carry on my back and for the nation that will always support us.
9: Remarkably, Tonga returned from the Pacific Oz Games with a silver medal.
10: When she lost the grand final by one goal, that was a little bit heartbreaking.
9: By July 2019, Tonga had climbed from 42nd to 19th in the world rankings. Solote's and Jackwood's plan was working. Things were looking up. And then... in 2020, there was a worldwide outbreak of the coronavirus that spread rapidly, causing millions of illnesses and deaths. The pandemic disrupted daily life and economies across the globe. Tonga effectively closed its borders to international travel, and because of that, coupled with a vaccination program, they had managed to remain COVID-free. That was until a seismic event in January 2022 that shook the nation.
14: Yesterday evening, the Hunga Tonga Hunga Ha'apai volcano exploded. It's just 70 kilometres north of Tonga's capital, Nuku'alofa. The eruption was so powerful, it sent ash up to 15 kilometres into the air, with shockwaves heard in Fiji. It caused a tsunami that has flooded the northern side of Tonga's main island, Tonga Tapu, including Nuku'alofa. As night fell, volcanic ash rained down and residents raced inland.
9: And then for the first time in 2 years, COVID cases started to rise in Tonga.
15: The immediate suspicion has fallen, perhaps understandably, on the flotilla, almost of ships that have come in from a number of countries, including Australia, New Zealand, China, France, the UK, Japan, to provide very welcome aid to Tonga in the wake of that terrible volcanic eruption and tsunami in January. That aid, of course, was really badly needed, but Tonga has always been anxious about the chance of those supply ships bringing in aid also bringing in COVID. This was always the great fear for a nation which, despite the fact it's quite highly vaccinated, was really worried about the impact that the disease, in particular the Omicron strain, could have on its health system.
9: 2 years after the rest of the world, Tonga entered its first ever lockdown in February 2022. Here's Tonga's head coach, Jackwood, again.
10: The last concern, in my opinion, is a national netball team playing a competition in another country when they're trying to help and serve their own people at that time of devastation. I had no team, I had no administration, I didn't have uniforms, I had no equipment. I literally had zero, I had me.
9: Tonga were due to represent the nation at the 2022 Pacific Oz Games in March. The series brought together the national teams of Fiji, Papua New Guinea, Samoa and Tonga, and an invitee, Singapore.
10: It was just so overwhelming, and I was literally scouring social media, trying to find Tongan netballers with some talent, because I didn't have a team, and I didn't even know where to look. There were no Tonga netball programs in other places around between Australia and New Zealand. There are now, but there wasn't at the time. I was literally asking coaches, some of the Tongan players that I did know, if they knew anybody. One of my players actually got their next door neighbour. So that's honestly how it happened. So not only had I not met these players, the players hadn't met each other. And we met at the airport in Sydney 5 days before we were supposed to play, and I didn't even know their names. They didn't even know each other's names. It's quite funny when you look back at it.
9: Here's Tongan player Luta Veve back in 2022.
16: Our team goal is to win, just to get that gold medal at the end, but just not that big outcome goal, but the little process goals for our team is just to get to know each other, learn more about our culture and just make our country very proud.
9: Tonga beat Fiji 60-52 to win their first gold at the Pacific Oz Games. It was remarkable. How do a group of strangers meet for the first time 5 days before competing and go undefeated?
10: You know, quite often you will hear coaches or experts or people in sport talk about this connection that you need to have with people, or that once you find it, it's the missing piece. Because I think anybody can be taught how to play the sport. We're all at different levels of execution, but with this group, the connectedness and the feeling that they got from each other was so unique and ingrained in them that it was bigger and stronger than anything I could have taught them from all my coaching books. Because when you watch them play in the early days, even now, there's a magic that happens with them, and that can never be taught.
12: Playing for Tonga is always like playing with like 15 of my other, like, sisters, if I had 15 sisters. Like, it's like playing with like real family. Like, I always say, if I'm in a netball team, that's my family regardless, but playing with girls of your ethnicity, your culture, your of your country, like, that's above and beyond. Like, it's way different. I feel like I'm representing them as well as the country that we are playing for.
9: Back home, Tonga's winning performances were lifting the spirits of a nation beset by devastation.
17: It was what every Tongan, not only in Tonga but worldwide, looked forward to every evening. It was a sign of hope. It was our team playing during tough times, giving our people hope and something to look forward to every day. So coming out of that competition, our king and queen gave that name, the Thala. The Thala is a rare bird that comes out to give hope. And that's where we got our name in 2022.
10: Their purpose was never about them. Their purpose was never about their team. The purpose was about what their team brings their people. And it's what drives them.

0: The Tongan Tala's remarkable rise didn't stop there. Later that year, they went undefeated at the 2023 Oceania Netball World Cup qualifiers, which booked their spot for the 2023 World Cup, Tonga's first Netball World Cup since 1999.
1: So we kind of got on this roller coaster before we'd even hit the World Cup. But the pride and the achievement was in actually getting there. And at the time, we'd also reached seventh in the world. I think we went from 42nd in the world to 7th in the world, and it was something insane, like 5 months. We were strangers. We didn't even know each other.
2: So Fiji with more experience than Tonga when it comes to World Cup.
3: And the irony is Tonga has the less experience, but Fiji has, you know, is rated lower than them. They're rated higher than Fiji. Fiji's been here a couple of times, but they're at the moment rated 19th, playing against the Tonga 7th. And I think a lot of that's got to do with the migration of players that have really strengthened the side of Tonga.
0: Salote's dream and aspirations had come true. Tonga had won gold, reached the World Cup, and Tonga had smashed into the top 10 2 years before her intended goal.
4: One of the things that I could testify to is, you know, you speak it, you will it, and you make it happen. Yeah, it was almost like we spoke about it in 2018 and, you know, it was there. You'd talk to any coach in the world, they'll be like, you know, I don't know what they're eating, these people, like, to be able to talk like that, you know, at that level. It brings tears and emotions to me, because, and most times people see the glory, yeah, they see the win, they see Tonga sitting at top 10, they see a team that kind of like just glided there, but my tears are tears of happiness, but also reflect our journey. It was not easy.
0: This July, the Tongan Talas will continue to make history when they compete at the Commonwealth Games for the first time.
1: I think preparation for this is easier even than the World Cup, because we have sat in that top 10 ranking for quite some time now. That is not a fluke. Like, we actually earned that place. So yes, there's a connectedness. Yes, we only had one professional athlete. We did have two. But it doesn't matter. It doesn't matter who's in your group and how that happened. You don't sit in the world top 10 out of good luck. And I think that's a story that I'm going to have to keep telling them. You know, like, the journey started in 2019. The reality is, like I was saying, they're actually two lifetimes apart. It was 2022. That's 4 years now of us proving that we belong in that place, because we are still there. And that doesn't get gifted to anybody. You actually have to earn it.
0: What does success look like for Tonga at the Commonwealth Games?
1: Yeah, so we're currently ranked 8th in the world. At a minimum, that's the lowest we would like to finish. 6th would be a dream. 7th I'd be extremely proud of.
0: It's been a rapid and remarkable rise for Tonga Tala, but the challenges remain.
4: There's quite a few challenges that our young girls in Tonga have. One is the facilities. We do not have the proper facilities that the children overseas have. The best in terms of facility available to us at the moment is a bank car park, which is a multi-purpose that we use when the bank closes. That's what we use for our programs.
1: You know, they say that money buys medals, and I think that's very true in a lot of sports, not just netball. But it is very, very difficult, I think, to break into competing against a tier one nation. And that also is probably, it's another challenge and barrier for us, but it's not just us. It's, you know, it's several other countries have the same issue. But I know that a lot of European countries have the luxury of having their athletes in program for lengthier periods of time than we do. And even to get us into camp to train costs an incredible amount of money that, you know, Tonga Netball have done an amazing job at being able to put us in a position where we can compete. But I also worry that it's not sustainable either long term. For Pacific Island nations that are still developing within their own economy, priorities aren't always going to be your national teams. You know, it's actually a bigger picture than us. It's way bigger than sport. Mm. And developing nations have far bigger and different challenges than others. And Tonga have done an incredible job. You know, they also didn't see us coming. They have this amazing rugby union team and a super famous rugby league team, and they were not expecting us to kind of hit the world stage. And then, you know, I just kind of think, and all of a sudden, we did find the funding to support another national program that is doing so well internationally. You know, we were never planned for, but we are very, very grateful and very fortunate for what we have been given.
0: As for Tonga Netball CEO Salote Sifista, she's already got a new dream on the horizon.
4: Tonga is hosting the Pacific Games in 2031. Where netball is at now, we hope to continue to steadily grow and develop. And hopefully by then, which is our next biggest dream, is to have our own arena by 2031 here in Tonga.
0: Until then, reaching the Commonwealth Games in July is a moment for Tongan Tala to reflect on their epic journey from an unranked nation in the middle of the Pacific Ocean to a formidable force on the world stage. For Tongan Tala's head coach,

0: their remarkable rise will have another chapter.
1: The story of Tonga's netball team making their debut here at the Commonwealth Games. That was with Sports World Sophia Hartley, who is with me now. And we can see, Sophia, the hydro where Tonga were playing. You've made a dash over the bridge to be with us.
2: Yeah, I did. I actually ran across the bridge, but I have caught my breath now, so I won't be talking at such a pace. But yeah, it's an amazing area that we're in because you've got so many venues in touching distance of where we're standing now. And it just makes the whole games, it gives a real atmosphere, and it just makes a real connectedness around all the different games. So you've got the netball and the hydro, but for example you've got the basketball and the bowls just close by, and it means that you see so many different athletes just walking around all the time. It's a great experience. Yeah,
1: it's great to be over there and see the spectators as well going amongst the different events they've got tickets for, and a hot ticket for the netball that started today then. So tell us, we've been hearing about Tonga's rise to be here at the Commonwealth Games playing this morning. How did they get on?
2: Well, they perhaps had an unlucky draw with drawing the reigning champions Australia, number one in the world, perhaps a bit of a baptism of fire for them. It was a big defeat. It was 99-38 to Australia. But you have to take into context what you've just had there, their remarkable rise. And actually, sometimes sport is bigger than the results. And for them, history today and putting their country on the map meant more than actually the result. And speaking to some of the players after that game, you just had to ask them what it meant to be here, and they were bursting into tears. And there was actually the Queen of Tonga in the audience, just sat amongst your ordinary spectators. She's come all the way from Tonga, so that just shows how important this moment was today for their country. And I think when we see them play some of the perhaps smaller nations, you'll see a much closer encounter and see the real Tonga shine through.
1: We heard about the emotion that the players experienced. What was it like for you to be there to see that first game, having charted their progress, as we've just been hearing?
2: Well, it was funny. I remember Salote Safisa, who you can hear there in the documentary, she said, "We're going to wrap you in a Tongan flag when we see you." And I genuinely felt like I was rooting for them so much today, because it's rare, it's very rare that you get the opportunity to interview sports people that are so open about their patriotism, their spirituality and their story. And I think that I was so touched and privileged to be able to share their story. And I think they felt so honoured to be able to share it as well, because they are from such a small, tiny island in the middle of the Pacific Ocean. And it's not every day that the BBC comes knocking. So, yeah, I think all around a lot of really proud emotions today.
1: Great to feature them on Sports World here on the BBC World Service. And we'll hear much more about their progress in the netball competition as it continues then. So Australia getting underway with a heavy win, as we would expect. They are going to take some beating, aren't they?
2: Absolutely. From what I've seen today, they look untouchable on that court. They make very few errors, and they're so clinical. Their shooting accuracy today was 94%, and just to put that into context, that means that they're only missing 5 or 6 goals across 60 minutes. And so anyone that comes up against them is going to have a really difficult challenge indeed. The next people to face them is in fact England, and so that will be a really competitive matchup. And I think it will be the first glimpse of what we start to see in terms of who could be medal contenders. But if I was to put my money on anything, I would say Australia are probably running away with it this year.
1: Always such a tough side to beat. England did manage it in 2018. Gold Coast, such a huge moment in the Commonwealth Games for England and for netball. Now, they've got underway, haven't they, today, England, their campaign. There was quite a bit of upheaval in their preparations, though, for the Commonwealth Games. How have they got on?
2: Yeah, in the build-up for England, they've had a few key leadership positions not make it to the game. So, for example, in March, Jess Thirlby, their head coach, she stepped back for personal reasons. In came Anna Stembridge, who was the assistant head coach. So she's there leading them on an interim basis. But then in the build-up, you also had big injuries. So you talked about the 2018 Gold Coast win. Well, Helen Halsby isn't here. She was part of that squad. And then just a couple days ago, we heard that Nat Metcalf was also withdrawn from injury, and she's one of the more experienced players. So it has left England with a squad which sees just two of the 12 actually compete at Commonwealth Games before. But despite all that, they put in a really strong performance today against Northern Ireland. Again, another fixture you would expect them to win by quite a big scoreline, but it seems that they were very strong and connected, and they've had time to gel, and you really did see that on court today. I got a chance to speak with Fran Williams, the captain, after the game, and this was her assessment of their performance.
3: To still go out and put I guess such a strong performance on show is amazing. Definitely some jitters at the start and through patches in the game, but so good to get that out of the way. It gives us huge confidence, and you know, we know tomorrow is going to be a huge step up for us, and we've been prepping for that long before just this game, so yeah, no, we're really ready for it and just can't wait to see where we're at up against, you know, world number one.
1: So England getting underway with a win. Australia also just getting underway at the Hydro across the banks of the Clyde. Wales against Uganda, the highest ranked African team in the world. What can people expect from that game?
2: I think Wales-Uganda is going to be the closest match that we see today. Wales are ranked sixth, Uganda are ranked fifth, and Uganda have had, again, they're one of the countries that have had a real rise in recent years, and that's really due to the Commonwealth Games, because a lot of funding that comes from the Commonwealth Games goes to African netball, one of the most popular sports played for women and girls in Africa, and Uganda are a real shining light for and a big inspiration for African netball. So it'll be really exciting to see how they get on this afternoon. I'm expecting that one to be pretty tight.
1: Does it mean you're running back over the bridge then to get back to the Hydro?
2: I might treat myself to a walk now. I'm feeling pretty tired. I was at the swimming quite late last night, so yeah, I think I might stroll, just unfortunately get late for the first quarter, and then sit back in the media tribune now.
1: Yeah, enjoy the action. It's a lovely afternoon for a stroll along the River Clyde. Sophia, enjoy it. Thank you very much.
2: Thank you so much.
1: Sophia Hartley with us on Sports World Then, part of our team here as we cover the Commonwealth Games throughout the days of competition here on the BBC World Service, 18:30 GMT for Sport Today, as we round up all the action with Sophia and the team. We're back with one of India's big stars in the athletics. That is all coming up after the latest BBC News.

0: that in Eugene World Championship, I had some injury and I have to cancel participation there. So I'm looking forward for Glasgow because that's the games where I start my journey in senior category.
1: Yes, when you think back to that, the achievements you made, the history you made, first Indian javelin thrower to claim gold, how does it feel when you reflect back on Gold Coast then?
0: That time I didn't know about these things. I just want to go there and compete there because I didn't have lots of pressure that time because I was just a kid and I just enjoy my sport that time. But now I have, sometime I have pressure because there is lots of hope from India also, billions of people hoping, okay, Neeraj is going, he win gold. But that time I was just enjoy my sport and I just give my best. The competition is really tough this time. So that's also other thing. So that will be really tough Commonwealth Games.
1: We'll come on and talk about that. I'm just interested how much your life changed as a result of that gold medal though, Neeraj, in 2018.
0: Yeah, that gold changed so many things. I start believing myself like, okay, I'm ready to win more medals in senior category. And other thing was like people start knowing me in India when I won Commonwealth Games gold. Because I still remember one thing. I travel from my city to Patiala where I trained that time. So I didn't had a car that time. So I travel by bus, by like local travel bus. So I was in the bus and after winning Commonwealth Games gold, so some people and boys recognized me and they asked me, Neeraj, you still travel in the bus? So then after Asian Games in 2018, then I buy a new car. So that's, I still remember that.
1: So let's look at this Commonwealth Games then, because sometimes there is a criticism of the games that there is a lack of depth in the fields, but that can't be said for this men's javelin because all the medalists from the last Olympics are there taking part. It is a stacked field, isn't it?
0: Olympic gold, world championship golds, and lots of like big throws over 90 meters. So especially for javelin, that will be really, really tough field. So it's always good to, if you have really great competitor with you, then you can push yourself and there is higher chance to throw far if you have really good competitors with you in the competition.
1: Yes, because you've got the Olympic champion Arshad Nadim, as you mentioned, you got two-time world champion Anderson Peters, reigning world champion Kishorn Walcott. What do you think it's going to take to win the gold then? Is it going to go over 90 meters, do you think?
0: Right now, that's looking, because Ramesh is also in really good form from Sri Lanka. Yeah, he threw 92 meters in Rome Diamond League, so he'll look really strong. And yes, maybe you have to throw a 90 meter.
1: And after everything you've achieved though, Neeraj, what still motivates you and excites you then about picking up the javelin and competing on the biggest stage?
0: For me, I still believe there is still the good throw left in me. So I'm not satisfied that, okay, I did my best already. When I woke up, I still have believe myself like, okay, I can throw really far.
1: That is good to hear. We can't wait for that big throw. And I just wonder if in the back of your mind somewhere you're thinking about the next Commonwealth Games as well, because of course India will host, Ahmedabad is going to host the Games in 2030. Are you thinking about that?
0: Yes. The only good thing, like I'm looking forward for that, but you know, in javelin, it's really hard to stay healthy, but I really want to compete there because that will be a really great experience. But yes, we still have lots of time for that, but I'm looking forward for that. And that will change as a country, like our sports ecosystem and my country people. I want to request them that they should know about every sport and every event which will be in Commonwealth Games, because then they can enjoy the games. So I don't want people will just go there and just watch the sport. I want them to follow before the Commonwealth Games, before they can follow every sport and every event, that they can know every athlete and how the event works. So then they can really enjoy the games.
1: And that would be a big moment as well. Of course, Delhi has hosted a Commonwealth Games in the recent past, but for India to host again, for the chance to compete in front of home crowds, it will be so big, won't it, for the country?
0: Yes, because I started in 2011. So I didn't know about sport that time, but I was in school and I was really young. But I still remember when we were in class and we always know, like teachers told us, okay, the Commonwealth Games in Delhi and this going, and today we won that medal. So that things I still remember, but that will be really great experience that we can experience that.
1: Yeah, it will be huge when that comes around, but all the very best of luck. Have you been to Glasgow before, Neeraj?
0: Never in Scotland. I trained in Loughborough in England, and I compete in London World Championship, but never in Glasgow. But Scotland is really beautiful, and I'm looking forward for that.
1: Good luck. All the very best. We can't wait to see you competing in Glasgow. Neeraj, thank you so much for talking to us.
0: Thank you so much.
2: That's Neeraj Chopra, who'll be aiming to win his second Commonwealth gold. Qualifying for the men's javelin starts on Thursday before the final on Friday. Our athletics commentator Ed Harry is with us now, along with the former Commonwealth Games 400-metre silver medalist Alison Kirbishley, ahead of the athletics. Hello to you both.
3: Hi, Lee.
4: Good afternoon, Lee.
2: Good to have you both here. And Alison, first of all, your memories then of that final of winning silver, Kuala Lumpur 1998 for Scotland.
4: Oh, my days, that black and white era. listen, you know, my career was hampered through injury, like many athletes, it wasn't a very long career. I sort of spanned two Olympic cycles. But I didn't get a chance to get on the podium an awful lot, but my Commonwealth Games silver was very, very special. It was over in Kuala Lumpur. It was very hot, very humid, and it was a real battle. You know, I ran, obviously my accent doesn't sound like I'm Scottish, but I took my parentage I took my qualification through my father, who was born in Scotland, and got a lot of ribbing from a lot of my English colleagues and friends at the time. But I'm pleased to say I beat the English. Donna Fraser got third on that occasion, and I was beaten by the Jamaican, Sandy Richards. But it was just special, you know. Particularly here in the home nations in the UK, you know, you only get one opportunity to represent the home nations, and it really matters to Scotland, and hence, you know, the party that they're going to put on here for this year's Commonwealth.
2: Yeah, Scotland hosting once again. And Ed, you've covered athletics, I think I'm right in saying, every game since Melbourne 2006. Is that right?
3: That's right. That makes this my sixth. Well, I know you think I'm far too young to have been at 2006, where
2: right,
3: I first met
2: right,
3: you, Lee, as well. But yeah, that's my first track and field championships for World Service as athletics commentator. And yeah, hugely fond memories. Asafa Powell won the 100 metres. He finished, I think, 10.03. I remember him saying in the mix zone, coach told me not to run too fast. That's because it was March. That's because there were bigger things to come for Asafa Powell. The world was at his feet, really, wasn't it? But that was the biggest medal of his career when we look back now. But yeah, people like Jana Pittman racing and Craig Mottram for Australia. I think the home athletes really make it too. Oh, and they flew a Melbourne tram into the MCG during the opening ceremony, and that sort of had me sold really from the first night.
2: It's a good start, isn't it, to any games. We've had a great start here in Glasgow. Let's look ahead to the athletics, which you'll both be covering for the BBC. And just actually, first of all, Ed, on Neeraj Chopra, who we've just heard from there, facing some real tough competition in the men's javelin. This has a feel, doesn't it, of an Olympic or a world final even?
3: It absolutely does, because the Commonwealth nations are where the strength in this event is.
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0: injuries and whatever else, you know, they can't be controlled. So we have enough here to be able to get excited about, and come Monday we'll be doing that.
1: In the women's 800 metres, the defending champion Mary Mora of Kenya isn't here after injury at the trials. Silver medalist Olympic champion Keely Hodgkinson is focusing on the Europeans. So is her England compatriot Georgia Hunter-Bell the one to watch in this?
2: She really could be. She missed the London Diamond League last weekend through illness, but no indication that that's going to hamper her here. She's the world indoor champion this year in the women's 1500. She's the Olympic bronze medalist for that distance. She's the world silver medalist outdoors for the 800 from last year in Tokyo. Hunter-Bell Lee had been a promising college athlete when she went to university in the States, but then she came home and she got a job. It was only around lockdown that she looked to athletics again, and in the lead up to Paris 2024, that was really the first time that she'd ever been a full-time professional athlete. And that is what really emphasizes her rise. You can measure it by how different her life was when the Commonwealth Games were last taking place 4 years ago.
3: I was working a full-time job in tech sales in London and kind of waking up early to train before work started, but was doing stuff on the bike and doing some road runs, but not really doing the track racing that I'm obviously doing now for a full-time job. I do remember watching some of the Commonwealth Games and having friends who went to Birmingham, and they said how amazing it was, and lots of names I recognised from people that I used to race when I was a kid. But otherwise, yeah, living a very different life.
2: At that point, or maybe triggered by what you were seeing that summer, were the grander plans in mind that we later saw from you, obviously going into 2024 with the Olympics, with the Europeans? Were you thinking like that back in 22?
3: Not really. The idea that I would have at that point known that I would be getting Olympic and world medals seems bonkers. But obviously have a big background in the sport, and I think it was just a gradual return to fitness and then to competitive running and going back to an old coach where I had a great relationship before, and it's obviously working. So a lot has changed over the past few years, definitely.
2: You have won medals at the Worlds indoors and out. You've won medals at the Europeans and, of course, at the Olympic Games.
3: Mm-hmm.
2: How special would it be to add a Commonwealth medal to that collection?
3: It would be incredibly special. I've not done it before, so it would be my first time participating in a Commonwealth Games, and to do it in Glasgow within the UK would be just such a unique opportunity. You know, it's a short lifespan that athletes have compared to a normal job, and so it can be very rare that you actually get the opportunity to compete on a home stage. And so I just think that's going to be incredibly special to do that at the Commonwealth Games.
2: It isn't just a Commonwealth Games year, it's a European Championships year. They're both home championships, Glasgow and then Birmingham. How have you been approaching that sort of that twin challenge of two champs back to back?
3: Yeah, it's definitely something that is going to be a strain physically and mentally. Of course, it's exciting, but you do need to make sure you stay healthy. You need to prepare properly. You need to peak for different points in the season. So all training at the moment is geared towards peaking for that period of time for the Commonwealth Games and the European Championships on home soil.
1: That's England's Georgia Hunter-Bell. Alison Kerbishley, she's targeting two different championships then. How do athletes peak at different times then with the events so close together?
0: Yeah, I mean, she said that, you know, I think physically it's actually not too demanding because the season isn't hugely long anyway, and you train for these reasons, you know, to get yourself strong and ready. But I think it's the mental aspect. She touched on that. You know, mentally it is physically drain. It can physically drain you when you're just, you've got that kind of, you know, pent up energy and everything that goes around getting ready for a championship. You're going through rounds, warm up, you know, it's very, very different to a Diamond League or one-off race. She's in great form. Her last since I actually saw her run the World Indoors here in Glasgow, you know, and she decided to go full time, what a 2 years she's had, literally picking up medals every championship she lines up in. British champs front running to win the British championships in 155.9 as a time trial. Disappointed not to see her in London, but I think that's because she really does want to perform and be at her best here in Glasgow and then straight on to Birmingham. So, you know, athletes are used to a Commonwealth Games European clash. Every time the Commonwealths are here in the UK, we're always going to have a clash with Europeans, whether it be Glasgow, Zurich, Birmingham, Munich. But obviously, you know, we're used to things like we've talked about Gold Coast, or we've talked about Melbourne or Delhi. You know, that's when it's kind of March and October. So you just manage it. You know, that's what you do. That's, you work with your coach and you manage when you're peaking.
1: Let's both of you then leave us with some standouts then, who could be taking home the medals. Let's start with the sprints. I mentioned Julian Alfred of St. Lucia, but we've got Kenya's Ferdinand Omanyala, the defending champion in the men's 100 metres. What are you thinking, Ed? First of all, is he the man to beat?
2: I think he's going to have his work cut out. Kayan Sola Ajayi last week, the Nigerian Lee, in London, beat the world champion Ablique Seville and had enough time, Ajayi, remember, to turn and shout something right in the face of the world champion. I think Ajayi is in fantastic form. Akeem Blake of Jamaica's here, even if his countryman Seville isn't. And Gift Layla of South Africa is also having a really good season. Not seen too much of Omanyala. Hopefully he's been away and preparing, but it won't be easy for him.
1: What about the sprints, Alison? Who should we be looking for?
0: Yeah, I mean, I think, you know, Ed's absolutely right. Actually, the men's 100 are probably names that people aren't necessarily used to hearing too much of. SMA, you know, Azamati, Ajia, but Akeem Blake. They're maybe not just your Ablique Sevilles that you are used to us talking about, but we're still going to see something. I think, you know, if the weather allows us, something sub 10. And in the women, obviously, we've heard today that we've not got Daryl Nita. We haven't got Dina Asher-Smith. As you said, Julian Alfred. Sharika Jackson's only going in the relay, but you've still got Amy Hunt, you know, you've still got Imani Lansequo from England. I think that we're still going to see some quality performances. It's just whether the rain in Glasgow is going to give us the sort of times that we're used to. But certainly Scotstoun, you know, it's a newly laid track. It's going to be quick. A Mondo track, a big hard surface there. So I'm just looking forward to some real head-to-head battles.
1: And leave us, both of you, for this athletics then with another name or two to look out for. Ed?
2: We've mentioned who's missing, but we've got so many big names here. Olympic champions in the field events. Nina Kennedy of Australia won the pole vaults in Paris. Back to her best. Just jumped a personal best a couple of weeks ago. We'll be looking for 5 metres here, weather permitting. And Thea Lafon of Dominica, the Olympic champion for the women's triple jump. It was put to Hurley in a press conference a couple of weeks ago. You've got a Commonwealth bronze. You've got a Commonwealth silver. You need that gold, don't you? She said, yeah, I feel like Thanos. I've got to collect them all, and I just need the one more to complete them. So I'm hoping that she can complete her set.
1: Alison, who else are you looking out for?
0: Well, I hate saying it, but the green and gold, I think, are just going to top the medal table. The Aussies have brought an unbelievable team. I mean, their team is pretty much the team that you would see at an Olympics or a World Champs. And they're talking very bullishly, particularly with the women, about taking a clean sweep in possibly the women's mile. But I think they could also almost do it in the women's 5,000. I'm really hoping that the likes of Laura Muir, reigning champion in the 1500, who's going up a level and taking on the 12 and a half laps of the 5000. She will have the Glaswegian crowd. And I know she's been doing the rain dance to make sure that it's proper Glaswegian weather for the Aussies. But Jess Hull, who, my heart is always with Jess when she's not against the home nations, because I absolutely love watching her, and she looks so good in London last week. Throw in Lyndon Hall and Rose Davis in that 5000. There's a good chance that both, you know, in the 5000 and the mile, they're going to be really, really tough to beat, the Aussies.
1: Well, whether we get the rain, we've got bright sunshine at the moment in Glasgow. We will see, but enjoy the competition. Alison, thank you so much for being with us.
0: Thank you.
1: Alison Kirbishley, Ed Harry is staying with us because, yes, in the sunshine of Glasgow, we're going to talk more about some of the events that we're going to see here at the Commonwealth Games. And in 2002, the Commonwealth Games made history, became the first international multi-sport event to fully integrate parasport into the competition. In Glasgow, there's a record 47 parasport medal events. Delighted to say the 11-time Paralympic gold medalist, Baroness Tanny Gray-Thompson, is with us now. Tanny, welcome.
4: Thank you.
1: To the sunshine of Glasgow.
4: It's lovely, isn't it? I mean, I do have a few layers on. It's about 23, 24 degrees outside, so...
1: I think we'll take that.
4: Do you know
1: that.
4: What? It's good. And the atmosphere in the city is, you know, really... It's a very different games from the last time it was held here, but the atmosphere is brilliant.
1: You've got such a connection with the Commonwealth Games, a flag bearer in Manchester in 2002, when I mentioned parasport was fully integrated for the first time, captained the team in Melbourne in 2006, and made your debut in Auckland in 1990. What are your your memories going back to that first Games?
4: Oh, gosh, Auckland was very different. So there were two demonstration races, women's 800, men's 1500 wheelchair race, because they'd had those demonstration races at the Olympics. We weren't part of the team. We weren't allowed in the village. We didn't get any kit. Actually, what we got one vest between myself and Chris Hallam.
1: One vest
4: to share, yes. Okay. Luckily, Chris, he was like 6'4", much broader shoulders than mine. Luckily, I got to wear the vest first and literally had to take it off and give it to him. Oh, it's grim. Yeah, we didn't even get any Lycra bottoms. We had to provide our own. So, you know, it was fun, you know, as a young athlete. But actually, the inclusion as we've gone along has been amazing. And, you know, Manchester really raised the bar. So there were sort of bits of inclusion, you know, before, but it wasn't really very seriously done. Manchester just said, right, we're going to do this properly. And I think we always have to be grateful, because Manchester had a big impact on us winning the Olympics and Paralympics as well, because it showed the world we could organise a really good multi-sport event.
1: I'm smiling along there with that story, but doesn't it show how far we have come there here in Glasgow, that record 47 parasport medal events, the inclusion of parasport within the Games? It's come on, you know, enormously since those tales you were describing.
4: It's incredible. And, you know, with the reimagined Games, I mean, I think actually the Olympics and Paralympics could learn a lot. You know, we've moved away from the days when we have to have lots of brand new venues. It's using what we've got. And I think when we weren't sure the Games were going to go ahead, it might have been easy to cut some of those para sports. And instead of it, they've stepped up. And I think, you know, for a lot of, you know, the smaller countries around the Commonwealth, you know, we've got to be realistic. You know, the attitude to disabled women is not always great, hasn't always been great in the UK. So, you know, we can't be sort of, you know, just too kind of down on that. But the fact it's integrated medals, the medals count. We are seeing some really rapid sports development. And I was watching the 3x3 basketball today. And you see, you know, I was watching Wales play India. And you see some of those countries who are kind of realising now they have to develop disability sport. And then that means they have to have social programmes. So I think the Commonwealth Games is really good at pushing, you know, some of those barriers, probably slightly more than the Paralympics does. Because, you know, there are countries who maybe still don't think the Paralympics is for them, where the Commonwealth, it matters.
1: We're going to hear from a Ugandan swimmer who is making history for her country at these Games a little later on, and hear about the very first medals here at Glasgow, which were won in the powerlifting. But as someone, Tanny, who has been on organising committees and knows what it takes to put these Games together, how impressed have you been then with what Glasgow has been able to achieve, as we've been discussing during the programme, at a relatively short amount of time?
4: It's been really cool, actually. You know, they stepped in. It was very difficult for other countries to do it at this short notice. The fact they'd done it before, they've got the venues, which they've been able to use. I mean, they've been really smart. I was, you know, been able to sort of pop in and out of different events today. Travelling around the city is good. You know, there's not the road closures that were here last time, but actually you get seeing the athletes out on the streets. And you've just got members of the public just walking up to, you know, different team people in different kit, going, where are you from, what sport are you doing? And that's really nice. So, you know, it's going to be interesting what the next Games looks like. We expect it to be much bigger, you know, more events. Obviously a bit of disappointment, the sports that aren't here, you know, road cycling, marathons, you know, squash, but actually I think the important bit is they were able to keep the Games going and it gives a chance to rebuild. So, you know, well done to Scotland and Glasgow for making it happen.
1: And Ed, you're still with us because you were covering the very first medal won at these games, which came in the para sport of powerlifting on Friday.
2: Yeah, para powerlifting. It's a bench press. You bring the bar down onto your chest, then you extend upwards, locking out the elbows. You get three lifts each, and your points total, Lee, that's calculated by taking your own weight relative to the weight you've successfully lifted. This is all about upper body strength, and as such, it is a mixed classification. You'll find athletes of short stature, those with lower limb impairments, and also wheelchair users. And yeah, it was the opening medal of the whole games. That came in the men's lightweight category. Victory went to the man who'd won silver at Birmingham 2022, England's Mark Swan. Here's what he had to say to me afterwards.
5: To get the first medal, especially gold for Team England in the very first medal event, it's absolutely huge. The competition was actually a lot more than what I'd hoped. Obviously, everybody wants an easy comp, but we managed to knuckle down, and like I say, the coaches played a massive role in playing all the games and that, so that they know exactly how to do it. Hopefully this year motivates the rest of the athletes in Team England to go out and push.
2: Yeah, Mark Swan then, winner of the first gold of the Ho Games, but the other three golds on offer in para powerlifting were all won by Nigeria, including the women's lightweight title. I spoke to the winner of that one, Esther Nwogu.
6: I feel like heaven to me. I give credit to Nigerian government. I give credit to the president of Nigeria because he sponsored, or he's put a lot of finance, both encouragement, financial encouragement, and, you know, otherwise, to make sure that we get to this stage. He is a father, and I thank him for that. And I am thanking also all my friends and families who are there praying for me, who are there cheering me up. So I'm telling them, I am coming home with it. I did it.
2: Absolutely fantastic. That investment then, time, encouragement, money in Nigerian sport, but in Nigerian para sport. That's key, isn't it?
6: Yeah. In Nigerian para sports, we are lucky to have a government that, you know, sponsors us. Although they may not get 100%, but there are changes and it's occurring day by day. So we are seeing positive changes, and we are glad that we could come to this stage, and we are hoping that they will do better. And when they do better, we'll break more records and bring more glory to the country.
2: Speaking of records, a couple of Commonwealth Games records for you during the course of the victory today. Of course you're happy, I know you are, you got a gold medal, but how happy were you with how you won that gold?
6: I was in heaven. I was not even here. I was in heaven. So, you know, this is you getting an achievement that you never expected. I never expected breaking a record.
2: And you had a real battle with your teammate, also called Esther Onyema. How important is that, that the hardest person to beat is someone on your own team, which means you're always going to have to be at the very top of your game?
6: She was the 2018 record holder, Commonwealth Games record holder. Looking at her, or maybe following her footsteps was a blessing to me too, because I was like, if she did it, then I can do it. She was a kind of encouragement to me. I was also to her too, so we work as a team.
1: That is Nigeria's Esther Nwogu after winning her gold medal in the powerlifting. And Tanny Gray-Thompson, lovely to hear. And the emotion from her after winning the gold, after the achievement she's made here, and the support that she's been receiving as well. That's important, isn't it, to develop para sport?
4: It really is. And, you know, to hear that, you know, as a country they're investing in para sport, that will make huge changes in terms of, you know, if you see it, you can believe it, you know, the routes to bring other athletes in. And that's the power of the Commonwealth Games. It's been able to do that. And I think something like powerlifting is one of those sports that's really important to be on the programme, because kind of any country in the Commonwealth can do it. You know, some of the challenges with some of, you know, the other, like wheelchair racing, the chairs are really expensive now. So, you know, they go from sort of £10,000 to £50,000. You know, there's a lot of people in the UK, Canada, Australia, who can't afford that, let alone in some other countries around the Commonwealth. So I think that that sort of the breadth of the sports is really important.
1: And for para sport, how important that the very first medal of these games in Glasgow came in powerlifting in a para sport?
4: I mean, that just shows what they think of para sport. I think sometimes, you know, when you're on the outside, you don't realise how much thought goes into planning the events, about where the medals may come. And I think if you look back to the 2012 Olympics, you know, the idea was, you know, not many medals at the first day, and then they build, and, you know, Super Saturday and Paralympics, you know, Thriller Thursday, all that, there's a huge amount of thought that goes into that. And I think that shows what the organising committee think of, you know, genuine inclusion. It's not just sticking a disabled person in a photo, or, you know, being a little bit tokenistic. They've just stepped up, and that's great. I mean, it'd be nice if the medal was Welsh, but, you know, being Wales, but, you know, we take it. And, you know, it's just good for everybody to see that breadth.
1: So let's hear now from an athlete I spoke to ahead of her competition, a swimmer who wants to make history here in Glasgow by winning Uganda's first para swimming medal at a Commonwealth Games. Husna Kukunduwe is the youngest athlete at the Tokyo 2020 Paralympic Games. She competed in the women's 100 metres breaststroke, aged just 14. She made her Commonwealth Games debut in Birmingham 4 years ago as Uganda's only para swimmer in the women's 100 metres freestyle. Now aged 19, Kukunduwe is Uganda's team captain, and she arrives at the Tollcross International Swimming Centre as a two-time competitor at the Paralympic Games, then with several World Para Swimming Championships behind her now, and she's setting her sights on the podium in the 100 metres breaststroke SB8.
7: Making history is always a big honour, especially for Uganda. It was a huge deal when we went back home, and it kind of opened up the world of parasport to Ugandan people, and, you know, it made big change in terms of the support that parasport gets from government. And I was just fortunate to have been one of the factors that led to that. And this time around, I'm not the only one, thankfully. It's me and another paraswimmer called Condoleezza, and she'll be doing the 100 meters freestyle. It doesn't make sense for me to open up doors and only I am able to walk through them. I want there to be more paraswimmers coming, more paraswimming events in the future here at the Commonwealth Games, but also at the Paralympic Games or World Championships and so much more. And hopefully one day we'll be able to have a big enough team with big enough funding and even more opportunities.
1: So 4 years ago then, first experiences of everything, were you a little bit starstruck?
7: Very much. Very, very, very starstruck. Like, just right now at the pool deck, I looked around, I'm seeing Carl Chalmers in the preparation area, and I'm seeing Josh Liendo or Lani Pallister, and you never get to see these people in real life.
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Me and Maggie. So good to

0: sport.
1: And with the growth of the number of events as well, Husna was talking there about her event in Birmingham. She was able to swim in Birmingham, but now she has her appropriate category here in a stroke, breaststroke, that is her favourite event. So it's about getting greater number of entries from different countries around the world, Tanny, to ensure that we have all the classifications represented.
0: Yeah, and that's really important, you know, from, you know, my early days where it was just a couple of events that were dropped in. It's important to have that diversity, which is also, you know, really exciting. So, you know, with my Welsh hat on, you know, we've got a Welsh women's basketball team for the first time. We've not been able to do that before. And suddenly that kind of opens up to, you know, lots of young women who will choose as thinking, actually, they can do 3x3 and then maybe go to five full team size. But, you know, it's an amazing time to see. You know, and what I like, it's not, you know, just the sort of para events, you know, at the start of the session, then we've got some non-disabled events. It's all, you know, integrated in. You know, and for the non-disabled athletes, they will see, you know, people doing things in a different way. And we've seen again, sort of Paralympic level, but, you know, non-disabled athletes talking about how, you know, it's really made them focus, think differently about what they can do, think differently about how they train. And that's got to be good. It's not just one-way education. You know, the education can go both ways.
1: And Ed, it's one thing to have more para events on the programme, but for the organiser then to try and guarantee there is this strength and these depths in these events, so we don't just see the big names and the big stars winning all the time. There is that greater competition.
2: Yeah, because if we did have very one-sided events, it wouldn't be good sport. And with that in mind, Lee, the Commonwealth Games in recent years has introduced something called GAPS, which stands for Gather, Adjust, Prepare, Sustain. And this is an initiative to improve pathways into parasport for athletes and coaches.

0: shop, the people in that shop assumed he was a beggar because he was in a wheelchair. There was cultural change needed. So look, that was 13 years ago. When we met again this week at the GAPS camp, I wondered what positive change he has seen since the London Paralympics.
1: I would say that there has been a lot of improvement since we met. This part I'm seeing mean that we are making headway. We are going somewhere because it's so unique bringing this athlete and see how most of the African country especially has developed in terms of from the powerlifting to other sports, and wheelchair racing has grown big in Africa. We have some of our athletes winning the world championship medal like Naomi from Mauritius and all those stuff. So the sports has grown a lot. This is my first time being part of the pre-camp like this. But it feels like I belong to the family already, and what we are taking out of out here is so unique. And for me, as athletes, I've learned a lot because I've realized there's something I was lacking, and I got it here, and I'm taking it part of me as my progress going to the Commonwealth. So it's so unique.
0: That's part of it, isn't it? The Commonwealth Games is the only multi-sport event which integrates para sport, but at the same time, the other half is this, which is helping them develop athletes and coaches from those nations where that pathway to success is not as clear as perhaps it could or should be.
1: Yeah, it's like we are in the right track, because sometimes that's what you need. What you need is sometimes having some knowledge about what you are about and what you are doing, and doing it right. This is something that is we always wish for, having this type of platform to be able to embrace and to be able to learn. And Commonwealth is so unique. I always celebrate Commonwealth because it brings us together as one family, because one, able and the para are the same, competing the same trial, the same facility, the same game village. Only one thing that I always wish for, that the Commonwealth to increase the para events. It's so, we wish, because so many athletes, some of the best athletes also have been left behind because of the shortage or selective of events that we participate in. So I wish going forward there can be an open room for most distance. But apart from that, the family together, having able bodies and the para together in one place competing for one gold medal, one medal, is so unique about it. And GAPS is doing it in a unique way, in so many ways of bringing these athletes also together.
0: What about you personally? You've been doing this for a long time. What will make you happy here with your 1500 race?
1: I always say that I don't want to always be remembered of what I have achieved. I want to be remembered of what impact have you made on other people. What have you used all this for? And the most important thing is to change the perception of a person living with disability back home. Be the voice for the voiceless, representing my nation, and make sure we use the opportunity we have to inspire the next generation who are coming after us. Winning medal will be more plus to me. But whatever happened, we are here to represent our nation and give our best. We are going to give our best, and I know that our best will definitely get us to the podium.
0: Lee, Raphael was the flag bearer for Ghana at the 2004 Paralympic Games in Athens. That was his first major competition. He is 47 years old, and you get that impression. I thought he was going to retire many times over, but I don't think he wants to leave this stage until he has left a lasting legacy. And to see the improvement which he has been part of and helped to drive, I think that's fantastic. And yeah, it'd be great to see what he can do on the track. But don't count him out. Don't count LA out, even at the age of 47.
2: Well, if he can do it, Tani, why leave the sport, yeah?
3: It's pretty humbling when you listen to the athletes talking about what the Commonwealth Games means to them. And, you know, everyone's talked about, you know, not just going through the door, but leaving a legacy. And that is the absolute best of sport. And that's why the Commonwealth Games is just amazing and, you know, deserves to have its place in, you know, a lot of sport going on in the world, but it really deserves, you know, what it's done. And the GAPS program, you know, is amazing. It's Commonwealth sport really putting its money where its mouth is and saying, you know, we are going to do something. We are going to change people's lives. That makes me feel quite emotional, actually.
2: Yeah, it's been wonderful to hear so many of those different stories and about the impact that it is having and sport is having. Are we looking at down the line at integrating an Olympics and Paralympics? Is this something that's so unique for the Commonwealth Games?
3: I think it would be hard to, because, you know, the Olympics is 10,000 athletes, the Paralympics is 6,000, events and disciplines are changing, you know, IOC is bringing, if you'd asked me 15 years ago, would skateboarding be at the Olympics, I'd have said, not a chance, and, you know, the world of sport is changing, so I think if they integrate at that level, it'd be quite hard to, you couldn't just put the two events together. I think at Commonwealth Games it works really well. I think you could definitely do Europeans and Worlds, you know, single sport events, you could, you know, that's, I think, the next thing we should be pushing really hard on. But as ever, Commonwealth sport is just leading the way.
2: And we're going to see all that throughout the next week or so. What are your plans, Tani? What are you going to be doing? What are you going to be watching?
3: So I'm sitting in quite a lot of meetings, actually. So I've got my programme. I'm going to get to every single sport. Track cycling, athletics, obviously, all the wheelchair racing I'm going to be at. It's pretty cool getting to watch lots of stuff. So, from morning till night, I'll be out there.
2: Yeah, well, it's a great occasion to be a part of, isn't it? And you can get to as many as possible. Why not?
3: Absolutely.
2: Thank you so much for dropping by as well today.
3: Thank you.
2: Baroness Tani Gray-Thompson with us, and Ed as well. You're off to the athletics. I know it's the big one next week, starting on Monday.
0: Can't wait. Monday morning, and it's all to come, isn't it? Josh Kerr and so much more at Scotstoun. I was out there today, Lee. The sun was shining. The stands are built. They're almost ready. The signage is going up, and they have transformed a rugby stadium into an international athletics venue.
2: It will be the focus from Monday as far as athletics is concerned, but with the events taking place right across Glasgow. Ed, for now, thank you very, very much indeed. So much more to come from the Commonwealth Games. We'll take you around the sporting world as well in the next hour after the latest BBC News.
4: BBC News with Sue Montgomery. Leaders of a huge Indian youth movement, which has led an unprecedented challenge to Narendra Modi's government, have called off their protests. They say the administration has accepted all their demands, including the resignation of the Education Minister, Dharmendra Pradhan. A new minister has been appointed, and the government has said no protesters will face criminal charges. Student anger against the government was fueled by the repeated leaking of exam papers. Azad Mushiri says the movement gained momentum rapidly.
5: I remember the very first protest I went to. It was so much smaller than this. And now they have forced a major concession from Prime Minister Narendra Modi, someone who isn't considered a good politician. He is considered one of the most effective politicians India has ever seen. And he has made a rare capitulation to a movement that just gained so much momentum this week and that he really struggled to contain.
4: France's interior minister said the country has already experienced its largest ever annual loss of land to wildfires, with an area almost 10 times the size of Paris being destroyed. Tens of thousands of people have been ordered to leave their homes in the region surrounding Bordeaux. Meanwhile, in Spain, more than 70,000 people have now been evacuated from villages close to Madrid as wildfires continue to threaten the outskirts of the capital. Spain's Prime Minister expressed the hope that better weather conditions could provide a chance to put the blazes out. Pedro Sanchez blamed climate change for the disaster.
6: The climate emergency is becoming increasingly severe and is unfortunately exceeding many of the scientific forecasts. This requires not only an increase in our response capacity when these climate emergencies actually occur, as is currently the case, but also greater efforts in prevention and raising awareness among the citizens and public institutions.
4: Competitors at Russia's National Athletics Championship have been forced to flee because of a threatened missile attack. Some left the stadium while others hid indoors. Here's Paul Moss.
7: It's one of Russia's most prominent sports events. Held this year in the city of Yekaterinburg, the annual athletics championships have become particularly important since Russia was banned from most international sporting contests. So the sight of competitors running for cover is another sign that the war with Ukraine is hitting home deep inside Russia's own territory. The local governor confirmed that Yekaterinburg had been attacked, and a local logistics center for the Wildberries retail company also had to be evacuated. Wildberries buildings were repeatedly hit by Ukrainian attacks last week.
4: BBC News.
2: Sue, thank you. That's Sue Montgomery. Hello, I'm Lee James, and welcome back to Sports World live in Glasgow at the 23rd Commonwealth Games. Day two of competition over at the Emirates Arena in the east end of the city. It's the women's team final in gymnastics. And just across the River Clyde from where we are sat right now at Pacific Quay, a number of events taking place at the Scottish Events Campus, including a netball. We were talking about Wales against Uganda, just a very narrow two-goal lead for Wales, 33-31 at half-time. And in the basketball, the 3x3 basketball, that's going on right now. We've had wins in the men's pool stage, though, for Singapore, for Malaysia, for England. And in the women's event, we talked about Tonga in the netball. Well, Tonga have beaten the host Scotland in the women's pool match in the basketball. We'll feature that a little bit later on when we return to the Commonwealth Games. Let's just take you around the rest of the sporting world now, and we'll start with Formula One at the Hungaroring, where McLaren's Lando Norris is on pole position for Sunday's Grand Prix. He's joined by Ferrari's Lewis Hamilton on the front row with Hamilton's teammate Charles Leclerc. We'll start from third. Let's hear then from a delighted world champion, Lando Norris. He spoke to the former McLaren driver, David Coulthard, after qualifying.
8: Very happy to be back on top. A tough quali. Obviously, these guys here were very quick, and it's been pretty tight the whole weekend. But we've seen quick from the first laps that we did, and we brought a few upgrades. And it's hard to know how much it helps in terms of lap time, but it certainly helped today. So yeah, very, very happy to be back on top, especially at a track where you certainly want to be on pole.
9: It's been great for us as fans to not know who was really going to end up with the pole position in the end. It was one hundredth of a second.
8: My laps in Q3 were not the best, even the one at the end, so pleasantly surprised to be on top. But we've been doing a good job. The car's been feeling good. I've had good confidence. I certainly pushed it a little bit more on the last lap.
2: Let's reflect a little then on this qualifying session with our Formula One reporter Jenny Gao, and also joining us the 2024 W Series champion Abby Pulling. Jenny, a surprise then? Lando Norris topping the timesheets, his first pole as a world champion.
10: Yeah, it's been a long time coming. It certainly feels like that for Lando Norris. I was just speaking to him after the interviews were done by David Coulthard. And he knew something inside himself. And it's really interesting when you listen to a driver speak after they've got a pole position. I'm sure Abby can tell you more about this. She's got plenty in her time. But he just had this inner confidence, and it was brimming out of him. And it's so nice to see him back, because it's only so far been Mercedes on pole when it's come to a Grand Prix. So it's really nice to ring the changes. And as you heard DC saying, to not know who is going to come out on top. And I think it's a cracking result for McLaren, who have been slightly lingering behind everyone else. And now all of a sudden, they're back.
2: Abby, are they back then? They're really in the mix now when it comes for challenging for poles and for race wins, do you think?
11: Yeah, I think they've been under the radar, especially all season. They've had quite a few mechanical issues and reliability issues. So this weekend, fingers crossed that nothing happens with that Mercedes power unit they've got. But I mean, to be ahead of, you know, be a customer team and ahead of Mercedes themselves is a really great achievement where the season's been so far. And yeah, to take them off the top. And even Lando, you know, listening to him there, he's not always 100% satisfied and always looks at where things can be better. And even then, he was nitpicking little things on his lap. It's like, you don't need to do that, Lando. You're on pole, you know, so just take it. But yeah, it's great to see him kind of back. I really hope he can carry this forward and make that kind of battle at the top of the championship exciting going forward.
2: We've had this Ferrari resurgence, haven't we, in recent races, Jenny, and Lewis Hamilton starting ahead of his teammate Charles Leclerc. But could Hamilton lose his second place on the grid?
10: I was going to say, in a dramatic pantomime way, or will he? We just saw Oscar Piastri with his team manager and Lewis Hamilton come out with his team manager from the stewarding office. So there's a set of stewards, four of them, who make a decision on whether they've done something against the rules or with the rules. And he's pretty sure he didn't see what was happening in Piastri coming behind him and trying to overtake him to start his lap. But it meant that Piastri couldn't set his fast lap, and Lewis knows he's a slam dunk. But Abby, what's the penalty if he does get said to be in breach of the rules?
11: It depends how harsh they were. I don't know what they've done in the past, but it's definitely 3 to 5 place grid penalties, normally roughly around what they do. I mean, 5 places is very harsh. I imagine it's going to be 3 place grid penalty, but you never know what the FIA decide to bestow upon the drivers half the time. So, yeah, we'll see. But as Jenny said, it's pretty slam dunk. I mean, I think Ferrari have got to take a lot of confidence. They can still fight back in the races. You know, this time last year, Hamilton was qualifying P12. So to have the pace in the car to fight for the victory tomorrow, I think, is what they've got to focus on.
2: And, Abby, what about Mercedes? Kimi Antonelli, only fourth. George Russell down in seventh. What's happened to them?
11: Yeah, I mean, they've lost their mojo a little bit. I think Antonelli felt a little bit more confident in qualifying than he has in the practice sessions. But I believe he had to lift for the yellow flag, so didn't quite get a lap in, but still felt he wouldn't be on pole. And then George Russell, struggling all weekend as well, but in that one had a water issue with the car. So, yeah, not their day, to say the least. But I mean, you know, Mercedes, they've been very fast this year, but it's mixed everything up a little bit, which I think is quite refreshing for the fans.
2: Yeah, it's good to hear. Ahead of the race then on Sunday, just before you leave us, Jenny, we're hearing Malaysia has been added to the Formula One calendar, replacing Bahrain. What more can you tell us?
10: It's not quite been announced yet, but yes, all signs are saying that we will have, I'd be saying speculation behind you, all signs say it will be announced maybe tomorrow. That's the early expectation, that it'll be announced tomorrow morning. And certain things have happened this weekend that seem to have expedited that decision and made it happen. So it will be the Bahrain Grand Prix in Malaysia. So it's a bit of a long-winded word of saying it, but it'll fall on October the 4th, I believe, which is a blank weekend at the moment. So it'll make it a triple header. So it's going to be a long last bit of the season. But if they want to get those extra races away, and if there's still a slight doubt about Saudi Arabia and Abu Dhabi and Qatar, then that's what they have to do.
2: Okay, we'll wait and see when that is confirmed then. Enjoy the race on Sunday, both of you. Thank you very much indeed. Abby and Jenny Withers, Jenny Gow and Abby Pulling then ahead of Sunday's Hungarian Grand Prix. Let's turn our attention to basketball now. And we know that LeBron James will be playing for the Philadelphia 76ers next season. Being reported that James has signed a 2-year contract. He says it will be his final one in the NBA. In his announcement, he said, "I believe I can help make the Philadelphia 76ers a championship team. I'm so excited to energize a new fan base and start this incredible journey one last time." Adam Aronson, the 76ers beat reporter from Philly Voice, joins us now. Was this the key factor then? Because he's taken a big pay cut, hasn't he, Adam, to be here?
12: Yeah, LeBron James certainly did not sign with the Sixers for the money. He did not sign with the Sixers to avoid pressure and expectations. This is a city that has been starved for a basketball team to win something. The Sixers have not won a championship since 1983. He's doing this because he wants to challenge himself to win another championship. Every organization that LeBron James has been part of in his career, he has won a championship with, and he's betting that whether it's 1 year, 2 years, 3 years, however many years he has left, that he can make that 4 for 4 here in Philadelphia.
2: And the Sixers, with their trades, they traded out Paul George, Jaylen Brown coming in. Is this about building a team then that could deliver this championship?
12: Absolutely. I think the Sixers now look at themselves as a team that could be very serious championship contenders as soon as this upcoming season. And I think that LeBron James agreed with that assessment, and that's why he's here. I think the trade for Jaylen Brown, 5-time All-Star, the finals MVP in 2024 with the Boston Celtics, I think that played a significant role in convincing LeBron that the Sixers were a place where he could go and have a real chance to win.
2: How much more improvement do they need? They reached the conference semifinals. They were swept by the eventual champions, the New York Knicks. Can LeBron improve this team?
12: Absolutely. I mean, what I think is the beautiful part about LeBron as a player is that he can fit into any situation because he has so many different skills and he thinks the game at such a high level. I would argue LeBron James is the smartest basketball player in the history of the NBA. He will be able to fill so many different gaps as far as what the Sixers need skill-wise and positionally that I think he makes them clear-cut championship contenders. Now, they still have work to be done. I think you could argue that their defensive infrastructure is not very strong yet. You could argue they might need another player or two who's a reliable three-point shooter. Maybe their depth could be a concern, but this is a team that is really strong. And in the NBA, oftentimes, the eventual champion is decided by the high-end talent. Who the best players are on your team often decide who wins the biggest games of the season. And the Sixers now really have a five-headed monster. They have a full starting lineup of players that are either well-established stars or superstars, or in the case of 21-year-old Vijay Edgecombe, a player that I think most people expect in the years to come will ascend to that sort of status too.
2: So Sixers fans will be feeling then they've got a real chance next season. Will someone in Miami be feeling a little silly though, because there was potentially the announcement that there's going to be a press conference for LeBron James? That's not going to happen, of course, now.
12: Yeah, there was a post on the Miami Heat YouTube page of a live stream for a LeBron James introductory press conference that caused a lot of hysteria, a lot of people thinking that had spoiled LeBron's decision. The Heat said at that time they had just been, doing preparation in case LeBron did join them, which is a common practice around the league. It's a common practice even among writers like myself. I had stories written ahead of time for LeBron James signing with the Sixers or LeBron James spurning the Sixers. That's part of this business. And it certainly seemed for a minute there like Miami might have tipped its hand, that they knew they were getting LeBron. Now we clearly know that was not the case.
2: Yeah, it's okay. It's all okay. As long as you don't press send, then there's the problem. But yeah, it is going to be the Sixers for LeBron James. Adam, thank you so much for being with us. Adam Aronson, the Sixers beat reporter for the Philly Voice, with us then to reflect on that big news in basketball in the United States. Now, Ecuador's Richard Carapaz has won stage 20 of the Tour de France. It was a second consecutive day of climbing the Alpe d'Huez, the iconic mountain on the Tour de France. It's a first in the history of the Tour. The race leader, Tadej Pogacar, defended his yellow jersey then and will take a fifth title on Sunday with the ceremonial ride into Paris.
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3: 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Me and Maggie. So good to

0: we're hoping that there is an Anthony Joshua win. And it sets on for the biggest, probably British heavyweight fight that we can have.
1: So that is potentially to come then. Tyson Fury has kept up his end of the bargain. What about Anthony Joshua? Let's hear from him now then. Firstly on how he's feeling and dealing with that tragedy that Addy was outlining last December, and now he's back in the ring.
2: It's tough. Every time I think about it, it hurts a lot. Even talking about it now, pictures, it hurts. But you just keep my mind occupied, because if I stop, you let it sink in, and I'm not ready for it to sink in yet.
3: And
4: big week.
2: Big
4: week for a lot of reasons. There's a lot on the line this
2: week.
4: How are you feeling?
2: A little bit nervous, but I'm positive because I understand what my job is. I understand my strategy. You know, there's a lot of understanding and clarity on what I've got to do.
4: And it feels like it's the final obstacle before we see this fight that we've been waiting for like a decade.
2: A lot of pressure riding on this fight.
4: How important is it for you that fight happens? Just, we've been waiting for it. And for you, in terms of what the mark you want to leave in the sport. I mean, you've left it anyway in terms of what you've achieved.
2: No, but I know what you mean. It's a big mark to leave on the sport, especially like if I'm victorious on Saturday, then I could be victorious towards the end of the year. It's massive. So the universe, the stars are aligned. It's out there for me to go and do. It's going to be challenging, but as I said, I can either be the hero or I can be the coward, and I've got to make a choice of what I want to be. I'm not overlooking Prengar. This is like, it's a big deal. It's a big deal for me, this fight.
4: How are you visualizing this fight playing out against Prengar?
2: I said it in my Jake Paul interview. You have to take the spirit out of a fighter. Every fighter has a good spirit early on, and you have to take that from them through different ways. Hurting them, making them miss, capitalizing on their mistakes. So how I visualize the fight is me being in position to exploit his talents and make him feel that he's not able to do what he's good at, basically. And then they become hopeless.
1: That's Anthony Joshua, ahead of the fight. Interesting to pick out there, Natasha. Talk of nerves, of pressure. You get a real sense that he knows how much is riding on this. What did you make of that interview there with Addy?
0: Yeah, I think on the ring today, there's a tribute to Latin Sinner, as they were known as. So he will go into the ring looking at that. And I think the nerves and the pressure is something that you would expect. As long as you can control that, and you know, there's an optimal level of nerves before it gets into being anxious, before it gets into you're not nervous enough. So, you know, he's very experienced in big occasions, and nerves are a good thing. It says that you're ready.
1: And Addy, for Prengar, there's always a danger, isn't there, in the heavyweight division? We know that, but this is a different level, isn't it, for the Albanian? Biggest fight of his life?
4: Yeah, he said it was the biggest fight of his country. And if you look at their records, Anthony Joshua is an overwhelming favourite. Prengar, as you said earlier on, has 20 wins by knockouts, but none of those fighters are of the calibre of Anthony Joshua. With Joshua, he's faced some of the best in the world, some of the greatest ever. He was in the ring with Usyk twice. He's fought Daniel Dubois. He fought Vladimir Klitschko in that never-be-forgotten night at Wembley Stadium. However, when you put in everything else that's around this fight, the fact that he's coming back to fight for the first time after the accident, the fact that there's a lot of pressure on him with this contest against Tyson Fury effectively riding on this, you know, that can add an extra dimension to this. And then you just never know. Two big men throwing heavy leather, anything can happen. But Anthony Joshua is the overwhelming favourite to win, possibly inside the distance.
1: Is there a feeling, Natasha, that this is someone who knows this is probably as good as it will get? It has been very friendly. They've been shaking hands, haven't they? They've been shoulder bumping, you know, very friendly gestures between them as well. AJ has been calling for the Albanians to make it a good atmosphere. Is that going to change when they get into the ring?
0: Listen, you can be as friendly as you want, but when that bell goes in the first round, it's business, and that's fine, that's what it is. But Prengar, you know, if you look at his record, he is dangerous. Them first few rounds will be telling, and if Anthony has gone into that, you know, over nervousness, and is a bit anxious and cautious, then, you know, he has a potential to be clipped early. So he has got to watch out for that. He's got to stay disciplined. But Prengar hasn't been past six rounds, or I think he's been past six rounds once or twice. And, you know, you hear Anthony say about we've got to take the soul out of him, and we've seen him take his time with Jake Paul, and I think that may be a tactic that he'll initiate here.
1: Well, Prager's saying he's going to try and ignore any outside noise as he will win by a knockout. That is not the opinion, though, of the man at the top of this heavyweight division, Oleksandr Usyk. Let's have a listen to his opinion on this fight. He's been speaking to Adi Adedoyin.
3: I think AJ win. I look what he do. I think it's good condition, good psychology. But today, it's 100% is like a test. You know, we drink, not like a sparring because it's a fight. Yeah, Tyson Fury yesterday to win seven rounds. Yeah, a lot of people out. Blah blah blah. It's not hard opponent, but. Doesn't matter. It's prepare for a big fight.
4: How long do you have left in boxing?
3: I have last dance.
4: Next fight? Two fights? Three
3: no,
4: fights?
3: No.
4: 1 year?
3: If last, it's one.
4: One more fight?
3: Yes, of course. Last, it's only one. It's not three last, five last. No, it's only one.
4: Wow. So the next time I see you in the ring, that's it?
3: Yes. After fight, thank you, everyone. I appreciate.
1: Wow. Oleksandr Usyk speaking to you, Adi, with one more fight. The rest of the division will be delighted, won't they?
4: I think a lot of people will be delighted. Maybe Tyson Fury as well, because he won't have to fight him again. I did ask him as well, does he think that Anthony Joshua could be champion again? Because that's one of the things he said he hopes to do. And he says, yes, he believes that as long as Joshua is confident in himself, he can be the undisputed champion again. Listen to that interview. It did remind me of one thing. Usyk fought a kickboxer last time at Rico Verhoeven, and it proved to be a tricky night. Prenger was also a kickboxer, and there is an awkwardness that comes with them, so that might add an extra dimension to this night, to this evening's bout.
1: Natasha, final thought from you then on this evening's bout. Are we expecting Anthony Joshua to keep his end of the bargain then, to set up this super fight with Tyson Fury?
0: We are. I'm pretty sure that's going to be the case. It may even go a bit longer than we expect, but I do expect them to get him out of the middle to late. But he has got to be careful, because, like you said, Prenger's coming here with nothing to lose. So, yeah, keep your eyes on the first few rounds, but it's more than likely going to go in the middle.
1: Natasha, Adi, thank you both very much indeed. Former 2-weight world champion Natasha Jonas and Adi Adedoyin with us from Jeddah then, ahead of Anthony Joshua's latest bout. We were talking boxing there. We'll be focusing on the boxing at the Commonwealth Games, along with 3x3 basketball, judo, weightlifting and track cycling, all on the way from here in Glasgow. That's after the latest BBC News. Now with Ankur Desai.
5: Lee, thanks ever so much. Leaders of a huge Indian youth movement, which has led an unprecedented challenge to Narendra Modi's government, have called off their protests. They say the administration has accepted all their demands, including the resignation of the education minister, Dharmendra Pradhan. Student anger raised against the government was fueled by the repeated leaking of exam papers. As Nima Shiri says, the movement gained momentum rapidly.
6: I remember the very first protest I went to, it was so much smaller than this. And now they have forced a major concession from Prime Minister Narendra Modi, someone who isn't considered a good politician. He is considered one of the most effective politicians India has ever seen. And he has made a rare capitulation to a movement that just gained so much momentum this week and that he really struggled to contain.
5: France's interior minister has said that the country has already experienced its largest ever annual loss of land to wildfires, with an area almost 10 times the size of Paris being destroyed. Tens of thousands of people have been ordered to leave their homes in the region surrounding Bordeaux. Meanwhile, in Spain, more than 70,000 people have now been evacuated from villages close to Madrid as wildfires continue to threaten the outskirts of the capital. Spain's prime minister expressed hope that better weather conditions could provide a chance to put the blazes out. Pedro Sanchez blamed climate change for the disaster.
7: La emergencia climática.
8: The climate emergency is becoming increasingly severe and is unfortunately exceeding many of the scientific forecasts. This requires not only an increase in our response capacity when these climate emergencies actually occur, as is currently the case, but also greater efforts in prevention and raising awareness among the citizens and public institutions.
5: Competitors at Russia's National Athletics Championship have been forced to flee because of a threatened missile attack. Some left the stadium while others hid indoors, along with some of those watching. The event in Yekaterinburg is seen as one of the country's biggest sports events, particularly since Russia was banned from most international sporting competitions. It's not clear where the threat came from, but a nearby branch of the Wildberries retail company was also evacuated. Wildberries warehouses were repeatedly hit by Ukrainian attacks last week. A man has been remanded in custody in the Egyptian city of Alexandria, accused of vandalizing the late President Gamal Abdel Nasser's 1961 Cadillac. Police say he was using an angle grinder to cut up the car to sell for scrap. That's all for now, and now back to Lee James and the Sports World team.
1: Yes, thank you, and welcome back to Glasgow with the sun shining down now on the River Clyde, where we are based today for Sports World. And one of the Glasgow double-decker tour buses has just gone past. There are people riding past me now on the hired red bikes along the paths next to the river. And we're very close to the Scottish Event Campus, where 6 of the 10 sports overall are taking place during these games. And over there today is the boxing. Glasgow is the first Commonwealth Games to feature an equal number of men's and women's weight categories in boxing. So 7 men's and 7 women's weight divisions will award medals this time around. The former boxer Stacey Copeland, who was the inaugural Commonwealth female super welterweight champion, is with us now. And Stacey, you're covering the boxing competition throughout. It got underway on Friday. How's it gone so far?
9: It's been brilliant, and I can honestly say that obviously there's been a special electric atmosphere for all of the Scottish boxers, but I have to say that every single nation that's been represented has had such rapturous applause, and the crowd have really got behind them, and it's made for a very, very special atmosphere where we are in Hall 5.
1: Yeah, I'm just over the banks of the river from where you are now and seeing the crowd spilling out of there actually on Friday as well, clearly getting great support. And how significant then, Stacey, that this is the first Commonwealth Games with that full men's and women's weight class parity?
9: It's huge. I was at the Commonwealth Games last time in Glasgow in 2014. I'd just won the European silver medal for the England boxing team a few months before, and this would have been a fantastic opportunity for me to compete at a multi-sport games. But back then, they only had 3 weight categories for women, and mine wasn't one of them. So to have to then sit and watch all my teammates who had just competed alongside was gut-wrenching. So to see now that all of these females, you know, in 7 weight categories, has got this immense opportunity to be part of something so special. It is really great to see, and you know, it does so much for you, not just as an athlete, but as a human being, to mix with so many athletes from all other nations and different disciplines. It's fantastic to be part of, so it's a huge shift forward.
1: Let's have a look then at where some of those medals could well be going. Let's start with the home nations. You mentioned the support that obviously that the Scottish boxers will receive, but we had great success for Northern Ireland in Birmingham in 2022 with 5 golds. What are you expecting from the British nations this time around?
9: We've actually started and finished, because this morning's session began with Nick Devlin representing Scotland, and Alan Perry finishes the evening session. So top and tailing with Scots. So hopefully Alan Perry can make it 2 from 2 today. Daniel Pitt as well goes to represent Team Wales to get their tournament underway this evening. England have sent, you know, a full strength team, 14. They got 4 wins from 4 yesterday. And you mentioned Northern Ireland, of course. Michaela Walsh got gold in 2022. She boxed in the first ever Women's Commonwealth Games bout in 2014. This is her 4th Games, and she's medalled every single time. So we'd expect big things from her, of course. And then her teammate Jude Gallagher, who got gold in Birmingham as well. So yeah, plenty of medal hopes, but we haven't, obviously we've only had one day, so we can look forward to seeing them all in action over the coming days.
1: And boxing's a sport where India are targeting success. A lineup of 14 boxers, one of the strongest they've fielded in the competition. And this is an interesting story with India's Olympic medalists, Lavlina Borgohain, who is guaranteed a medal, handed a bye in the women's 75-kilogram semi-finals.
9: Yes, certainly. I mean, I know there were some issues with some of the athletes with medicals and so on and so forth a few days ago. So that's meant that some of the boxers subsequently have got byes. But she's in a tough category in the women's middleweight category. Mary-Kate Smith of England, who reached the quarterfinals of the World Championships last September, and Patricia Mbata, who she's representing Nigeria, but actually boxes out of Finchley. And she was a gold medalist at the All Africa Games. There was an upset, if you want to call it that, yesterday, just because he was the home fighter with Aaron Cullen. He was beaten by Jidamani Mandabam. So that was a big win for India. And he was up against it. I think the couple to look at would be Pretty Power, who's, yes, it's a Commonwealth Games debut, but she was an Olympian at Paris at just 20 years old. She comes from Bhiwani, which is considered the nursery of Indian boxing because they've produced so many champions. And the other to look out for, you can't really miss him because he's super heavyweight, is Narendra Birbal, and he was got silver at the recent World Box Cup.
1: And of course, India hosting the Games in 4 years' time. But who else should we be looking out for then, Stacey? African countries have got a great tradition in boxing as well. 18 medals won in the ring in Birmingham 4 years ago. Who else should we be looking for?
9: Lesotho, they have been fantastic. They've brought so much excitement. They've been really entertaining every single time they've stepped in the ring. And Matilira Soholaholo beat Louis Rooney of Northern Ireland yesterday, and he looked so sharp, so quick. So they've just been fantastic. And their whole team of coaches, I have to say, ringside, have lived and breathed every moment. They've just been just as fascinating to watch. So I'm really looking forward to seeing them in action again.
1: Great contests in and out of the ring as well. Wonderful, yeah. Atmosphere is creating. Enjoy the rest of it, Stacey. Thanks very much for being with us.
9: Thank you.
1: Stacey, thank you. That's former boxer Stacey Coatland then, who won the inaugural Commonwealth Female Super Welterweight title. And the boxing then, as we've been mentioning, is just across the banks of the River Clyde at the SEC. Now, within that same complex is the basketball. I nipped over there on Friday and saw the host Scotland play the Cayman Islands and get their opening victory. Wonderful occasion inside there. Makes a great noise, great atmosphere. And that is where Shabnam Yunus Jewell is right now for Sports World, just outside the arena. Shabnam, 3x3 then. Still a fairly new sport at the Commonwealth Games.
7: Yeah, Lee, this simplified version of basketball was a brand new sport, if you remember, added to the Commonwealth roster at Birmingham. And it was really, really popular. It's growing more and more. There's more teams taking part here in Glasgow for these games. Teams like Jamaica, Singapore and Tonga are among the countries who have been making their debuts. And the fact that this is a paired-back games with only 10 sports, and 3x3 is one of them, says a lot about its popularity. And like you say, you've come to watch it, so you've seen just how much fun and high energy it is. You know, games being just 10 minutes long, featuring three players on each side plus a substitute and a 12-second shot clock. The rules are simple to follow, and the court is half the size. First to 21 points or whatever the score is when the time runs out wins. It just makes it a great spectator sport, and that teamed with the live music and the lights, it's just a really cool experience in the hall here at the SEC. And just to explain a little bit how it's going to work, because you see all these teams, how they're going to come together over the next days. So it's 12 nations competing per gender, male and female, in the running game, and eight in the wheelchair event. And they're divided into two pools, A and B. Each of the teams are going to have to play against every other team in their pool. So you've got five games each. And then simply whoever finishes top of their pool goes directly into the semi-finals. And those in the second and third will have to compete in a play-in game for a spot in the semis, which will take place on the 29th.
1: I got quite lucky, the fact it was the host nation, Scotland, taking part in the time when I was over there, Shabnam. Who has been doing well, though, in the pool stages so far?
7: Well, Australia's men and women are headlining. They both made a perfect start to their campaigns. Three straight wins on the first day of the competition yesterday, which was all pool A matches. The men, who were 2022 silver medalists, rounded off a satisfying start with a 21-14 victory over host Scotland, who had won their first two matches, to raucous applause in the hall, as you will have heard. Australia's women, bronze medalists at Birmingham, also started impressively. They beat Kenya very comfortably, 21-5, and overcame Jamaica 21-13 before concluding the evening session with another comfortable 21-3 win over Fiji. The opening day women's action also saw two dramatic overtime finishes as Uganda pipped Jamaica 18-17 for their first ever Commonwealth win. Jamaica's women did manage to get a first victory themselves later over the Cayman Islands. And today in Pool B, Jamaica's men managed to do the same. I watched one of the most exciting finishes you could hope to see. Jamaica came back from behind against Singapore. It was level at 20 points all, and then they managed to score a two-pointer to just beat the buzzer. And then I had to stand on my tiptoes when I spoke to centre Nicolai Brown about getting that historic first Commonwealth victory for the men after the women did it the day before.
10: It felt really great. I really enjoyed it. I really enjoyed the moment of it. We did fight right through, and it was a good job, team effort.
11: And the first win for you here in 3x3 for the men, how does that feel?
10: It feels great. Now we can propel ourselves going forward and just play hard.
11: Yeah. What was it like out there then? The crowd, everything, the atmosphere?
10: I love the atmosphere, I love the crowd, I love the noise. You know, it gives you a certain amount of energy even when you're tired. So I really enjoy the atmosphere.
11: Just tell me a bit about your journey to get here and play at the Commonwealth Games. What's that been like?
10: It's been great. We've been having a lot of practices. We have some ups and downs, but we still got here. So we're just pushing through, we're fighting.
11: And you'd like to go on and win some more matches now? Is that going to give you a bit of confidence?
10: Definitely. We definitely need to win. We wanted to win the first match, but we didn't get to. So we said we had to win this one. So we're just going to use this going forward and see what we got going on.
7: Nicolai Brown there of Jamaica. And just to mention as well, no shock so far for England's men. They are the defending champions. They've made it two wins from two this afternoon, beating Jamaica and Fiji comfortably.
1: And in wheelchair basketball, how have the bronze medalists from 4 years ago, Shadnam, England started the competition?
7: Very well. They upset the Birmingham 2022 champions, Australia, 16-13 in a great match. And meanwhile, Canada, who were silver medalists in 2022, they started strongly with a 16-3 win over Kenya. There was another England-Australia contest in the women's competition, with the European side enjoying a 16-6 victory to kickstart their quest to turn bronze from 2022 into gold here. Another match saw defending champions Canada ease to a 19-3 win over South Africa. We've also had historic first wins for Wales women in the wheelchair competition, and Wales men doing it today. And the home nation, Scotland men and women, both won their matches today, again getting the loudest applause in the hall. So as I mentioned, the semis will take place on the morning of the 29th of July. They'll feature the group winners playing against the winners of the play-ins, but on separate sides of the draw. So for example, your Group A winner plays the Group B play-in winner. And then we'll have the medal games following in the afternoon. So a few more days of this competition to go.
1: Shabnam, thank you so much. Shabnam and Eunice Jewell are part of our Sports World team as we cover these Commonwealth Games throughout for the BBC World Service. Now, if you've been following from the very beginning of the programme, you'll know that we have covered 7 of the 10 sports. So let's get through the other 3. The judo competition begins on Friday. The Australian judoka sisters, Aoife and Maeve Coughlin, are competing together for their country here in Glasgow. Aoife defending her Birmingham 2022 gold medal in the under 70 kilogram category. 4 years ago, Maeve was watching her older sister take the title. She missed the event due to a knee injury. Now she is making her long-awaited games debut in the under 63 kilogram division. So it'll be a special day on Saturday when they're both competing. Their parents, their 93-year-old grandmother are all coming along to watch. How will it feel then to be going for gold at the same time? Here first of all is Aoife.
12: We have had a fair bit of practice of that. We'll be warming up together, making sure that we're ready to go. Once she steps out in the races, it's all in her hands, and all I can do is hope that she does her job. And I guess it's vice versa when I step out into the races as well. But yeah, we'll be there to support each other, make sure we're warm enough, and then it's up to her.
13: We kind of do our warm up and then we send each other off, and we hope that this person comes back smiling, not crying. And that's usually how it goes.
12: Regardless of the result, I'm incredibly proud of what Mae's been able to do. She doesn't say this often, but she had back surgery at the end of 2024, and any back surgery is a major surgery to have. She's had a really hard run of it. So we didn't know if she'd be able to get back to competitive judo. She's worked extremely hard to be here and to be able to get the opportunity to compete, to earn that opportunity. So regardless of the result, I'm incredibly proud of her, but I know she's good enough.

Ibadan lawale to nibi togoro awon omo bibi ile Ibadan nile loko ati leyin odi atawon ti ki so mo Ibadan to ti pe nile yi laami laaka lehun ma ba won pade laago mejo si mesa asale ni gbogbo ojo Saturday pelu olubi npe Fatuye Ibadan ma juro sun o ma je gbe yo.

promoted Neil Fashi to gold medal in the men's tandem time trial and also won silver in the men's tandem sprint finals in Birmingham 4 years ago. He's a track cycling podcaster.

0: events and some more writers.
1: Yeah, what was that like then 4 years ago when you came away with the gold? Working with Neil, who became a five-time Commonwealth gold medalist.
0: Yeah, I mean, what a day. You know, in track cycling, you actually don't get to race for your home nation a lot. So, you know, it was really special for me, you know, as a Scot, a sort of home games, even though it's in England. And when you pull on that kit for the first time, you have the Sol tyre kind of on your legs and on your chest. And, you know, you hear the Flower of Scotland in the velodrome. And the velodrome really is a sort of auditory, you know, masterpiece in terms of design, where it's so loud, you know, to race in. And you really feel, you know, you feel the crowd, you feel the momentum. And it was a really special day for me, and just glad that I was able to race for Scotland, because it's been a number of years since last time I've done it.
1: And let's just pick out some to watch out for then, because we started the programme a few hours ago talking about the defending team sprint champion Matthew Richardson now competing for England, having represented Australia. Will there be a lot of focus there?
0: Yeah, I mean, that is, I mean, we love a storyline, don't we? And that's definitely one to watch. Not one, because obviously, you know, yeah, Matthew Richardson has sort of defected to the UK and now England, but also because his main rivals are going to come from Australia. So we're going to be in that situation where we're going to have these one-on-ones where Richardson is racing for England against Australia. And, you know, it feels like it means more than ever because, you know, he's out there to prove something and, you know, to defend against the nation and his old teammates as well, who I'm sure are going to be really, really motivated to get him back, but, you know, to make that as entertaining and as close as possible.
1: Yeah, watch out for the elbows. Just a word on the women's sprint events. They look to be hotly contested.
0: Yeah, the women's sprint now is arguably the most competitive discipline in track cycling. And, you know, at the Commonwealth, you still have all those nations, you know, like the UK and you know, Australia, Canada, New Zealand. You know, you have all the kind of main nations competing, and the depth is just unbelievable. I think it's going to be the fastest that we've seen it. I think there's going to be games records that are going to be tumbling. And it's definitely the events that I'm probably most excited for.
1: We're almost reaching our finishing line, but I'm very glad you're taking us over it, Lewis. So leave us with the endurance events. No Katie Archibald, surprise retirement just before what would have been her home games. That's the blow, isn't it, for the hosts?
0: Yeah, for sure. And I guess you don't always get to decide when you retire. You know, there's other factors. And I know that, you know, Katie would have loved to have been there. But when you know your time's up, the time's up. But, you know, speaking of Scotland, you know, we do have strong riders like Nia Evans, Erin Boothman, you know, Erin Boothman especially coming through, kind of the new young hopeful that will, you know, sure have as much prolific success as Katie. You know, so we have that talent coming through. And it also gives an opportunity, yeah, for people like that and from other nations and, you know, England, Wales, Northern Ireland to step up and kind of take on the mantle. So, you know, as the door closes, the door will open for someone else. I'm very excited to see kind of who walks through.
1: Well, Lewis, thank you so much for being with us. I'm very glad that we finished our programme live from Glasgow with a Scotsman there, Lewis Stewart, and we completed the 10 sports, which you will find across the Commonwealth Games. Our coverage will continue here on the BBC World Service. We're back with Sports World. It will feature during the programme on Sunday. But from us all here in Glasgow, we've enjoyed bringing you the opening to the Commonwealth Games. Thanks very much for being with us. Goodbye.
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1: Yes, sir.
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0: nobody give a few rich man when quick serious money. 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Now that nice Aziza don't collapse. I know the way you don't disguise yourself. The girl can look like this. This is happening, boy, sir. You now can say, off to this date. Yes, you're going 31st. Today's my father remembers.
1: Bro! I'm this man of state. This man was among the men I met when I came to Benin at the early days, 2015. And they've been grooming me, helping me, supporting me, been at all my shows from the beginning till this time. The man that took me to Europe for the very first time. Benin City is your own. He's our own. You love him. Ladies and gentlemen, please make some noise for the one and only MC Casino!
0: DJ, stop that music, you. Shit. When I got wake up, crack joke for Benin, you did Chris. Show everybody the phone is small, you carry juju. If thought is never seen fall for comedian pockets, and I know something to the funny in here. I'm so happy to be here tonight. Wait, that's it for that. You don't come out. When I clap for the guy, and wow, for to give picking to comedian, very wrong. For your president, they describe the way they hand your daughter. A man will call the regret. If I had known, I would have given my daughter to the mechanic in Igum. That's it. Now me know how to handle father-in-law. Now me the runner. My father-in-law and a soldier, I come for Kogi. He get pride. I invite a come on Mugo. As my mother-in-law, they bath my wife, they press my wife belly. My father-in-law, they bath me, they press my belly. Shocker. When the guy see what he are carrying, for the first time, father-in-law call me leader. As I sit at the guy, he didn't raise body for my ass. I said, when I believe you come, I go small you. I give the guy alcohol, I want to give her a high, high, high, high, high, high. I can't go out so that. That one, workers of iniquity, now they walk on her. As a sharp guy, now a recorder. As you speak, I get my father-in-law's face. He get one day, I misbehave my wife, call the first day, I will pack my teeth and go, as he call it, Baba, and I will pass, leave that guy, yo, that's the best thing that will happen to our family. You, they whine me. Baba, this what happen for Lagos, not happen for Benin. Now, Lagos say, they don't tie, get, say, get tie, boy, ye? They know they tie us, so, if you tie us, we'll see, beat you, tie and die. When in day. Now, we there, yeah, we come from, we'll see us, yeah. Boy, so, yeah. What did they happen for, they know they happen for, yeah. I like how man they lose guard now. Bini. Bini where they say such a loser. Bini reserve all your bait. See your timeless. Now let Bini walk and won't go timeless, go club. If I go water resources, go drink a kind. He call high, call club, call him vomit. Club call him more drink where they not say. Benin, I am this. Ah, me, I love this place, oh. If you go Lagos, you get what they tell the scam people. This guy, they don't want to pay. Now, I lie, yo. Nobody, they spend the piece on a bed. Spell the yellow. Now, this Benin, spell the salt in my ass.
2: You fucked me too hard. Too hard.
0: Wait. I'm sorry for that sense. You don't go start with May child. In the job, I don't want, oh. May we tell her the truth? Small boy in born. Which are you born here? Now me be born again. Every 6 months. But a male child, not be the thing to start picking, fair born like 3 girls. If not, you're not going to enjoy your wife again, no. I just said they happy, so you know, say don't born second, your wife don't get on that husband. Please, that said not buy baby cut or children, not the sleepy side. Don't waste your money. I saw my wife forced me. That baby got 1.9 million. Almost 2 life stories. Not to buy that baby got. Picking not sleep, oh. Out of anger, now I forced my wife to sleep inside. She's a shit. Children, make out. They will never allow you to touch your wife again. Was it not Aristotle that said it, or Pluto? There was one philosopher that said a female child is for the man, and the male child here, yeah, is for the what? Husband. Illiterate, I'm not going to understand. I've gone a little bit above you. My brother, not if you touch my wife again. I felt to say because the boy this is small. I want to touch my wife, you go, they cry. She say, I mean, grow. I want to touch you, go, they cry. I want to touch you, go, they cry. I can't give it. Oh. I can't put it both for baby food. And I don't say my picking a small picking cut he joined. He come for a drink, he had the red. He not sleep. This is the second year. Me and the guy know they talk. We are not in good terms. Why they talk with my enemy? I want to touch my wife. I begin bite my hand. He spill my blood on top of my breast. I never see person who like to perish my son. He gave me a rich now. Tell my wife, if this problem continue, I go poison this boy. This is war. The guy do and something, I can't come and my ear, say what you have. I be trying, it's not problem to me. That my mama can't laugh. Here, why they laugh? You say, na son, I be for family. Why you talk? You say, na son, see your papa. Ah, I never so laugh, you say, my son, no. Don't let my son go, use one and hope. You say, talk, they use your dad and rubbish. Which guy picking up for? All these modern children call spoiler. I miss all the days. Life too sweet. Christmas like this. Small, small children, they knock bank guard. Nah, who's about knock bank guard? They drive Benz white. Small, small girls now, who's about they push and shiny forehead? Then they do woke up. You know the rain. I miss all the days Christmas. Oh! That year, if your partner get money, you will get rubber eyeglass. Oh, if your partner get money, where? The eyeglass will be double-decker and Linko. Oh, God damn it! Why I like that eyeglass? If you wear a grand on the smoke on a so grand bill, you then walk out of smoking, go. Then, they'll come here, you rubber wristwatch. That wristwatch, they come in three colors, red, yellow, and... Why I like that wristwatch? From Christmas to New Year, now 12 o'clock they sharp. You know they walk, you'll be like Tinubu, you know they walk. Oh, Chief of Staff, go. It's across Tinubu, now Jonathan, they talk to, and they fear government, too. Now, basically, me, Kabaka, give you life to Christ, too. As they demolish your test, see Kabaka for Rock of Ages, see, Galilee, where Jesus, governor, your mate. Children are very arrogant. That's not their business born. And they look at. You know, say those days, to make children sleep now like this. Now you need bet children to sleep. I'll negotiate with my children. We know, sir, please, go and sleep. Early to bed, early to rise, take some chocolate. Oh, I miss my late father. The way my father put us to sleep, you're teaching our brother the rub. Ask my father, what? Everybody fall like a dead root. Better your head. Don't move. Don't shake. Don't breathe. Close your eyes. If I hear pain, you will hear wing. We know they sleep with a lying state. Papa, I go Baby Saloon. One picking, they follow Papa negotiate. Say, Daddy, I don't like the hair. It's too wide. It's too low. Yeah? You know what? Just who give you style? Now, one style, everybody for the community, they bow. When mama go buy his umbrella and soda, water, if mama wrap you, mama come be like cripple. Oh, God damn. Children, then they wear your shoe size. Who are you? When I get primary three, the shoe when my papa buy for me, it is not my papa and that brother. You grow in shoes. Life just spoil. Now, to beat the kid. Not that they're not the beat children for school. because the teacher, the fee said the parents go help her one day. I go see my uncle, the pikin they cry, say that daddy raised his voice at me. I say, hey. See, I've told daddy whenever we are having issue. Hey, you and your papa issue. We be eight. Of course, me and my papa got issue. For now, we for be seven. Now, me the key. Say, daddy, daddy should maintain a particular pitch where we have an issue. Your papa na DJ. Bro, don't let my papa go beat us. If we won't cry, they go beat us or we'll swallow our tears. Swallow. Bro, all these people won't get big belly and tears when they swallow when they smoke. What? Hold on. No waste money to do 1 year birthday for your picking a waste of money. My first child, I do birthday for you grand. 19.2 million. If you like not believe, I mean born. Poor people for regulars, in our rich. Poor men, they say, oh, now see vanity, they like vanity. My brother, tell me to snap picture, the picking they cry. Ungrateful child. Life sweet. From where we don't grow now, academic comes where all teach us what we don't need. Draw a grasshopper and labor. What do we use that to? Well, when I ate a quadratic equation, if 2 raised to power 4 plus minus x, find the value of x. Why 2 go raised power for 4? That be mates. I'll do this and I will go, please, let me advise you. As a man, I go make I go so that I will come. A daughter. Nobody give a excuse, rich man when quick. You don't go tell the girls in the middle, they call Ezra of football. Not an Ezra, don't collapse. I know the way you don't disgrace yourself. The girl can look like this. Is this a Benin boy, sir? You now can say, what's to this date? Yes, August 31st. Today's my father remembers. Bro! Hold on, let me do this. I'll go. I know, say, as a man, that's when they talk about marriage. That small boy, learn from us. You know, say, now the moment you marry, you jam your spec. As a man, you know, see your spec. Marry first. This is our day now. As you marry, Tiwa Savage will begin calling hello, baby. This one will get big, but so I will match boys. Baba, as a uniband boy, I love. Baba, fine. Shall you son, as a heavy son. Age the goal. Pressure on me. Now go marry with Karata. Error, mistake. Go marry with Karata. My wife, no. Shine. See my wife. He be like Chinese man when they peace. For nowhere, I want to get you come our house, current house, Range Rover Villa, 2025 model. As a guest, you know, you see, wow, full of Sean. 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

0: where Tinubu is going, get plan B. Because we feature wake up now, go bank comedy. Because only us they unite on now and football. Now the issue go there be. So me, before the issue day, I don't get plan B. I don't get transport company. Because your bank comedy, I just drive Lagos worry. Lagos worry. No matter how hard, I go travel. Am I communicating? See my DJ. 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Afternoon, the register NIN.
1: 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Ladies and gentlemen, make some noise for our very own Despoca.
2: This is what you have been waiting for.
0: DJ Way, man, DJ Way. Life sweet, oh, now you get big project. How are you? Okay. That's 17. That was not complete. That's my leader. How are you? See, eh? I don't even make you get past like this. You get good heart, but God, they give you like, hey, oh. And Chama, big boy. Big boy.
3: 70 years old.
0: No, he's 50 something. Oh, you never even reach 50? Huh? Why you buy? Anyway, let's continue. Wow. I tell you, say, who they control this time? Often. Not be, Namem? I'll be another artist there. I go perform till they make two people. Thank you. Listen to me. Before I start, before I introduce myself, I don't feel like say everybody know me. I'll introduce myself. Some people are coming for comedy show for the first time. Alright? Though the show won't make some people regret. Hello? But at least, we make them up now. Abi? Now listen to me. The way the country is going now, if you don't get food, and you're hungry, and you don't get hope to eat, one spirit called it, tell you, say, sleep, sleep, you won't die, so.
4: I'm coming home.
0: I like the best when they control the time. You put up for repeat. After 18 minutes, you go start again. 18 minutes. These people when they decide. Which group be this?
5: Don't you open up that window?
0: Because the one that see that, I be like, so now win the ticket for dancing competition. See this, Oga, you just know, see. Now they first say, now me first comment, now me first comment. See the organs that you know say no no more they said ticket your day. Not the funny ammo. When they said they perform, the very god they say this guy they laugh for. I don't know saying I said the guy face me. I didn't judge him. Thank you. Full names. Doctor they play. Wow. And later, so who they do the camera now? You know, sir, you know they watch TV Joshua at that time. Got the shoe. Uh-huh. Hey God, hey God, hey God. You don't buy shoe when again, man one. As I buy a book, now I follow on textbook. First one, university introduction to shoot, chapter one. Oga de la, Oga say no worry, time at turn by turn, 449. How are you? How are you doing? I came here to help people. Have you eaten? Have you eaten? Have you eaten? You see why some people no fit get help? Have you eaten? God touch her. Now remember, Shabi, God touch her. You go even know the difference. All right, let's start properly. Before I start, big shout out to my friend P Clothing is the building. And my other friend Eric Money, all the way from the UK. That's UK. Those of you who have not traveled. Wait, oh, those people, when they do visa agent, hello, hello, hello, one moment at a time, let me perform. Okay, you didn't perform there. Okay, calm down. Oh. Listen to me. I started comedy from market. The first two places when I start this work, one, market. Second place, barrier. The hardest place to perform now, barrier. Oh. People, they cry. They say, man, you make them laugh. If na even elderly person won't die for not pay me, 19 years, not die, 19. Man, you know, say I started from hard. All right. Dr. Ogene Kokoya, Ogene Brea, Onabi Desmond. The comedy catalyst. The Otuta, one of Nigerian comedy, you know me, the one of Adichie Kingdom. The other Ben Koye say one. Ego na bom one. Do you know me of Delta State? Do you do blading one? Who do boy one? Multiple award-winning comedian back to back for years, still counting. Inu Mendo. By bet, I be comedian. I funny. Let's start now. Oh, DJ Way, this life, man. Listen to me. Enjoy whatever you do for a living. This I won't call you, call you personal. For that sense, you. One call support. When I see that, I see an audition. Oh! This life, there is no manual to get it right. My friend just said, the second, you too like drink, oh, you too like woman, oh, you too do this one, oh, you will get plans, so you know, say, don't die. You don't die. What you kill him? He tell me, say, my belly, the big, oh, man, they wash my belly, oh, man, they wash my belly, oh, now I start gym. Nothing, I want to do press up, now I die. Yes, who they want the husband. This life, there's no manual to get it right. If it's a bit dry, if you drive enter wrong road, if you feel bust up for right road. Am I communicating? The way Tinubu is going, get plan B. Because if you just wake up now, go bank comedy. Because not only us, they unite on now and football. Now the issue go there, B. So me, before the issue day, I don't get plan B. I don't get transport company. Because your bank made you, I just drive Lagos, worry. Lagos, worry. No matter how you had, I go travel. Am I communicating? See my DJ. DJ for night, afternoon, they register NIN. Tell your neighbor, say, get plan B. You will be sorry. Yeah, you did good. Add massage. Lift me up. Listen to me. Who go make and go make him? Who go make and go make him? I know what I'm saying, you know. You won't do Yahoo. They carry you go make we mother make them bath you. Before they start, hello? Oh, you want Fox? Queen mother. Now, do you know? Oh God, thank God, oh. Just thank God. We say which of the God? We get type of God. The way the country they go now, eh? Listen, by December, if you not sabi beg, you know for sure. With your hard work, oh. With your hard work. I spend, eh? I don't they learn, oh. Then they beg you, oh. As I pack, one guy just say, my leader, now I tell her, my chairman. I shock, now the guy give me, can't say low, eh? Now I give the guy, but yeah, they follow instruction, oh. Now I give the guy my governor. You know something, the guy did like this. Now the guy shout my president. As I want to, and I say, my God, he gets the plan talker. Anyway, now I tell the guy, say, Ave, no verse, no verse. All of all this street. Now I say, Baba, I believe you, but you get street light. You know, saying, I mean, I find out something. Listen to me. This my DJ, not he will never teach me. You know, sir, I shall go to be like secret court. Only you know if you just enter. You don't remember how we introduce you. Stop my joke today, three.
6: I am a soldier. And you
0: know what? Now my DJ, me and my DJ just did last week. Now you ask me. This guy, you don't try cast. I did off, I know. Boka. You know, say, now for rich people. Because they hurry. Not before poor people. Is that a poor man? It's for the rich because they hurry. Abi? No, you know, no. Ah, shit. Ah, don't waste that joke. Composition like who they go picnic. Now, like my magician tell me, say, cast this sweet. Cast a sweet, oh, the only problem now to get venue. Venue? Eh? You go drive, oh. Mumu me are not ass. I just say na back seat. I don't know say na front seat. And I don't go understand how people want to get moto. Now. This guy don't feel bad. Say, ah, that sense set me off. Now I come find one girl for GRA, yeah. We say, I don't tell the girl, say, let's do adventure. The record. Now I tell the girl, say, let's do cast. I say, ah, is it new to you? So now me don't know. I be at the overthink. Let the girl enter. Mumu me, now we call the drive. This night, oh. Yes, now, nah. Not be small. In case Tunde post the story tomorrow, now tell us in our old news. We control social media. The year now, nah, we call the drive. I don't know if they find where to do, huh? You know, they on light. Because if you on light, everywhere going to shine. Now, the case in my park here, now in area, now park. You know, since we just park, I call book cloth. I don't know if they know the book cloth finish. Say you fuck up, oh, you don't give me pass because of paper. Oh. I call book cloth finish. Finish. As I watch us, one light, one touch. I don't know where the touch from come. I just see. You know, say if you see touch, you'll just start your moto. That's how I start moto. Now I'm naked. Now I sleep. Another darkness, a park. As get one door,
7: sit down. I know say one guy they shit near the bush. The guy just said, on a word don't know. Hey! As that, I don't know say police they did that muzio. Placido. I just get back. Police don't stop you before you come visit the give them your picture. Back! They go please stand. I naked. I call the white and small. Officer. Now me. He said, calm down. He said, calm down. I said, eh? Huh, officer. My girl, they back home. Nigga, they. That's officer, can we talk man to man? He said, can you calm down? I open my mouth, bring money. He said, listen to me. I'm not like other police. Benin police don't change. Baba, now if I put this leg, no trouser. Say, the premium my pig fall. I don't know. You don't know, sir. I don't know. Say that's the one we drink for Ugali de Waco. That's how I just calm down. Police ladies. Police officer, my call that Jamie says, move back. Because as police all gone, I face him. I shock you. Everybody say, first time when police use Bible English for me, he say, who are thou?
8: This is my purpose who decreed. And from police give it to those who are
7: police wicked, though. Now my babe called his hand. Officer, it's my boyfriend. Yeah? Now officer say, ooh, they don't use you. You know what, I shared this story. Another police in videos. So in case when I see this video tomorrow, now prank. Well, you need a story for me, Abby. Now look at your neighbor.
9: Say my neighbor. My neighbor, you see this your hand. You go use an account money where it be your own. Say my neighbor, see this your leg. It go carry you enter better place. Tell your neighbor, your neighbor. Say this your head. You no go use an carry load where it not belong to you. Now say neighbor. Neighbor. You see this your mouth. You know put you for a problem. Stop our broke. I don't know, the Lord just asked you to do that. There's somebody here, your mouth will put you for a problem. Is it touch on that too? Hello? Which group are that? Listen to me. Life not hard though. I don't want bedding. My DJ, this is my DJ. We go on better for a cartoon. We say we just go support the people. The cartoon for Lagos. So I reach there. I just see. Rouge nose. We massacre for a cartoon. One bottle for each table. Now call they ask my DJ. The cartoon. Oh, Rouge nose. Ooh, sir. One table. Ah. Now my DJ say I too they look down on people. Okay, maybe I didn't overthink. The next thing, we all do. Oh, Lucian. The next, I just see one usher the station. Now, as a celebrant,
7: Why did they cancel? Especially in case Belen run person. And they complain. And my DJ say, Bill, I said, no, I'm not really good. This life no hard. People they build hotel. See my guy there. Classic. He build hotel in office sleep. You sleep for the hotel. How you go build hotel for what if that in hotel then? Which to where? At that Bini. When he want to put your, this one an idiot, no wonder they deport him from Turkey. He say, want to put your hotel. I say, Bini, say yes. I drive from Lagos. I reach Ring Road. Say, I put that for map. Now, mistake when I make. For Ring Road, though, map say, turn left. For Ring Road. Left, left. For Ring Road. You know, sir, turn. Left four times. I'm sure now I'm asking where you did really go. My guy went down company for the first time. He got a complaint for my room. Wow, guest cost for Benio. How much they charge you? Guest not cost so now you did look for clean girl. You get where casino show me. I don't know how they waste money since so casino show me one place. The girl and the mama 12-5. Who be that? You just start the work. You just start the work. You being better. Small opportunity when they give you, may you manage speaker. You know, say I will not get money to sit down here speaker. When witches ask, I say, what do you care for? I can't hear you. Poor people, eh? Every spirit of poverty, Holy Ghost! You are not the penny. I want all this money. See, poor people are the problem of poor people. When I not get unity. When I create WhatsApp group, get at me. Bro. As I say, bro, the guy is shocked. I'll tell bro you. Listen, do you know, sir, you know why I want to be rich? Even if you're a rich man, even when you are wrong, people think you are right. Imagine our show finishes as we come outside. You just see one Range Rover for 2026 and Camry get accident. You just believe, say that the Camry day fought. They yell, you call your demand. And poor man can see, poor man, one of your disadvantages that you talk too much. Now you there, good, now you there right home. You go there sharp. Now that sharp makes you there wrong. Let me educate you. I was poor before. Let me share you my past question, man. Imagine, as a sharp, you don't hear the poor man. Okay, you know the there. Okay, come. Take you there when the drive come. Rich man just depressed for, and I did wrong though. Another poor man will come, wash you. What happened? Now poor man, they judge you. Oga, they come, voo. Oga, no look. Now he's just jamming. Yeah, the other poor man will come say, eh. Okay, even though he no look. Why you no look? I'm telling you, poor people's problem, oh. Poor? If rich man carry woman, sometimes not be every rich man they carry woman is society with them. So I don't want distraction. May they for not miss things. Rich man, watch, but don't carry girl. The next morning the girl will say, I want to go. You not touch the girl. Rich man, as the girl wants to say, let me rest. I have a busy day today. Rich man. The next morning the girl won't go. You hear? You know, say if you not touch girl when you carry. To answer, to tell you say won't go, they had. They see you. Yes, good. She go down dress, so you go sit down. You know, say you don't do anything.
10: if he wake you. Rich man, if he wake you. Now, permanent they wake. I want to go. Rich man, you go there. Even they get, she get appointment, you go wait. Oh. As this man, you do like this. Good morning, good morning, good morning. Rich man, go say, oh, are you awake? Since who? Tell your neighbor, say, get money, oh.
11: Mommy, what we got, yo, you
10: rich man, not too. Yeah, man, oh, you are ready to go? Okay, open that drawer. Rich man, drawer. Pick $2,000 there. You have 9 rights? No. Open the other drawer. Take 200K for cap. Rich man, he don't do anything, no. He don't go. Now the guy will say, sorry, sir, can I have your contact? I will not disturb you. I will send message if I call. She said, rich man, not get rules, oh. Now pour the great rule for themself, oh. Now I mean your courage might not be calling you to tell yourself, say, you play say they meeting. But call your fellow poor man. For example now, casino. Call classic. For the joke now, classic poor. You join your casino. Ah, this is why not the piece of coffee. This is rich man, the guy don't go. Poor man carry girl. If they talk to the girl, I say they threaten her. As you as walk out again, I defeat you. Mama, don't call a guy name. I defeat you. As a risk, poor man, I don't know why poor man like be like that. As you want the guy day, the guy won't go in the money, poor man will start complaining. Now, wow. You never go, you'll meet me. Yes, we can do, you'll call here next time. You go continue. And poor man, I don't know why they can't money, they can't, I will regret. Poor man, oh. 1, 2, 3. First of all, rich man money, they draw. Poor man will say, bring that trouser. As they bring the trouser, you call the candy man. As they can't, they think the problem. 1, 2. As he reach 7, go say, ah? Well, you know, sir. The guy goes in next time. He goes start again. 1, 2, 3, 4, 5, 6, 7. It is seven. The guy says, if you call me, you go see me. Okay. 1, 2, 3, 4. The worst one now, where did they drag you? Early money on an up, you know, prepay. You don't say, oh, what's that? Walk now. As you join, you don't say your bet right. You don't say your respect. No integrity. And listen to me. A poor man, he that is down, fear no fall. For you to be poor, not say you go accept everything.
12: Let the poor breathe.
10: This one will not breathe. Early morning or Monday morning. You know what's happening? The whole person. You was, eh? I said, what about you before? They go hold you, this leg will come up ground. You'll do like this. Now the poor man, I go to call him friends. Jude, I beg come. How many times be daybreak? Rubbish question, no? That infernal man tell you say, poverty be like WhatsApp group. You see that useless poor when they come? You call here, it depends, though. If you do good, move four. You call here, Dido. I tell you, Abi. I only three I do, now they complain. Now only every spirit of poverty, Holy Ghost. I want to be rich. What is success? Your ability to afford anything without bothering anybody. That is success. Poverty. Your inability to afford your need. That is poverty. Sir, I like the way you are smiling. You don't come up for that level. This joke not be for you.
11: I want to be a
10: millionaire. Now, those of you that want to travel from this country, advice, drop the mic. I want to go club. Will they go Eclipse, Abby? Yeah, I want dance. Listen to me. Those of you want

0: run come up for this country if you don't make an year, if you travel. Not be saying you know make an year. Who you leave your VW? I know what I'm saying. Some people don't go 10 years, 15 years. Classic. You understand the joke, I mean? They come back, nothing. My guy travel, agent. Muna young agent, do paper for you, may travel. Agent no travel. But are they make sense? Agent no travel. You know, say some people travel. They don't know the country when they go. Agent just tell us, say, travel first. My guy travel now. After 2 weeks, he call me. So man, I see plus. I see hashtag. Now the guy, which country you did? He said, no, the country, but the near son. Tell your neighbor, say, you need education in everything. I tell your neighbor, say, you need education in everything. You need education, no? My guy, DJ, now, what he do? Police catch up with him. He no go school. He the right statement. It's Daniel who get murder case. He copy him. I'm signing up, bro. School good, though. Tell your neighbor, say school good. I'll keep saying this. I'm always calling my brother, my friend's name, Obriche. That's the last joke. My brother, when we were in school, that guy no believe I go make him. Did I have my life on list of noise maker? He don't know, say I was in a process. That's why I say you can enter wrong road and bust out in the right road. My party do feast on Thursday. Now the guy tell me, say, man, give her the contract. My prefect to prefect. Say, man, give her the contract to kill the cow. One cow. He said, no, I'm going to abogi the charge. Man, remove 10K. Best one, he write my name for list of noise maker. The day when I not go school, he write my name. I not go school on Tuesday, they flog me on Wednesday for noise on Tuesday. I say, why? He said, no, sir, I not go school, but we are there. Which one kid they do now? Hype man. That's when I write this on noise maker. Now they shout, give me the. Somebody make some noise, eh? For all write this of noise maker. Tell your neighbor, there is no manual to make it in life. Good night.
1: I want you to know.
2: I'm a fire. I'm the lion himself. I'm the elder Bobski.
3: I thought we go join court. We're not going to know. They'll come say, welcome your final assessment, portable. Now that the people that go come outside. And you just said, portable. You go, you black.
4: Kilo shell.
3: Are you okay?
4: You the one. You the one, Jesus. They're not done there yet. Be right now, destroy it.

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1: The big on stage. One of the funniest, the baddest to ever do. Now this guy get YouTube, I get online, I get offline, I get everything. 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He's my brother. He's my friend. I'd like you all to celebrate one of the icon of comedy as far as stand-up comedy is concerned in Nigeria. Music comedy is concerned in Africa and the whole wide world. Benny City, can you all make some noise for the all you all know?

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1: 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Bemoti Garapoma, where Bemi, to one under Japan Law Louisville. No, that job was added to Lossi Louisville. Mokolosi Germany, engineer Mokovese, near Germany, near Hamburg. So, Mojapo language, if you use Meloka. So I was to be an engineer, mechanical engineer. Mangwa mo to arriba. 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Mo bo si loyibo ara mo wa si lawyer. Mo lawyer ko mo bere gan. I started with all over again. Mo se chi si O level. Then from that mo se banking. mon se banking along with charter secretaries. So when they graduate in diploma in bankers, charter bankers, so bankers London, we graduate in so charter secretaries and administrators, corporate secretaries and administrators to Mugwana. Diploma in politics. She law, bachelor of arts degree in law. With honors, I got bachelor's, and so many other courses along the line. Even insurance, I'm going to do a bit more. We have your career for me. So, Peter, she now to so one father while the question London, the National Bank, that being father, they can be up away Niger London branch. Well, yeah, we motor up our I know John Wally. Look by one in the and two near combined meta.
0: Yeah.
1: A law banking and charter secretary, so this legal advisor as secretary to the bank. But that day, so the native of policy orientation in Marina as a accountant in the branch. So they wanted to give me the appointment as a secretary legal advisor of National Bank of Nigeria. But I want you know, Nira, to book away before you are Kankan. I want to tell you anything, Kankan. 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I'm a very lucky person. So only pray wa ba se wo awon olowo. 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But my car then was Citroen. This super, the one I'm on dead by the Batisai, I got Babacity. So I bought my car from London, but they don't go there. Well, I pay better than I want to tell you, you teach a prayer. Oh, what about what she said? But total cackle, cackle, oh, no, she said, ITT, Abby Abiola, ITT International, as contract manager for Northern Zones, Kaduna. 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And then even when we lost the law school, we were going to be able to get law school. What is lawyer? Me, what is lawyer? Me. Abiola says so. I do about the late about the Tony Punch. You know, people talk about that. I'm not so well. Even when we law school, they want to give me a car. I'm not so well. Me can't come. So by the time I come out of law school, politics started in 1979. No, it started 78. Now actually, I was in Hajj in 77, 78. I was have to be with Jack and Day. Only Oga Wangwa any NPN. I want to see only we ruin. I didn't survive for that session. So when we move Oga Ren long, I'm coming. Money me on my head, Biola. If you low, we met on low. But in bad day, below I come met on low. So when I came back from March, Moloba Biola pay. I go Oga Mboni and low. Only can low below Arabado. 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Babula Babula. When about on the Babula, she, it's the Abajoni, that's true story. I will Babula long, long Dalani. Well, Antibabula, you know, Bashi. But I don't call Leva, Concord, we promote MPN in and out of office. La Venta Pura, Ba, Ba, Joba, I will always invite Aba Chagari, MPN, Tonka Labashi. So that's a democracy. I'm on your own city, right? I won't. I wouldn't want it. So I wouldn't have to go to a body. I have to say, Governor, I should work. I want your young to add one million. I should say, look for a while. I do for one more. You know, I'm anything now. What are the parts? You'll be taking a tie in law.
0: What's
1: 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So that was it. That is,
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1: 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So when can the teacher name for the kind? Where we buy the project for law? Teacher, they have the kind now. So, but that's the way. 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
1: 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But most people to all in line Balugu
0: Monday.
1: 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One man gentle, one cold, you never even go on Ghana and have a cold.
0: You go to man, a woman,
1: Tabawa, Pay our young boys, some boys, our young people, I think I'm a dead. Pay our liver for my new face lift.
0: Ah,
1: we know, but a barrel like Monday,
0: Monday.
1: Oh, I don't want, I can't do that. No one. Oh, God, what's in the fish? Advantages are available to take a pop. What to do? We told that. We told you, man, what in line and already to Lubana. One for us, only your lady, too, see Jatara. One for us, see Kenny. But who was line of Boo Ito? Who was see better in the front line, Boo? Who was see Luyoli? Who was see Onara?
0: Cabbies, we are castle,
1: but I want to go on your pool. 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
1: 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You are the way we are more pan little one bit. 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
0: 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And we know Babawa. 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
4: All right, good people, how y'all doing? It's Bob Bagua of Comedy here. My name is Lafo Shetty Mokin. You know what I'm talking about? It's just for everybody to just chill. I'll see you all when I see you all. 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
1: Okay.
0: Yes, thank you. And you can buy something for yourself too.
1: Okay, baby. Babe, here is your coffee and your chips.
0: Oh, thank you very much. 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
1: Baby, Musaye.
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Okay, do you believe in life after love? Legendary goddess of pop, Cherylene Sarkisian, 80 this year from El Centro, California, known professionally as Char, setting the ball rolling tonight on Classics with Sanjay, evergreen musical resume tears, taking off tonight, arriving destination tomorrow night, 9 o'clock, brightening up your weekend with magic moments of yesteryear, standing by up ahead, session of dance hall, folk rock, pop, and aqua genre of music, special tribute to the music, life and time of Denise Lokori, soft rock singer and guitarist who passed on recently during packaging of today's program. Also, we've got an expose on a prominent historic social organization, globally famous back in the 70s. Stick around, you'll be amazed, my friend. Once again, good evening and welcome. Thank you indeed, locking on to Laughter Headquarters on Premier Hill, 32 FM 94.9, radio station where no gloom can survive. Over now to the 80s with Sharon asking rhetorically, do you wanna get away? Let's go!

My heart's divided. My love's undecided. Love is made just for two. It just better be me. Brenda Shannon Green, known professionally as Shannon, 68 this year from Washington, D.C. Freestyle and dance pop music singer with tunes branded My Heart's Divided from 84 and Do You Wanna Get Away? Rhetorical question put together 1985. Earlier on, you listened to I Wonder If I Take You Home, performed in 1985 by Lisa Lisa and Cult Jam, Urban contemporary band and one of the first freestyle music groups to emerge from New York City back in the 80s. The program is Classics with Sanjay. 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Blasting happiness all over the city and beyond. Disciples of the old school, Denise Lokori, the unmistakable voice and longtime frontman of the soft rock group known as Dr. Hook, passed on recently. Lokori was a recipient of more than 60 gold and platinum singles, gaining number one chart status in more than 42 countries. He was also a prolific songwriter whose songs have been recorded by Bob Dylan, Crystal Gayle, Willie Nelson, Olivia Newton-John, and a few others. Lokori also contributed his vocals to the albums of numerous other singers. Here comes Denise Lokori, better still Dr. Hook, sharing the night together, 94.9 radio station.

When you are in love with a beautiful woman, you know it's hard. Everybody wants her. Everybody wants to take your baby home. Marvelous tribute going out to loving memory of Denise Lokori, founding member, guitarist and lead singer of country rock group Dr. Hook, born in New Jersey 1949, who passed on in West Sussex, England, May 16, year 2026, at age 76, due to complications from kidney disease. Okie dokie, the show must go on. Welcome to special feature on a prominent historic social organization made famous back in the 70s by legendary Akpala music maestro Alhaji Haruna Ishola of evergreen memory. Here he comes, as it were, stopping by on his way to London, right here, 94.9 station.

0: Okay, let's do it of Akpala music. Alhaji Haruna Ishola, recalling feeling of Akpala nostalgia from back in the 70s, singing On My Way to London from 77 and Oroki Social Club, performed 1971. Now listen up to this brief expose on the club. The historic Oroki Social Club of Oshobo was founded 1963 by 51 young men. Originally formed as the Oshobo Youth Movement, it served as a covert political and social group. The club attained legendary status after late Alhaji Haruna Ishola immortalized the club in that hit record you've just listened to. However, nature has taken its toll on the club. Out of the original 51 members, only one, Chief Dejo Babalola, 93 this year, the secretary, remains the last man standing. The treasurer, Prince Adeleke Odoola, passed on recently at age 93. A testament to the Yoruba adage, Ikuapa eni anpe, Ikuapa eni timpeni. Both Alhaji Haruna Ishola that sang the song 1971 and 50 out of the 51 members gone the way of all flesh. Food for thought there for somebody, all right? Disciples of the old school. Laughter Station on the Hill, 32 FM 94.9. Spreading happiness across the globe. That's all we've got time for tonight, my darling listener. As always, not to worry, okay? The program continues tomorrow night, 9 o'clock. 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Thank you, my brother Benga Idowu. Until 9 o'clock tomorrow night, Dean of the Old School, Sanjay, leaving you with Diana Ross. Someday, we'll be together. Voice of Happiness on Premier Hill, 94.9 radio station.
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operates by divine progression what he begins he improves what he permits he eventually redeem and where he allows pain he releases purpose listen the Christian journey is not designed to decline but to advance from glory to glory from strength to strength this message declares a divine certainty your current season is not your final destination by the authority of God's word sorrow will give way to joy struggle will turn into strength and darkness will yield to light no matter what you are facing God's message is clear shout it out my better days are ahead Psalm 126 verses 1 when the Lord turned again the captivity of Zion we were like them that dream hear this life is a journey filled with season there are seasons of joy and season of sorrow season of abundance and season of lack season of celebration and season of waiting many believers tonight are carrying burden that seems too heavy even to bear some are wondering if life will ever improve I make this declaration tonight the Lord shall turn your captivity even tonight in the name of Jesus Romans chapter 8 verses 18 for I reckon that the suffering of this present time are not worthy to be compared with the glory which shall be revealed even in us beloved when others tend to give up on you don't give up on yourself hear this you think you don't have class you don't have mate you think you are not up to their standard life has not been easy with you not anything close to what you plan and envisage for yourself to happen the vision you saw the dreams you had and the aspiration are gradually turning into depression you have started doubting yourself and what God showed you listen things may not be rosy now you have tried severally to tell yourself it is well and to cheer up but it has not been better for years yes I come tonight even to tell you please don't give up on yourself yet your better days are ahead at the point where it gets harder that is the point of breakthrough there is this sharp pain that precedes delivery immediately the child comes forth that pain disappears immediately sir ma sister brother massive destiny undergo massive preparation your trial today is a proof your triumph will be heavy here's the declaration may the God of the Dream Christian Church of God give you miracle that will make you forget all suffering of the past in the name of Jesus fun iwo to n gbo 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
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yet god elevated him to become governor of egypt the god of the decrees of god we elevate you in jesus mighty name in job chapter 42 verses 12 to 15 job lost his children his wealth his health yet god restored him with greater blessing even than before the covenant of the risen creature of god will restore your blessing in the name of jesus Ruth chapter 3 verses 1 to 18 Naomi returned to bethlehem saying I went away full but the lord has brought me back empty god restored her joy even through Ruth and Boaz I decree and declare the god of my calling shall bring restoration in hundredfold in the mighty name of jesus to my same listener every storm has an expiring date psalm 30 verses 5b weeping may endure for a night but joy cometh in the morning hear this weeping is temporal joy is coming night never lasts forever every storm eventually gives way to sunshine every trial has an ending to every child of god hearing me

Pain has an expiration date. Tears have an expiration date. Delay has an expiration date. Shout it louder. My money is coming. Romans chapter 8 verse 28. And we know that all things work together for good for them that love God, to them who are called according to his purpose. God makes all things work together. Hear this, not everything that happens is good, but God is able to use everything for good. Listen, he uses disappointment, he uses failure, delay, betrayal, and losses as building block for his purpose. Beloved, hear this, your greatest setback can become your greatest testimony. I decree tonight, my God shall use your greatest setback to become your greatest testimony. In the name of Jesus, Isaiah 43 verses 18 to 19. Remember, you know the former things, neither consider the things of the old. Verse 19 said, behold, I will do a new thing. Now shall it spring forth. Children of God, hear God speaking tonight. Don't live in yesterday. Why? Sometimes yesterday pain prevents you from seeing tomorrow's blessing. God is speaking to somebody tonight. I am doing something new. A new season, a new opportunity, a new breakthrough, a new beginning. Receive it in the name of Jesus. To my same listener, what must you do while waiting for better days? The first one, keep trusting God. Faith believes before it sees. Two, continue praying. Prayer keeps hope alive. Three, remain faithful. Don't abandon God because of delay. Four, speak words of faith. Stop declaring defeat. Declare God's promise. Five, keep serving. Your breakthrough comes while you remain faithful. In conclusion tonight, the story of the scripture is a story of hope. God consistently transforms darkness into light, mourning into joy, and defeat into victory. Whatever season you are tonight is not where you will remain. If you continue to trust God, walk in obedience, and persevere in faith, he can bring beauty from ashes and purpose from pain. Remember, Joseph prison led to his palace. David wilderness led to his throne. Job suffering led to his restoration. Jesus cross led to the resurrection. If God did it before, he is still able to do it again. Your tears are not the end of your story. Your setback is not your destiny. God is faithful and his promise remains true. Beloved, better days are ahead. Are you under the sound of this broadcast tonight? You desire better days. You must be born again. Being born again is having a new life in Christ Jesus. Christ coming to live in your body. The old man is dead at the cross and there's an exchange of new life. Beloved, what happens at the cross of Calvary was an exchange of life. You must experience salvation in Christ Jesus. To experience salvation in Christ Jesus, you must surrender your life to Jesus Christ by acknowledging you are a sinner, by sincerely confessing your sin, by asking for forgiveness, by asking Jesus to come even to your heart and be your Lord and personal Savior. Shall we pray? Father, in the name of Jesus, I pray that you watch this one by the power of your blood, O God. Give them a new life, O God. Write their name in the book of life. Thank you because they are children. In Jesus' mighty name, we have prayed. Amen. Congratulations for giving your life to Jesus. Look for a Bible-believing church like the Redeemed Christian Church of God in your location to fellowship with them as you grow unto salvation. As we launch into the prophetic prayer, I shall be expecting your testimony. This is the first prayer point. You say, my Father, thank you for ordaining better days for my life. My Father, thank you for ordaining better days for my life. The word ordaining means appointing, establishing, or determined by divine authority. It recognizes that God is the one who orders the season and event of our life. Psalm 37 verses 23. He said, the step of a good man are ordered by the Lord, and he delighted in his way. Open your mouth and pray. My Father, thank you for ordaining better days for my life. I decree better days shall be ordained for your life in Jesus' name. What are better days? Better days refer to season of greater joy, season of peace, favor, healing, growth, opportunity, restoration. I decree better days shall be ordained into your life in Jesus' name. Adura tokon, adura koko, wani baba mi atolono mi, modu pepe, enyo jo lato dara fun aye mi, modu pepe, enyo jo lato dara fun aye mi, iweru mori kejo, lati ese kejide ni ogon. 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The second prayer, you will say, by your power, turn every delay into a testimony. By your power, turn every delay in my life into my testimony. Habakkuk chapter 2 verse 3. He said, for the vision is yet for an appointed time. He said, though it tarry, wait for it, because it will surely come. It will not tarry. By your power expresses dependence on God's ability to do what seems impossible. Turn every delay refers to asking God to intervene in every area where progress has been slow. This involves delay in employment, in marriage, in education, in business, and healing and finances. Into a testimony means praying the very situation that caused pain, frustration, will end in a way that brings you joy and gratitude. Open your mouth and pray that by your power, turn every delay into testimony. And I decree that as many people that are hearing me, the Lord will turn your delay into testimony in the name of Jesus. Adura to kan. Nipa agbara re Oluwa, eyi gbogbo idaduro idiwo ninu aye mi si erin la. 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

business, your ministry, your finances and relationship, I decree in the name of Jesus, the Lord of hosts will uproot every forces resisting your progress, even this hour, in the name of Jesus. 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Meet me sentencing station. I remain the voice of the king Adebayo Abiodun from the Redeemed Christian Church of God. You can call for prayer and counseling on 0037955451. You can reach us at our YouTube channel at Adebayo Abiodun. Jesus Christ the same yesterday, today and forever. 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Jesus coming. 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
0: O lo ni weekend.
1: He owns this weekend.
0: O come better than last minute.
1: There is something called last minute miracle.
0: To je pe bo ku seju ka ko se pari.
1: You need a minute for the month to end.
0: O gbodo lenu ope.
1: Surely you must give thanks.
0: Mo so tale jade.
1: I prophesy.
0: O lenu ope.
1: Amen. You will give thanks.
0: E ja lo yin Olodumare.
1: Let's go and praise the Lord. Ari
0: ro Allah.
1: The one that gives us.
0: Gbangban oke.
1: The great one.
0: Emi oke moruko ti
1: I don't even know by what name to look
0: at him. Lo straight, sorry.
1: That's why I go straight to the way.
0: But
1: the get what?
0: La man gbe soke.
1: Shall be exalted.
0: Oko lokpe ki jia.
1: The get what cannot suffer.
0: Gbogbo nba mo pe da.
1: All that can be appreciated.
0: Ire ki tani le won.
1: Oh, goodness can never finish for you.
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1: re. Always you to make it your heart.
0: Lati mo fope follow
1: me. To be an appreciated fellow.
0: Gbogbo yin lo ma da fun.
1: Amen. Shall be with all of us.
0: Eto yi to pade yi.
1: This program we are on to.
0: Ori oke ogolo won.
1: Mountain of glory.
0: O nbe ni waju koka.
1: Coca-Cola company.
0: Ni asejure. Iye ni ona ifesi badan.
1: Ibadan ifesi.
0: O si wa ni Abuja.
1: I was also in Abuja.
0: Lori ofe Olorun.
1: By the grace of God.
0: O wa ni Akure.
1: It's in Akure also. Everywhere.
0: O ti mo mare.
1: What did I know is this?
0: Awon are Eko.
1: Those in Lagos.
0: Won ti n gbaradi.
1: They have been very solidly.
0: Fun ola.
1: For tomorrow.
0: Tori ojo abami.
1: Yeah. It's going to be a great day.
0: Awon are Ijebu-Ode.
1: Ijebu-Ode.
0: Pe Lori ofe Olorun.
1: By the grace of God.
0: Won ni soru lale.
1: You have BG tonight. Ari
0: ro ala lo ran mi saye mo den je ise na gege bi asiran mi den so kan merin
1: let me say this for
0: ti won in sare
1: sare
0: awon eniyan send the message
1: people are sending messages
0: awon kan wa nle
1: some at home
0: ti won wo pe
1: they are thinking
0: se lo to ni awon eri daju
1: are these testimonies true
0: send ti awon eyan ri bi yanu
1: what people are seeing as miracle
0: so je otito
1: are you sure it is true
0: awon to sele si na
1: does it happen to
0: won ti ro be ri
1: they have also done so before
0: o ti mo wa ntori e wa sori radio
1: I come on this program.
0: Only lati gba okan re la.
1: Is to deliver your heart.
0: Sori okan igbagbo.
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1: 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Is far from God's favor.
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1: si. No good thing can happen to you.
0: Chapter 11 of Hebrew.
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1: 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Number 1 need to believe that he is.
0: Pon ni olusese. Fun to farabalẹ wa. Sori ko ma se ami. Lori radio.
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0: Lori TV.
1: On TV.
0: Lori Facebook.
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0: Bi ki igbagbo re ro mo nta se.
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0: Oh my God.
1: Thank you Father.
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1: 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Your faith needs to connect to God.
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1: And you need to know.
0: Awon to farabalẹ wa.
1: Those that diligently seek.
0: Iye ni pe awon to gbo instruction lagbodaju.
1: That follow the instruction.
0: Ti won de tele be.
1: Deuteronomy 28.
0: Lati verse 1.
1: From verse 1.
0: Yo si se.
1: And it shall come to pass.
0: Bi wo ba fi ara balẹ.
1: If you be diligently.
0: Bo won Oluwa Olorun
1: re.
0: Ati lati se.
1: And to follow.
0: Eyi ti mo pase.
1: All that I command you to
0: do. Ki se olugbo.
1: Not only the hearer.
0: Oluse.
1: But the doer.
0: Now, nta pe ni anyanmo.
1: What you call destiny.
0: Tabi ogo.
1: Or glory.
0: Tabi ojo ola.
1: Or your future.
0: Dandan ni yo gbogun dani.
1: The opposite must come with battle.
0: Ko se nto waye wa se nkan
1: re. No one come to God that
0: to come and jump sinu.
1: Now don't jump into it.
0: It did tell me of la.
1: Why some are not breaking through?
0: See tell me if go to jump.
1: Why some give right now for
0: it? It did tell me of ku loju.
1: Why some don't dispose here?
0: To ye kan gbo won
1: gbo. What they ought to hear they have not heard.
0: On to ye kan se won se.
1: What they ought to do they have not done.
0: Hello me.
1: Why some?
0: O de se ku se pe.
1: They do but not complete.
0: Awon asiri ti mo get ni.
1: These that the secrets have been
0: to me. Mo farabalẹ gbo first note awon.
1: I get this to push my
0: notes. Mo wa ri pe awa woli ni se se.
1: I pray promise we have to
0: be enlightened.
1: We need to enlighten our people.
0: But
1: let me pray for you.
0: Ninu adua.
1: In prayers.
0: Akoko re oni so.
1: Hey, your time cannot be wasted.
0: Ninu adua.
1: In prayers.
0: Akoko re oni so.
1: Your time cannot be wasted.
0: Waleri.
1: You have less money.
0: Waleri.
1: You have less money.
0: Waleri.
1: You have less money.
0: Hallelujah. Meje ta manke.
1: The seven and there we do shout.
0: La nke pela wakan.
1: We shout in some people.
0: See the one that
1: ja. And the bones break.
0: Eja lobi ta
1: jveke. Let's go straight away. We shout hallelujah.
0: Ewa go ya mwe niya. 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
1: Come and say people have been healed.
0: Tababre si ku ya si abefe.
1: If you need to bring that on
0: air. 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
1: eto.
0: Oh my God.
1: Thank you, Jesus.
0: Nya isan la.
1: Arabi that are sick.
0: Odi ne tu si la yin de.
1: Hey, may I finish that.
0: Hallelujah, meje.
1: Seven hallelujah.
0: Ogo meje.
1: Glory seven times.
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0: 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Somebody have finished your
1: work. Won ti basa yen je.
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1: Owo airi de ni.
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1: 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Kilo de kile le.
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1: Wara bi asata. Ma ke.
0: Share this.
1: Lori kule.
0: On your knees.
1: Oluwa.
0: Hold on.
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1: Egbe mi dide.
0: Elevate me.
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0: That's not happening.
1: Let him in here.
0: Aye
1: ti da mi duo.
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0: 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Last year October I was sick. 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
0: 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I want to be supplying minerals. 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
1: ye. You dey sell plantain here?
0: Yes, sir. Lori bridge bi bai.
1: Plantain seller now have shop.
0: Yes, sir.
1: Millionaire.
0: Yes, sir.
1: Where did money come from?
0: It's God, sir.
1: And now what's okay?
3: Lift up your hands.
1: God of supply.
3: Olorun igbese.
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3: God look at all these people.
1: Ni ona ti won focus.
3: In the way they least expect.
1: Ba mi ya won lenu losu.
3: Surprise them this month.
1: You know, the way people are talking about million is this church now. It's something else.
3: Very nice, sir.
1: Oh, your million, there
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1: So, I want you on Kia Tele.
0: Ben, you want to call you a little bit? One shop, Okunle, over the Sinira Baba. 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
0: Atuele.
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0: 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Tagada bo se de pe ko se ti etan.
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1: I'm not sure about finishing though.
0: I will finish it.
1: God did not finish that shame.
0: Gbogbo itiju aye re.
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0: 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So pe itiju lagbara.
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1: So that we be we know.
0: Ohun oni gbogbo ojo.
1: That does not have all the day.
0: E bi e kun ba pe di alo.
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0: Ayo nbo ni owo. So ibi to sun e kun de. 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
1: You hear this voice.
0: O tu soko.
1: Amen.
0: O tu soko.
1: Amen.
0: O tu soko.
1: Amen.
0: O tu soko.
1: Amen.
0: O tu soko.
1: Amen.
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0: Oya yi po ki wo. 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
0: emma any kind to ban suku
1: everyone that's weeping
0: eba mi announce
1: to them
0: but there is a miracle that stop weeping
1: to man die
0: kunu won pe ni yanu
1: it's a miracle
0: now yanu ni sinisi ibi ta tin bere leni ni aya ga bi asa be ni pe loju kan na
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0: e so mo kunrin yan mo ku o de bere si rin o sare o wonu temple owo yanu lo n be lara mi lowo
1: yi
0: loni ki sola ko wara ti
1: e na si bi
0: e ke awon alagbara wo lo n di iyanu mi lowo
1: any strong man blocking my miracle
0: e jade laye
1: die
0: balogun pasia
1: david to pasia
0: o fe so daniel dalai mo se
1: wonder to make daniel incompetent
0: daniel ti gbadu
1: daniel president
0: o n reti e ri
1: expecting testimony
0: iwo de lo di e ri
1: e go block it
0: And the Lord di yanu omo Olorun
1: the miracle of child of God
0: di di woli
1: the whole prophet
0: won si di yanu e
1: block his plan
0: I may anything gba mi bayi
1: somebody that hear me now
0: gbogbo adura ton ti gba lori program
1: everybody your praise on this program
0: emi kan lo di mu
1: spirit is holding out
0: ala lo di telomi
1: some spirit is dream that hold on to
0: emi binu lo di telomi
1: I spirit of anger hold on to some
0: ija oko ati yawo
1: the quality of God and
0: way lo di eri bo mi mu
1: ṣugbọn
0: bi Oluwa se mbẹ ti emi e wa
1: and the spirit of
0: on kon to di
1: Whatever he does this morning,
0: go jule.
1: Release it now.
0: So pray jule.
1: Then release it.
0: I do a ri mi le.
1: Release it.
0: I jule.
1: Release it.
0: I jule.
1: Release it.
0: A ri mi.
1: I
0: jule. In the name of.
1: Yeah.

0: Hallelujah. My name is Rebecca. I want to thank the Lord for the miracle he did in my family. For some of my siblings, they were finding it difficult to get jobs. When I came for program at Lulu Bosto, God surprised them. And the second one is the most amazing. Back around 4 a.m. Last month, July. So, and there was the only one within. Now, it was actually a stroke. And the hand, the hand got paralyzed, the leg, and even the mouth everywhere. He could not do anything, could not recognize anybody. He was just there. I now called upon the God of Samuel Joe. I said, I don't have any other God. The water that was sprayed upon with the sticker that Baba said we should put inside the water, that God is going to wrought great wonders with it. And God surely did it. I poured the water on him and the oil. And my brethren, I was shocked. I was shocked because stroke was reversed. In the morning when I was telling the story to people, they found it difficult to believe. And I give God the glory. I bless the God of Oriokiogo. Praise the Lord. Hallelujah.
1: As the Lord liveth, see and me and what, and the Spirit does, oh, Jerry, I do. Hey, let me benefit from prayer. And what to call any? Don't you have your head today again?
2: I walk and look.
1: It was a hand that told
2: me.
1: I come with the anointing of blood unto you.
2: Oh, ne die yet.
1: You don't even know.
2: Oh, God, my father is serious.
1: Don't jump me tonight, oh.
2: I don't lie.
1: Tomorrow morning.
2: Bobo, I want centers.
1: In all our centers.
2: Only Bobo stage.
1: In all states.
2: I'm a solely communal.
1: We are going to have only communal service.
2: Story Kenny.
1: Why, sir?
2: Prayer.
1: Well, if thank God for healing.
2: Hey, but it went on.
1: You not have heard about Samuel.
2: A man knows
1: he was the one God used to elevate Samuel. God must only use somebody for you. This time in life.
2: Only Okufa Samuel.
1: He was the one that heard about Samuel.
2: And
1: Samuel chose Saul. Samuel chose David.
2: When he came in Samuel,
1: I Samuel asked to choose your
2: son. Hallelujah.
1: That's why I'm on the program today. I pray.
2: Warogo.
1: Yes, I use your
2: glory.
1: Prayer number one. What
2: has
1: been planted in me? That's in my life.
2: Oh, yeah.
1: Jade,

0: Prayer number two.
1: Agbara to n fi kun ogun aye mi.
0: Power added to my battles.
1: Oya laina.
0: Catch fire.
1: Bi ogun ba n pelu ogun.
0: If that is increasing every time.
1: Ore ki wa.
0: Goodness will not come.
1: Oh, bodo logbo ojo aye ni lo.
0: You stand on your day of your life in battle.
1: Oja wo lo fe rerin.
0: When will you laugh?
1: Agbara to n fi kun ogun mi.
0: Power added to my battles.
1: E ma expire.
0: Be expired.
1: E ma gbinu.
0: Catch fire.
1: Eyin agbara.
0: Every power.
1: Then fi kun ti mo la
0: paja.
1: E gbinu.
0: Catch fire.
1: Agbara. To so work
0: that gather together.
1: Lori Kimadi.
0: That's that should not rise.
1: In not two water.
0: Fire scatter them. You move to left and right. Fire scatter them.
1: I want to queen.
0: Don't that determine.
1: When Samuel. In not two water.
0: Scatter them. We make it to be answered. You must have faith.
1: Then lay your dua.
0: Answer prayer. You give sacrifice for answer prayer. Be wise, know that.
1: So the weekend,
0: this weekend,
1: perfect officer, weekend, the preparation for lifting.
0: I want you to make it a weekend of preparation for lifting.
1: Oh, man, today.
0: Hey, man, you shall be lifted.
1: Now, that already I do at my dad.
0: I'm on the open prayer you are giving. Look at the name of three people
1: sume,
0: that are close to you.
1: Badua fun.
0: Pray for them, please.
1: Why need to send you
0: look for someone you are better than.
1: Setori anu.
0: Give them an arm.
1: Sorry, dita fi man setori anu.
0: Why we give to people after praying?
1: Be ori elomi.
0: Some people, their head is so tough. Prayer doesn't really work
1: for
0: them. They use
1: water,
0: it's not working. They use water, it's not working. But what you do to make prayer about
1: only sore
0: is when you are good.
1: When you came and pray, when you just say
0: that's why those at the top, they will gather people and show them
1: mercy.
0: They use it to make their heads to be liable for help. This program, God established it for you and I, sir. After doing that, before night for today, look for an offering. Pray on it.
1: Lord,
0: prophet, authority Samojo. I give this offering so that any prayer I pray for you
1: will
0: be answered. That's the big thing. Then check between now and Wednesday. I see what you follow.
1: Tell where.
0: Spread your hands.
1: By the
0: two
1: sons
0: of God. Hey, have lost.
1: By book. In the name of
0: Amen.
1: Now,
0: Psalm 10, our
1: Psalm
0: for today.
1: Psalm to
0: it is time for restoration.
1: Psalm 126.
0: Psalm 126.
1: Then hello, Psalm 3.
0: Then you see
1: what you want to go me at your
0: that Lord that my glory and the lifter up of my head.
1: Elder Lo Psalm 62.
0: And then you Psalm 62.
1: Mete
0: all three Psalms.
1: 126.
0: Psalm 126.
1: Psalm 3.
0: Psalm 3. 3
1: and Psalm 62.
0: Psalm 62.
1: I sir,
0: we started the water and drink.
1: Ororo anoint
0: that oil, you do not yourself now.
1: But
0: I want to bless us now. Everybody.
1: To ba mu ko gbo mi le.
0: You can hear me today.
1: Gbogbo ite wa nje bu ode.
0: Gbogbo
1: ta ti lati tede le ni.
0: But you need to come early today.
1: I'm going to be in Jebu early.
0: Yeah,
1: tori mo ni meeting. Gbogbo e workers church.
0: With all the workers of the church.
1: Pandemi.
0: Meet me.
1: Ni ori oke.
0: On the mat.
1: Ni alle.
0: This night.
1: 7 p.m.
0: I go make alle ni o.
1: 7 p.m.
0: I go make alle ni o.
1: Mo ma bere showroom.
0: I will start VG.
1: Ni 9.
0: By 9.
1: Ni alle.
0: This very night.
1: Money wa pade 3000.
0: I'm going to meet 3000 souls.
1: Mo de nko roroba fun.
0: And I come with oil for
1: them. Ma lo fun.
0: That I'm using for.
1: Ka to pade.
0: Before we meet.
1: Ni lo lo la ro la.
0: Ati korodu.
1: Ati

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Lodi at Tony Tama anniversary. Nikon at 13 anniversary. I can hear radio long book by Mueller Rami JJ. 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

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Yeah. On the 29, yeah, Mala. 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Ni recreation is a bombilodo, 1 billion. Ticket, 1 billion, metani. It's a year, you will have a bad dose anymore. Along with you, can hear your carawa. 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

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I'm selling it. I'm not now. If you comment, you do a joke on Facebook. But the YouTube, now I'm not that one. 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

0: Sarah Badis or Embello on your tele 070 55 odometer 949 070 55 odometer 949 08097 odometer 949 +23490622 odometer 949 Emi re yin re a ti ro papo tan yan yan la le yi aye lo ni o won ma fe ki wo ma jegun awon wa ma jage ma wo ma je bokoto ba to ba se kube kube tele won ah oneri garden gba na awon gba to ba wo pe kini won na fe faye re se Banana, la want story card, I want story card, Barry. 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
1: Hello?
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1: Kalesa?
0: Oh, Koya, it's about letting Mammy sorrow you.
1: I didn't remember that you wouldn't.
0: Say what I da.
1: Oh,
0: you didn't say well, I will see you.
1: Ah, whatever you.
0: And then bad way, eh? 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
1: si
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1: Your people.
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1: That you have sent us to.
0: A tun ti pade le.
1: We have met again today.
0: Gbogbo eyan.
1: Everybody.
0: To ba ti lore ofe ati gbo wole.
1: What you have the grace of hearing your prophet.
0: Ohun akoko ni pe.
1: The first thing is.
0: Koko dupe po wa laarin awon alaye.
1: Thank God that you are among the living.
0: Awon to ku agbonju won lo.
1: Those that are dead, we are not worthy that are dead.
0: Assignment ti won lo pari.
1: But their own assignment has finished.
0: Oku to ti ku ole yin.
1: And the dead cannot praise him.
0: Onijo
1: today is the day of power.
0: Saturday agbara.
1: Saturday of power.
0: Saturday yanu.
1: Saturday of miracles.
0: Owo re yen mo fe koju.
1: We begin to
0: worry o ni fi gboku omo
1: si. Amen. You not bury your child
0: down. Owo yen mo fe koju.
1: Wave those hands.
0: Ogo ni danu mo lowo.
1: Amen. Don't move from those hands.
0: Owo re yen.
1: Those hands of yours.
0: O ni fi gboku omo
1: si. Amen. Owo re yen. Those hands of yours.
0: O ni gbabode.
1: Will not be weak.
0: Owo re yen.
1: Those hands of yours.
0: Gbogbo aje ninu.
1: Every devourer.
0: Ninu owo yi.
1: In those hands.
0: Ko ma gbinu.
1: Amen.
0: Gbogbo asa.
1: Every witness and champion in those hands,
0: only
1: what is
0: treasured.
1: Anything working on your hands, that all have money to stay, catch fire instantly.
0: The
1: hand is blessed. Become blessed. Everything you touch,
0: you
1: shall prosper.
0: Ibi to ba ti gba wa ilo.
1: Everywhere you go with this thing.
0: Wa murebo. O ni pasan.
1: You are not empty.
0: O ni pofo.
1: You are not empty.
0: Bangkok se wule ko cheap.
1: No matter how cheap handcuffs may be.
0: O ni wonu awo.
1: You should not enter your head.
0: Owo re yi.
1: This thing.
0: Ayi o ni geda.
1: We not be cut off.
0: Mo gbadua.
1: I pray.
0: Gbogbo to ba ti fowo ile.
1: Everything you let this as
0: you ma prosper.
1: We prosper.
0: O lo ma da bigi ta
1: ko se ti ko. Like a tree planted
0: by the water. O ma so ni akoko re.
1: Bigi is put in.
0: Ewo re o ni re.
1: Gbogbo
0: to ba de ti se.
1: Everything you do.
0: Yo ma se de. Ninu Deuteronomy
1: 28.
0: Ikuni wo si
1: jasi. You shall be blessed.
0: Ye wa pase. Owo yi.
1: This end.
0: Bo se mi.
1: I shall check in there.
0: Lati oni lo.
1: From today.
0: Owo yi o.
1: This end.
0: Oni je gbese.
1: Yes, sir.
0: Ajeniru oni wo.
1: The same center.
0: Loruko Oluwa.
1: In the name of the Lord.
0: Gbogbo eyan ma nloja.
1: People do go to market.
0: Afowo kore wale.
1: They gather goodness.
0: Loruko Jesu.
1: In the name of Jesus.
0: Gbogbo to ba ti fowo iko.
1: Everything you gather this end.
0: Oni tuka mo.
1: Yes, sir.
0: Eru ti abiamo kitu o.
1: Good things in my life. Destroy them.
0: Any power killing good things.
1: I got on ground ready.
0: In my life. Be destroyed.
1: Oh yeah, Karu.
0: So make sure you pray that prayer. With all your mind. Number two. The agenda of evil people. To turn me to nothing.
1: That is having the corruption.
0: Lost
1: catalyst. Those telling me.
0: Don't worry me.
1: Watching me.
0: Please
1: share this video.
0: Oh, important.
1: It's very important.
0: Because
1: the angel of God.
0: Oh, me jade.
1: Accept people. And don't forget,
0: Sunday,
1: this Sunday,
0: on the power Sunday,
1: is our power Sunday.
0: God
1: is
0: not
1: accepting the
0: work.
1: You
0: that never
1: do it before.
0: Ayo niriamu.
1: You will not be catch up.
0: Otao niriamu.
1: You will not catch up.
0: In the name of
1: Jesus.
0: Now, Bobo Yen, Sunday, the
1: prayer. Everyone go straight to your altar.
0: Any Ramin, sir.
1: He that sent me.
0: Olo fellow me.
1: Said he wants to use
0: Lana to labor
1: in the mighty way today.
0: Afek, hallelujah, Major.
1: Seven, hallelujah.
0: Ogo, Major.
1: Glory seven times.
0: Sana, Major.
1: Hosanna seven times.
0: At sea.
1: Lives.
0: I want to bustle the prayer point.
1: The better time to the top prayer
0: point. Our word is set
1: up.
0: Hallelujah, Major.
1: Hallelujah. Hallelujah. Hallelujah. Hallelujah. Hallelujah. Hallelujah. Hallelujah.
0: Are you sure?
1: Don't go to the next place.
0: Ogo ni ba meje.

0: country, Dudley.
1: Hosanna!
0: Hosanna! Hosanna! Hosanna! Hosanna! Hosanna! Hosanna! Hosanna!
1: On a can Iye!
0: Iye! Iye! Iye! Iye! Iye! Iye! Iye!
1: Adua Keta.
0: Prayer number three.
1: Sorry, I'm Adua Timokowai.
0: You be a person I brought.
1: Oh, I'm from Bogba. I want to say, oh, yeah, one logo.
0: If I don't understand what they're doing.
1: One fair kinta, one say, come on, go down.
0: They wanted to bring forth glory.
1: One fair kinta, say, come where you are.
0: They want to be testimony.
1: One fair kinta, say, yeah, bile.
0: They want that one to be established.
1: One fair kogboro.
0: They want to be great.
1: One fair kolara, one last sedan.
0: They want to come out from those.
1: One fair kolara, one to set you run along.
0: Out from those that beat, I cannot make
1: it. One could not understand.
0: You need to understand.
1: If the American one.
0: There are some.
1: See, I'm a woman. Offer start but not finish.
0: That arrow start but don't finish.
1: Yeah, man. I'll labor without achievement.
0: La, is there.
1: Oh, we know that.
0: That's fire.
1: Oh, me long body.
0: You are hearing my voice.
1: Woli tarnasio.
0: The prophet said to you.
1: We are serious and body.
0: As you are hearing me.
1: On konto man file lo ju ala.
0: Last thing that put you down your dream.
1: Oh, tuka final.
0: That's fire.
1: Oh, la, yo.
0: You will bless you.
1: Now, I'm not tarata.
0: We are going straight.
1: Sino, look. Chapter 18.
0: Luke 18.
1: In verse 3.
0: In verse 3.
1: Luke 18.
0: Luke 18. Luke
1: 18. Verse 3. And there was a widow in that city. And she came unto him. Saying, avenge of my
0: Why? Every man can come in
1: life. Wake up,
0: you need to wake up.
1: You need to
0: wake up.
1: Only G will go.
0: He said, I wake up again.
1: Kiasi Gio did it.
0: I be awake.
1: I am an abalo asata.
0: All of you that
1: are
0: spiritual as
1: well, my power is unshared.
0: Let me know.
1: My power is
0: not
1: aware.
0: Something I don't even aware.
1: What's your opinion, Nigeria?
0: They think Nigeria is bad.
1: They don't know that people are making it. They are succeeding. They are moving forward. But economy is for duty.
0: But they are blind by economy.
1: You want the color good or what?
0: And you are not going to
1: so did they why? And when you want to
0: people that are against you,
1: keep it now.
0: Shout this.
1: Olu Agbe Sam.
0: Olu Agbe Sam.
1: Lara, I want to your
0: me.
1: Olu Agbe Sam.
0: I beg you, Olu.
1: Lara, I want to.
0: Of my enemies.
1: Agbe Sam.
0: I beg you.
1: Lara, I want to. Lara, I want to job.
0: I beg you.
1: See, one of my me on this year. Olu Agbe Sam.
0: Olu Agbe
1: Sam.
0: I beg you.
1: Olu Agbe Sam.
0: Olu Agbe Sam. Olu Agbe Sam.
1: Bah,
0: I'm not

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1: What happened?
0: Ó rìn.
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1: that's been in my body.
0: Tiki no go,
1: that's not used to know.
0: Jade, a mere
1: room,
0: Jade, a mere son, Jade. On control di si orire ninu ago ara mi on control di si oke jade loluwa wi baba ma me no on control di si orire on control di si oke ina le jade le

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1: Oh, Timbe church for Suka.
0: He has been in that church, in the church where home on.
1: I saw Tom walk.
0: The bed was put
1: on. I want a church, Lobo.
0: It is not the man that gave
1: it. Lord joy to see
0: them. And the job is deliverance.
1: And meanwhile, what came?
0: He beat in him shouting.
1: Oh, the Subulu.
0: And he tell them.
1: Oh, what party walk.
0: He not shouting.
1: Oh, ni lag baja.
0: I am so and so.
1: Orogun, yeah.
0: The mother's right.
1: Lord be arrest.
0: Put a step in that
1: boy. See, oh, Lord, the man boy.
0: When the pastor coming, he chased him away.
1: One work be only rest
0: in way. They not remove the good.
1: Oga,
0: aye buru. The word is evil.
1: And si Obama.
0: If you don't know,
1: aro polo lo wicked.
0: You think it is God that you
1: get? One leg bare me akpere sinu.
0: They can put his feet on basket in some people.
1: One akpere ki
0: kwami dele. I never said I never touch water.
1: Oga, my 29 years in ministry.
0: Ah, tu maka di lagba mi michele.
1: I have seen. Kabalo basa. Kilungu agwara.
0: What is living in my body?
1: Lord God, see me again. Larantia.
0: Today that we came out of that system.
1: Over America, then.
0: Today is in America. She was remembered.
1: And the couple don't
0: see. Somebody needs to remember
1: you. Untung belara me.
0: That's
1: the living in my body.
0: Yo,
1: Jan Berry. One another.
0: Fire.
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0: Jojo jolongo.
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0: come. 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
3: I pray for you.
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3: 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God has never fought for anyone.
2: Ni weekend yi.
3: This big guy.
2: O ma ja fun e.
3: Yes, he will fight for you.
2: Ninu ti ja fun e.
3: He is fighting for you.
2: Ni tesiwaju lo ile leriwa.
3: He said he can get your promise
2: land. Afi ojo ti Pharaoh ku.
3: Until the day Pharaoh died.
2: Na ma surely tesiwaju.
3: God bless you, pray for
2: me. Ni irin ajo Kenani.
3: In their journey to Kenan.
2: Iwo na bo se n gbo mi.
3: You guys are hearing me.
2: It become better for me.
3: There's a place you are about to be taken.
2: Agbara awon ota.
3: Both
2: physical and spiritual.
3: They
2: hold you down.
3: What dem ole?
2: They say you are going nowhere.
3: Follow them because they.
2: But Bible we pray.
3: The Bible says.
2: Olugbala re lagbara.
3: You are redeemed.
2: Nipi ga yogba.
3: He saved me. He saved you.
2: Gbogbo to sogo pa.
3: All those that join him.
2: Mo wa majemu 68.
3: I shall come out of 68.
2: Free to ka gbogbo.
3: For them to be scattered.
2: Anywhere they gather. To stagnated your life. They will scatter. Eba wa gbogbo to ni business la.
3: Look for all those that have big deal.
2: Eba wa awon ti won ni career la.
3: Those that have big career.
2: Eba wa awon to se ni office la.
3: Those that are working in promising offices.
2: We pay akoko to.
3: That is time.
2: Ti won fe fe si.
3: For them to
2: realize. Ori majemu sanwa yen na ni mo wa.
3: I see that came out of someone.
2: Leni pelu Psalm 24.
3: Psalm 24.
2: At 126.
3: Psalm 26.
2: Afi 20 kun leni.
3: At 2022.
2: Ile gbodo gbo ti e.
3: The earth must
2: hear. Ti Oluwa ni ile ati e
3: ku re. Because the earth of the Lord.
2: Aye ati awon to te lo sinu
3: e.
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3: yes me jagwa with you
2: fi okan si ase ti mo pa yo yo dara fun
3: yes me jagwa with you
2: wa gba adu eleyi
3: now praise this prayer
2: o rere to je temi
3: that good thing that is mine
2: zim belagbo awon ta jade wa o ni do soju
3: kan
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3: them
2: and when to the idea company
3: look at them at the company idea
2: o kuku ri se
3: if you cannot be
2: mo lu agogo mo porere to ni loko
3: every good thing you can see
2: o ma ri se
3: man you achieve
2: o ma ri se
3: man you achieve
2: o ma ri se
3: man you achieve
2: o ma ri se
3: man you achieve
2: o ma ri se
3: man you achieve
2: o ma ri se
3: man you achieve
2: o ma ri se
3: man you achieve
2: e gbadu eleyi
3: praise this prayer
2: eleyi lagbara idajo ti won se ninu okuku
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0: 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I want to be supplying minerals. God open shop for me. I don't want to sell plantain again. 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But to God be the glory, last week Monday, mo ti gba shop, mo ti store shop yen more than 1 million naira. 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Congrats o. 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
2: elo mi ti e wo bi ni suru.
3: Yay!
2: You dey sell plantain here?
0: Yes, sir. Lori bridge in Bibai.
2: Plantain seller now have shop.
0: Yes, sir.
2: Store the shop with more than 1 million naira.
0: Yes, sir.
2: Where did money come from?
0: It's God, sir.
2: And now what's okay?
3: Lift up your hands.
2: God of supply.
3: Olorun igbese. 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God, look at all these people.
2: Ni ona ti won focus.
3: In a way they least expect.
2: Ba mi ya won lenu losu.
3: Surprise them this month.
2: You know, the way people are talking about million is this church now. It's something else.
3: Very, sir.
2: Oh, your million, Rob.
3: There are showers of millions.
2: So, I want you on Kia Tele.
0: Ben, you want to call your little bit? I want to show you. Kunle, you better see Rababa. I see if you pay on loan in shop. 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
1: 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That even one put me.
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0: 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Ta gada bo se de pe ko se ti e tan.
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0: Kí ni ti Joseph?
1: What about Joseph?
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0: Na ó yẹ kó rántí.
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1: 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In this life, sir.
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1: 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You are the only person, sir.
0: Anytime.
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1: 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That will happen is.
0: Wọ́n mọ jẹ lára ẹ.
1: They will be feeding from you.
0: Wọ́n tún mọ gan ẹ.
1: I'll be mocking you.
0: Awon ajeni
1: parasites
0: geni je,
1: they are parasites.
0: Opolopo awon to nwo ti won pate wo fun
1: you
0: aja to fe genya je ni,
1: they are like dogs that want to bite you,
0: but one is strength,
1: but the dog is strong to bite you yet. When
0: ta,
1: you not feed them they not have strength to bite you.
0: Oyin o ma won to yi
1: ka men do not know that surround you
0: kan gbadua ni,
1: you are just praying
0: woli
1: prophet,
0: you
1: are not seeing answer now.
0: E ma fojo meji gbadua lori
1: ele, for 2 days you be praying on this.
0: So
1: do you monitor your friends?
0: Do you monitor
1: your
0: friends?
1: Do you know the people you have?
0: Oh my,
1: even your siblings.
0: That
1: because they ask for one help.
0: Oh,
1: sir. And you could not
0: drink
1: at that time. They forget all the ones that come before.
0: Or support you.
1: That you at the time support them. They don't remember it again.
0: But you won't be a lorry.
1: They are carrying on their head.
0: Oh, sir.
1: That did not do the present work.
0: Then the super and then what?
1: They are looking for example.
0: But do
1: I pray?
0: A row one lorry, me lorry.
1: They are carrying over you.
0: Oh, sir. Not for what I will say, they will do themselves. In the name of Jesus. I want young young man be say competition.
1: They are the ones competing with you.
0: I want red tomba and say competition.
1: Friends that compete with you.
0: They are competing.
1: One day me if I get back.
0: On top to say
1: anything you do, they want to do.
0: Sorry for one.
1: Beware of them.
0: When it told you to buy the bag,
1: so that when they see a bag with you, they want to buy that type. They see a
0: cloth
1: on you. They want to put that type.
0: I
1: want
0: near Ogmati.
1: They don't have creative wisdom.
0: To batty say,
1: if there's anything you do, they want to copy.
0: To batty man,
1: if there's anything you know, they want to know it.
0: So
1: I want to copy.
0: Get the bedrooms
1: and
0: the
1: people.
0: Yes, sir. I want to connect with people that you are connected with.
1: I want you on our best of my
0: own. One worry,
1: because they are looking for the source of your blessing. They are just to get you. Not that they love you.
0: What about where I learned?
1: You be thinking, I'm
0: the leader.
1: No, they are thinking it for you.
0: To batty in a fair.
1: Anywhere you have given honor, you want to spoil it. Anyone that stands, that your
0: lifting
1: will not be held to the end.
0: Olua kolu wa. In the name. And when lay your brother last year, you
1: this was, you must not keep secret to them.
0: Ben,
1: you must not.
0: Oh, brother last year,
1: you must never keep secret to them.
0: Because
1: you are
0: alive
1: by your secret.
0: Secure.
1: It's never secure.
0: Law went to envy.
1: For people that envy you. Hey.
0: Agbeko to sile won tenile lori won ni ka wasule

0: Anyone close to me?
1: Don't
0: feel so many.
1: That are you?

0: bury them.
1: Ki won
0: subu. Let them be
1: buried. And your master Tesiwa.
0: O lati
1: atelese.
0: From the head
1: to the
0: feet.
1: Latori de atelese.
0: From the head to the feet.
1: A fi egbo to ra.
0: Oni
1: wa tori a o fi ororo ko.
0: Because it has not been anointed.
1: Mu ororo fi sori e.
0: Put oil on your head.
1: For ororo sori e. For ororo si. Mu omi.
0: Drink water.
1: Ma le geduza. Gbogbo eyin aiso ojo to pe
0: every long time sickness
1: egbo oro oluwa
0: yes the word of the lord
1: ipo le farapa
0: mo si you hidden
1: o ye gbeda
0: oh
1: HIV tuberculosis
0: hepatitis B
1: maya high blood pressure
0: eje riru
1: diabetes
0: eje ito sugar
1: egbeda maleke de bale abazunda ligada
0: I am
1: sent
0: that
1: the
0: anointing. Thank you, Father.
1: To James chapter 5.
0: That book of James 5.
1: Verse 14 to 15.
0: Is that what I see?
1: Come on to our
0: that you bring it to the others. That we are 19.
1: Oh, my lady.
0: Oh,
1: sorry, last Sunday.
0: Tomorrow Sunday.
1: Ibito Obawa.
0: Anywhere you are. In all our branches.
1: Anointing for healing.
0: Oh,
1: my mo yi kandani. Oh, the mo ororo
0: dani. And your oil.
1: Abeni, sir.
0: Thank you, Father.
1: He said to lagbara
0: ni. He's a very powerful
1: asset. Oh, me ma duro de any church.
0: I've been waiting for you at the church.
1: Bogwe yani.
0: Everybody
1: was a Kawe James for me 5:14. Emphasize and we are one woli. Kagba do a sorry right. Kinani kafi kulori ororo ni won ni a lo fun e tori an ton bere pe wa tan fun iloro end of the month 29/30/31 ororo to tin du lori oke fun gbogbo eyan emi ma fun e ni ile
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1: Tomorrow morning.
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1: What he that called me said is that.
0: Ẹ lọ mú ègún kúrò.
1: Go and remove every case.
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1: 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It's what I'm asked to do now.
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1: yìí. All of you that have suffered before.
0: Ti ayé ní lára.
1: And the word has

0: Men, you suffer no more.
1: Eh,
0: you that have been oppressed before.
1: Oh, hey,
0: men, you no more be oppressed.
1: Eh,
0: you that they say cannot rise again.
1: Eh,
0: hey, men, you shall be
1: liberated.
0: Everybody send it to your
1: head.
0: The mountain of God is now in Abuja.
1: Area 1.
0: Area 1. Just in front of your
1: secretariat.
0: After that pedestrian bridge. You say, nothing concerns me about that.
1: What you hear me?
0: I understand.
1: But never look good.
0: Those that have going to use the
1: light,
0: they will know where glory is. There are different things, service and victory.
1: I'm sent to
0: the world of victory.
1: Samuel Adebayo,
0: I expect you tomorrow morning. When is daybreak? The oil I'm giving people right now is the oil of wealth. If you hear people's testimony, you will know how good God is. Tomorrow morning, 7 a.m. That's to be filled up. We are going to pray. And secret of battles to be
1: revealed. Radio.
0: On this radio. I am that prophet God has sent to you. That's why your spirit clicked to
1: me.
0: So tomorrow morning. You may be in Mina.
1: Only one Suleja.
0: Or even as Suleja.
1: Only one Gwagwalada.
0: Or even as Gwagwalada.
1: Only one in Lugbe.
0: Or maybe you are in Lugbe.
1: Only one in Nasarawa.
0: Or you are in Nasarawa.
1: Only one yaya.
0: You may be yaya.
1: Anywhere
0: you are.
1: Go Abuja.
0: All over Abuja. Tomorrow morning is going to
1: come.
0: I'm expecting you.
1: Romologoni.
0: Anyone that is sick before.
1: You must go to hospital.
0: They don't have in the hospital.
1: Osika di ofe.
0: No free card.
1: Iye ni ta isamba le dojo.
0: Iye
1: man sa wawa jo long.
0: You run to God.
1: You lost so sick. Oluwa wo misa.
0: I love you.
1: E boy wo sare.
0: Eleyi
1: soro pe won fe gbowo lowo. If
0: you are not sick,
1: you can
0: do it.
1: Oluwa, eripe esika ati sele.
0: Then
1: the God has done
0: it ahead.
1: Oluwa, emi ti mo ko church.
0: Olo
1: mo je mbi ole re. So ni iregun sa.
0: Do you have anything to say?
1: Ni waju Olorun. Oni ni
0: Saturday.
1: Gbogbo eniyan.
0: Everybody,
1: mo gbadua.
0: I pray.
1: Gbogbo esan to ba ran bo.
0: Ko
1: pada sibi to ti wa. Gbogbo ala ma ru ebo alafia. 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O ori eto ina la ma na
0: si.
1: To je mo gbo alojojumo
0: ni.
1: Tori on partners wa.
0: Atayin
1: to support.
0: And God that support.
1: Be le pon teyan ba ni.
0: Ni
1: o fira emi e.
0: Job
1: chapter 2 verse 4.
0: Ori ke je
1: secretary. Awo fun awo. O teyan ba ni. Ni o fira. In the name of Jesus, in the name of
0: Jesus, in the
1: name
0: of Jesus,
1: in the name of
0: Jesus,
1: in the name of Jesus, in the name of Jesus, in the name of Jesus, in the name of Jesus, in the name of Jesus, in the name of Jesus, in the name of Jesus, in the name of Jesus, in the name of Jesus, in the name of Jesus, in the name of Jesus, in the name of Jesus, in the name of Jesus, in the name of Jesus, in the name of Jesus, in the name of Jesus, in the name of Jesus, in the name of Jesus, in the name of Jesus, in the name of Jesus, in the name of Jesus, in the name of Jesus, in the name of Jesus, in the name of Jesus, in the name of Jesus, in the name of Jesus, in the name of Jesus, in the name of Jesus, in the name of Jesus, in the name of Jesus, in the name of Jesus, in the name of Jesus, in the name of Jesus, in the name of Jesus, in the name of Jesus, in the name of Jesus, in the name of Jesus, in the name of Jesus, in

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1: Mo ba Oluwa so.
0: I commune with the Lord.
1: Ni waju e ti mo ngbadua.
0: Before whom I pray.
1: Orogo re lo. Wa lo waju. Any fear, pepe ori e.
0: Everyone that God Christ upon you.
1: Only pepe.
0: Hey, let me catch the key there.
1: Mo bon congratulations.
0: I say congratulations.
1: Oh, the saye ye. In the name of Jesus. Ijebu ode.
0: Ijebu ode.
1: Apade lale.
0: Permitted
1: to.
0: Everyone you see.
1: Esofon akwe.
0: I will use my God.